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1: Yes, sir.
0: And then is the priest that offered the sacrifice. Then is the one that sat on the throne to collect the sacrifice. Whoa, whoa, whoa, whoa.

0: Good morning, Lagos. Welcome to the Jordan Breakfast Show. And today...
1: Hey, everybody, this is The Sweet, and it's about to get all funky today. Great music and fantastic teams can make you the best entrepreneur you can possibly be.
2: 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Better information won't give you no move, I need you. 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
1: The one for yesterday, today, tomorrow.
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1: The great and mighty God.
0: Edumare baba mi.
1: My father.
0: Bani bani lojo aye
1: ko. The great deliverer.
0: Olomi anu.
1: The one that shows mercy.
0: Alade iye.
1: The one that has the kind of life.
0: Alade.
1: The one
0: that has
1: the kind of glory.
0: The one that has the kind
1: of glory. The one that has the
0: kind
1: of glory.
0: The one
1: that has the kind of mercy.
0: Ẹjẹ́ akẹ́ ògo sí
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1: That you see today.
0: Gbà.
1: Anu
0: lati wa laye.
1: Mercy of being alive.
0: Lati wa laye.
1: Of being well.
0: Anu iwa laye.
1: Mercy of being alive.
0: Anu iwa laye.
1: And mercy of being well.
0: Elomi iwa laye.
1: Some are alive truly.
0: Ko si ni aye.
1: But they are not well.
0: Egba anu.
1: Sir,
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1: Amen.
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1: mi. His voice is upon me.
0: Mo gbọ ohun re.
1: I hear his voice.
0: Oni ni ojo kedogun.
1: Today is the 15th.
0: Osu keje.
1: In the month of July.
0: 2026.
1: Gbọ
0: eleyi o. Osu idasi meji lo.
1: The month is half today.
0: Ah, an lori oke.
1: We are going to the mountain o.
0: Omi mi ti mi.
1: The God is shaking my
0: head. Ojo ayo.
1: He has the job job.
0: Ma ne maza.
1: Thank you, Jesus.
0: Pari opo, I receive good news.
1: I receive good news.
0: I receive garment of celebration. Ojo ti mo mama fi an kashi fuki ogbo yan kabo.
1: There will be welcoming everyone with new mantle.
0: 100,000 mantle.
1: 100,000.
0: Ni crossover osu.
1: I'm the first one for this month.
0: Toro lo wo osu bi mi lo.
1: It is my birth month.
0: Ojo ye ma le.
1: The Lord will be great, sir.
0: Oga wa wa la ye.
1: Yeah, yeah, yeah. Be alive.
0: Awon iku ti yara pani.
1: Those dead that keep on early.
0: Bi aisan ti ogbo.
1: Like uncurable sickness.
0: Internal or external disease. You will not be a victim of it.
1: Yes,
0: no. Once the
1: prophet is praying,
0: you better say
1: loud amen.
0: Offer team of him and pay a palojo.
1: I know that they will just put to death.
0: Onibaw.
1: Yes,
0: you will not die on time. Angeli anuti fong. Eka lo soro.
1: What's that this book?
0: Emeji ni mo
1: gbo. Twice have I had it.
0: Oni woli.
1: It's the prophet.
0: Ebe won wole ko se.
1: Visit them in Lagos.
0: Gbogbo Eko.
1: All over Lagos.
0: An lo kuro du lale.
1: We are heading to Kudu tonight.
0: Eni kan ni wa.
1: So say
0: I go fe anu ni.
1: Because you need mercy.
0: Awon kan ti ku la kusaye.
1: Some have died while alive.
0: Awon ti se won ku.
1: Those that their work has died.
0: Awon te to suna won.
1: Some their ministry are dead.
0: Anu ni kan lo le ji.
1: Only mercy can sustain it.
0: Won ran mi si o.
1: I said to you.
0: Anu ipada sa.
1: Let's see what comes back to life.
0: Gba anu na. I want you to
1: know
0: you exist.
1: People need to know you exist.
0: 41, right here,
1: man. The Bible will never be again.
0: Psalm 91.
1: Psalm 91.
0: I want you to know what Pama.
1: Only God that has kept.
0: You want your love
1: with me. I said from evil.
0: But in the Wednesday.
1: Today's Wednesday.
0: I am a lega.
1: And remember. And
0: the devil leru
1: asa.
0: Egba anu.
1: Egba
0: anu. Egba anu.
1: Egba anu.
0: Egba
1: anu.
0: Awon eyan ti npe mi.
1: People are already calling.
0: Lati Ijebu Ode.
1: From Ijebu Ode.
0: Woli.
1: Prophet.
0: Set. Have
1: you forgotten us?
0: I'm Bola Rola.
1: We are coming tomorrow morning. Hallelujah.
0: Thank God it's Thursday.
1: I did not get Thursday, Lola.
0: Sorry, Thursday, Ola.
1: That tomorrow Thursday.
0: And Lord suffering Bogbe.
1: Tell everyone you know.
0: Baba authority.
1: Authority himself.
0: Ombo.
1: It's coming
0: to Ijebu Ode.
1: And Ijebu Ode.
0: Lani Agomejo.
1: Between 8 a.m.
0: Si Agomejila.
1: To 2 p.m.
0: Konisi African time.
1: No African time, please.
0: Agomejo.
1: 8 a.m.
0: si ago mejila.
1: So 12 to 12 p.m.
0: 8 to 12.
1: Ago mejo si ago mejila.
0: Lamba wa ni jebo
1: de. Mi jebo de.
0: Tori mo ma ya saga.
1: Baba bi to chisha gabo.
0: Laarin agogo meji.
1: Between 2
0: si ago merin
1: ago. And 4.
0: Mo kama sa notin ni.
1: Ago do let this service.
0: Agbara 777.
1: Oh 777.
0: O si nti mi.
1: He still very much in me.
0: E kan lodun bayi.
1: What's the end like this?
0: Mi gbodo mo fese te odo
1: yin. I must touch your place.
0: Eyin ara Abekuta.
1: Abekuta.
0: Eyin ara Abekuta.
1: Abekuta.
0: Be se npe mi mo nje.
1: As the academy have heard your
0: call. Aro yi.
1: This very morning.
0: A ma de odo yin.
1: We will touch your head.
0: Opaku adibe.
1: Opaku adibe.
0: Temi to
1: pe bus.
0: E pe gbogbo ara ilu.
1: Invite everyone you know.
0: Pe woli nbo.
1: The prophet is
0: coming. Mo gbadua.
1: I pray.
0: Mo lo si anu keji.
1: As you go to the second message.
0: Anu ta npe ni leku sisi.
1: The letter ka open door.
0: Ko si bo se gbo to.
1: No matter how wise you are.
0: Oh, le dale ku next level.
1: You cannot lose the first level yourself.
0: Let the door be open.
1: He was speaking to him.
0: Only about authority.
1: He said that the authority.
0: Say, my pastor, me
1: do you know this, my pastor, before?
0: Money, I'm on my one.
1: As I know him.
0: On Lord,
1: he says it's with you.
0: Only you can bless you.
1: I don't want to bless
0: you. But I don't
1: forget him.
0: Only about authority, pay my one.
1: But because you know him.
0: My two for 10 million.
1: I want to under 10 million.
0: One of us, come on.
1: Because I want to do
0: something. Man, cool.
1: The man loves now.
0: Only said that, and say, look, can
1: you? Yeah, there are some people
0: who are going to suffer.
1: Somebody told him.
0: Oh, Maria.
1: I will get the miracle.
0: He won't have it.
2: Oh, yeah.
1: From today,
0: he share ye.
1: I'm
0: a ye. In the name of Jesus. I tell you, Abuja. All white night.
1: Remember, I shall have put in it.
0: But to take back Barakakiri.
1: I shall have everywhere.
0: From places to places.
1: Yes.
0: Sorry, Timba, then Friday.
1: When I come on Friday.
0: One king, one friend, assurance.
1: I must give you assurance.
0: For sin to learn the commodity the light.
1: Nothing will stop me from writing the light.
0: Oh, God, don't near so white alone.
1: You must have white on you.
0: Orukan.
1: Just one night.
0: Be 1,000.
1: Like a thousand.
0: Massacre.
1: Just one night. Like a thousand.
2: Mo nilo eso ina fruit of the womb Olorun si wa da wa lohun ni January odun yi abi ibeji leyin marriage of 19 years eseun emi o ma pelu awon to ma gbadura ni ti mo ma do bale kun le ni bi ile anu ni jebodi Olorun ti wa gbo adura wa eseun sa dupe sa tara samuju
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1: I call a mercy
0: for idapada
1: for restoration
0: mercy for restoration
1: anu fun idapada
0: onti ota ba ji
1: whatever you have story
0: o nilo olon lati da
1: pa you need your story story
0: mo ma ko ti gbiyanju
1: I know you have tried
0: o fe dide pada
1: you want to live that again
0: ko sese
1: what is impossible
0: o fe bimo
1: you want to have child
0: ko sese
1: it seems impossible
0: o ti ni opportunity
1: you have had many opportunities
0: ṣugbọn lose
1: but you keep losing them
0: anu wa
1: mercy still exists
0: fun idapada
1: for restoration
0: mo gbadura
1: I pray.
0: Banu ye. Medale kada. Ye nozo.
1: Banu ye.
0: Mega daza. Banu ye. So fo baba mi. E fun mi ni anu idapada. So mo pe
1: John 3:27.
0: O ne yin o le ri o ko.
1: Is there no bank and civility?
0: Bi o se pon fun
1: la. I got the giving from above.
0: O ta pe ni idapada.
1: What is restoration?
0: Anu ni kan lo le se. O ni David fi be.
1: O wa da de bi da.
0: Se ki lepa.
1: So that for sure.
0: E wa ri pe recovery David.
1: I said that is recovery.
0: He said in pa.
1: Was not in his mind.
0: Direction Lord.
1: He got God direction.
0: Ati leyin Olorun.
1: The support of God
0: to file dide pada
1: don ta ka dide again
0: afiti anu ba ko wo
1: mo mercy tabe
0: mo wonu anu
1: I enter to mercy
0: lord dide pada ya vale ke lisa adebele amarua lord dide pada lord goke lord dide lord goke lord dide mo fa iwe ijakule ya in the name of Jesus mo like anu ele
1: I love this mercy
0: debt cancellation
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0: aye magada barasa debt cancellation
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1: debt mercy that can
0: do gbogbese
1: every debt
0: ta lo je gbese
1: how many are debt
0: mo pe anu
1: I call on mercy
0: o fagile
1: gbese mercy cancel
0: gbese tan wo ekiri fun
1: debt that looking for you
0: laarin 72
1: hours
0: oluwa cancel oluwa cancel so pe no more debt no more debt no more debt Philippians 4:19 my God will provide
1: for
0: how many is Olorun lo le pese.
1: Only God can provide.
0: Me mo bi to je gbese. 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Men nazama. Don't tempt her. Only a worker coming. Ogbe mi dide. Glory come.
1: On my knees.
0: In John chapter 5.
1: In John 5.
0: Verse 6. Igba Jesu ri.
1: When Jesus saw
0: him. O ma pope to wa be. Anu re se. O wi pe. Se ka mu e lara
1: la.
0: Anu iwosa wa.
1: Mercy for him.
0: Eh, mo like eleyi na.
1: Mercy for him.
0: E ta sai sa.
1: You that are sick.
0: Egba anu imu la.
1: Mercy for him.
0: Maje mu anu mo ka le lo. 21 mercy. Only more
1: and that's what I'm taking
0: around.
1: This year I'm going to land up now.
0: Iyoku.
1: The rest.
0: Ama padela le.
1: We will meet at night.
0: Ni korodu.
1: At the korodu.
0: Eyin Abekuta.
1: Just in Abekuta.
0: Aro yi.
1: This very morning.
0: La ma pade.
1: We are meeting.
0: Ola.
1: Tomorrow.
0: Ijebu ode.
1: The town of Ijebu ode.
0: Sagam.
1: And Shaga.
0: Ojo to le.
1: It's a very powerful day.
0: To pa ma di ojo Friday.
1: And by Friday.
0: Gbogbo orilede.
1: All nations.
0: Ode Abuja. Oh, white night. One in Pesola. Mercy for prosperity. Mele Mayasha. Iloro. Riches.
1: Mercy for wealth.
0: Prosperity.
1: Mogbadua.
0: Loni or. Loni or
1: life.
0: One no matter when you want to lie
1: to me. He says you're going to lie to me to what to
0: me. Oh, no, man,
1: that's why I believe
0: when you go to West.
1: Now everyone is there like this.
0: But when my gem or a year.
1: Enter to come out of that
0: covenant seed of mercy.
1: But all my gem or a new.
0: But when you go to
1: all that we are in this program.
0: Me agbaye.
1: Globally.
0: Oh, nini, but when my gem or a year.
1: Today we enter that covenant of wealth.
0: So, but you want to pay back.
1: Once you enter to this commission.
0: My gem or a year.
1: There are three covenants.
0: Abu.
1: Protection.
0: Cancellation
1: of debt
0: ati lowo
1: lowo and having money
0: mete tayin
1: all three
0: o daju
1: they are very sure
0: to ma mu egbe aye iro
1: that will make you live a life of ease
0: si wa de dorun ni ro
1: you get to heaven with
0: me mo gbadua
1: I pray
0: wa serere wa serere wa serere wa serere Abraham gbagbo
1: Abraham believe
0: aso di oloro
1: I was made God
0: Deuteronomy 28
1: Deuteronomy 28
0: fast 12 the Lord will open to you his good treasure ay ay ay he won't my funny
1: he will be giving.
0: Oh, sinu toro mo lu agogo egba oro egba ola egba ibuku egba oro egba ola egba ibuku egba oro egba ola egba ibuku sori leni ba wo ma je mu oro yen ta ba ti wo bi ise yen lati dore ma je
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0: anu yen yo fo fun I fell on Badua.
1: What do God pray?
0: Meje.
1: Seven prayers.
0: Seven bani
1: Wesley.
0: I want to.
1: From
0: then to all three.
1: First.
0: Santi Mura.
1: How can we pray?
0: For Lagos State.
1: All over Lagos State.
0: Ni Kurodu Lale.
1: As you go do tonight.
0: Ale ila makpe ororo 777.
1: So now that give me that 777.
0: Ni Kurodu.
1: As you go do.
0: So akpa kami se faga.
1: You some business that faga.
0: Ni Sunday.
1: I was so.
0: Tiwa tori e walana.
1: And they came yesterday.
0: Tiwa orimo.
1: But they couldn't get
0: there. But learning.
1: But today,
0: you
1: could
0: have to miss it. You fagba.
1: You that miss that of fagba.
0: E pade wa ni
1: Korodu. Better meet us at
0: the low cost bus stop.
1: Low cost bus stop.
0: Ni Sabo.
1: Sabo.
0: E Korodu. 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
0: E ba mura Friday.
1: Day of Friday.
0: Engineer.
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1: we have some
0: 79 wi pe
1: 79 say
0: mo ti ri Dafidi
1: I have found David
0: iranse mi
1: my minister
0: o ni ororo mi ni mo dale
1: re my father have put upon his
0: head owo mi wa lara
1: my hand is upon
0: him ota osi ni
1: bori and no enemy shall overcome
0: when the oil come upon you
1: the ororo wa so ri esa
0: by mercy
1: ni palu
0: eh
1: God is that
0: you will become untouchable.
1: Wa di ko se ko oko
0: so to ba ni ororo
1: so you have one with you
0: sorry
1: I'm not your head now
0: to ba lo mi
1: have water
0: damu
1: wait on
0: prayer number 1
1: adura koko re
0: eyin emi bad luck
1: you spirit of bad luck
0: ati emi failure
1: spirit of failure
0: e jade lara
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0: emi bad luck
1: spirit of bad luck
0: ati emi failure
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1: in the name of Jesus
0: omo
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0: emi
1: father son and holy spirit
0: e jade
1: o get my life
0: e jade o
1: get my life
0: oya go
1: away
0: I am a failure. Ni yara se oyo oyo o ko je
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1: every evil writing
0: si on ti mo wa se laye
1: I get my divine assignment
0: anu o
1: mercy
0: ma faya
1: ti ademo
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1: every evil writing
0: to lodi
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0: si on ti mo wa se laye wa ma ki gbe anu oluwa faya
1: ti ade
0: faya
1: oyo oyo
0: baba ma I'm a fire. Just Oluwa egbadua
1: please pray
0: Oluwa loni
1: now today
0: egun mo serere
1: that and the success case
0: don ba mi dagba
1: join up with me
0: he mo send
1: that as I'm growing
0: nipa
1: anu by mercy
0: e ti jade
1: push them out
0: e ti jade
1: push them out
0: e share video
1: please share this video
0: gbogbo e te wo
1: online be online
0: this prayer time
1: adu akuko adu
0: wa ma ke
1: you will shout
0: anu ti jade
1: e ti push them out
0: egun to ja baba mi
1: to
0: ja iya mi
1: about my mother
0: jade
1: I don't see that.
0: I don't see that.
1: I don't see that. I don't see that. I don't see that. I don't see that. I don't see that. I don't see that. I don't see that. I don't see that. I don't see that. I don't see that. I don't see that. I don't see that. I don't see that. I don't see that. I don't see that. I don't see that. I don't see that. I don't see that. I don't see that. I don't see that. I don't see that. I don't see that. I don't see that. I don't see that. I don't see that. I don't see that. I don't see that. I don't see that. I don't see that. I don't see that. I don't see that. I don't see that. I don't see that. I don't see that. I don't see that. I don't see that. I don't see that. I don't see that. I don't see that. I don't see that. I don't see that. I don't see that. I don't see that. I don't see that. I don't see that. I don't see that. I don't see that. I don't see that. I don't see that. I don't see that. I don't see that. I don't see that. I don't see that. I don't see that. I don't see that. I don't see that. I don't see that. I don't see that. I don't see that. I don't
4: egun to nba eja
1: every case by the
4: lord san loru
1: day and night
4: mo pe anu
1: I call on my
4: ko ti jade wa yi po wa ni adani wa ye
1: o creator
4: e fi anu ye aye mi pada
1: by mercy turn my life around
4: oh to ba ni foto mo re ko jade ma gbe owo le e fi anu
1: by mercy
4: ye aye mo mi pada
1: oh
4: ma pe oruko
1: wo
4: one by one
1: mi koko ni
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1: where back is that my parents get to
4: ninu on rere
1: in goodness
4: anu ti mi wa
1: mercy push me there
4: ibi ti ogun o
1: gbe back to now la
4: ki awon iran mi
1: o de my generation to get to
4: anu ti mi
1: wa mercy push me there
4: ti mi wa
1: push me there
4: ti omo mi wa ti mi wa
1: push me there
4: ti se mi wa
1: be my work there
4: anu olorun
1: mercy of god
4: ti mi wa
1: push me there
4: ninu on rere
1: in goodness
4: ti ran mi o de anu olorun
1: mercy of god
4: ti mi wa
1: push me there
4: wa gbe ese
1: lift tele
4: ti mi wa
1: push me there
4: anu
1: mercy of god
4: ti mi wa be ni bi rere oya my God, I believe in you. When Bama saw it, I knew
1: let him give up the message.
4: Oh, yeah, come at and put his sherry.
1: Let it be 3 things that have done more.
4: Benny, what does it times 3 in total sherry?
1: What have done?
4: What have done?
1: What have done?
4: What
1: have done? What have done? What have done? What
4: have done? What have
1: done? What have
4: done? What have done? What have done?
1: What have
4: done? What have done?
1: What have done? What
4: have done? What have done? What have done? What have done? What
1: have done? What have done? What
4: have done? What have done? What have done? What have
1: done? What have done? What
4: have done? What have done? What
1: have done? What have done?
4: What have done?
1: What
4: have done?
1: What have done?
4: What have done? What have
1: done? What have
4: done? What have done? What have done? What have done? What have done? What
1: have done? What have done? What have done? What
4: have done? What have done? What have
1: done? What have
4: done? What have done? What have done? What
1: have done? What have done? What have done? What
4: have done? What have done? What have
1: done? What have done? What have done?
4: What have done? What have done?
1: What have done? What have done?
4: Throughout the
1: night,
4: mo ma joko.
1: I will be sitting.
4: Ti oruko awon eyan.
1: With the names of people.
4: Mo ma wa ni yara
1: du. I will be the prayer.
4: To ba re ni oke.
1: If the same one has it,
4: o ti pade itoni.
1: They make it on their needy.
4: Sugbon anu ni je eyan o pade woli
1: to to. Why is it that make you meet up with the right prophet?
4: Bi egun ba le.
1: If God is so
4: come. Eyan to pade woli eke.
1: You will meet the fake prophet.
4: Mo gbadua.
1: I pray.
4: Egun ko godo mo se won.
1: That case that must happen to them your
4: home. Ko gbina lori.
1: Say over you.
4: Ko gbina.
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4: Oh, so see the
5: answer.
4: Only so see the answer.
5: You can say it
4: to him, I'm mad. Duro.
5: They
4: book butter, come
5: out. Well, let's just learn it
4: today.
5: Only
4: say unity. Only say see
5: first
4: back. But in me, I can't hear.
5: I can't hear.
4: Oh, okay, you're going to go around. No, but oh, sure. But did they
5: have a
4: team batting party by
5: what is really done?
4: Fear of my said you
5: for 30 minutes.
4: Big bad. I know.
5: Mercy,
4: you can't
5: come to my place.
4: More fed did
5: I want to be
4: more fed. Change the story. Oh, the
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18: Yes sir.
15: Je so fun e. 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Iwo Luke chapter 2 verse 34. Yes.
17: Simeon si sure fun won.
15: Yes.
17: O si mi fun Maria aya re pe.
15: Aha.
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16: oluwa
15: Mommy Tayo!
16: Mommy Tayo!
15: Bamela Wakuete!
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3: 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Go reach Friday, July 17th. 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Where dey back of of Radio House for Junction of International Conference Center for side of Army Headquarters Abuja. Now 4 p.m. the revival they start every day. The God will babashi bioba. As sure as say, chain go break, problem go finish, and road go open. Now Apostle Dr. SM Mustafa JP, babashi bioba with the chief host. Jesus, they expect you. Now Seed of Christ Golden Church, Land of Reality, they announce.
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8: Good morning. Welcome to Divine Connection Hour, a program anchored by Pastor Roland Oluwole, the presiding pastor of Dynamic Prayer Chapel, number 106, Iju Fagba Road, beside Olowo Soke Dile Police Station, Iju Road. God bless you as you listen.
9: Glory to God. You are welcome to this morning edition of Divine Connection Hour. This is a prayer and inspiration program sponsored by Dynamic Nation. My name is Pastor Roland Oluwole. Good morning. I pray with you today. The Lord will see you through. It doesn't matter what you are going through. The Lord will see you through. It doesn't matter the mountain confronting you. The Lord will see you through. It doesn't matter the challenges in your life. God will see you through. There's no problem this God cannot solve. I pray with you today, the Lord will see you through. He will put testimonies in your mouth. He will gladden your heart. You are still going to glorify His name. It shall be well with you in the precious name of Jesus Christ. Amen. Once again, you are welcome to this morning program. This is a program we bring our way every day, Monday to Friday, 6 o'clock in the morning to 6:30. By the grace of God, what we are looking at this week, we actually started since Monday, during complex and complicated situation. During complex and complicated situation, what do you do? How do you go from there? These are the things we've been looking at. We took our anchor scripture from the book of 1 Kings chapter 4, verses 1 to 7. Very popular story about a widow who had multiples of problems, but at the end of the day, the Lord made the way for her. Ladies and gentlemen, our life is a journey of ups and downs, good times and bad times, victories and failures. As we navigate through life, we all have our own share of successes and failures. It is a fact that people rejoice in their good times, but many find it difficult to navigate through the tough time, more so during complex and complicated situation. During complex and complicated situation, there are things we must know about life, and there are things we must do if we are going to come out of this complex situation. So there are things we must know. Number one, we must know that we will all face trouble at one time or the other. Nobody has immunity against life challenges. Nobody has immunity against life crisis. We must know that in this life, we are going to face one thing or the other, either big or small. Jesus said in John 16:33, He said, in this world, we will have trouble. So as we study the men and women in the Bible, including Jesus himself, we find that almost all of them experienced incredible trials, challenges, and difficulties. Some people have allowed themselves to believe that Christians are shielded from problems. We know that is not the case, nor is it the teaching of Scripture. Nobody has immunity against life crisis. Life will only be perfect when you get to heaven. But as long as you are still here on the earth, you are going to face something, either big or small, there will be sorrow sometimes. There will be sickness at times. There will be sadness sometimes. There will be pain sometimes. There will be crisis, tension at times. In heaven, life will be perfect, but we are not there yet. So, in this life, there will be things to face. We must know this. We are looking at during complex and complicated situations. How do you react? What do you do? How do you move from there forward? We said, number one, there are things you need to know about life. Number one, know fully well that we will face trouble in this life, either big or small. Number two, you must equally know that there are times when life does not make sense. You look at it, you can easily say that life is not fair. Doesn't make sense. How do you explain somebody who is a stark illiterate having a beautiful marriage and yet a career man, highly educated, could not maintain a good home? How do you explain somebody who is a dropout and at the end of the day is employing a professor emeritus to work under him? So some of the time you look at life that doesn't make sense. It's not fair, but you have to get going all the same. Some of the time we ask some questions that does not have an answer. Why is this kind of thing happening? Who do I offend? How did I get myself here? You may never have offended anybody. It's because you are still not in heaven. You are on the earth. And as long as you are still here, life is not perfect. You are going to face one thing or the other. Number three thing that you must know during complex and complicated situation of life, you must know that there is a reason for the battle. There is a reason for going through what you are going through. 1 Samuel chapter 17, verse 29. David said, "What have I now done? Is there not a cause? There must be reason why I came at this time. There must be reason why this Philistine is harassing everybody." So, number three, you must know that no matter the challenges, no matter the trouble, there is a reason for that battle. Ladies and gentlemen, there is a reason for going through what you are going through. There is a reason for that challenge. There is a reason for that trouble. There is a reason for that embarrassment. There is a reason for that confrontation. From the place we read, the Bible says there was a war between Goliath and the people of God. Every day for 40 days, Goliath will appear to threaten the Israelites. For 40 days, he threatened the people of Israel, and he would have continued if not that David came on the scene. That made me to understand that the battles of life don't stop coming until somebody rises to face them. Confrontations of life don't stop coming until somebody rises to challenge them. For 40 days, Goliath kept coming every day until Israel made up their mind that enough is enough. David said, "Who is this man that kept us in bondage for 40 days? Who is this man that kept intimidating us for 40 days? I will face him. Enough is enough." The brothers of David got angry with David, and the Bible says, and they rebuked him, they scolded him. And David said to them, "I am not just standing here because I want to stand here. I am standing here because there is a reason for this battle." Anything you go through in life, any confrontation, any challenge, any battle you fight, there is a reason. You may not immediately know the reason, but by the time you know it, you will still glorify the Lord. So always know that there is a reason for going through what you are currently going through. When Rachel had a delayed marriage, she was so sad and bitter. In fact, the Bible says she picked up quarrel with Leah, her sister. not knowing that there is a reason for her delayed marriage. Invariably, she got married. Again, she had delayed in childbearing. She was fighting everybody, not knowing that there was a reason why she had a delay in having children. When the same Rachel now had a child, her first child is number 11. 11 out of the 12 sons of Jacob. But that 11th child is the glory of the house of Jacob. Now Rachel now know the reason for the battle. You may not immediately know the reason why you go through what you go through, but by the time you know the reason, you will end up glorifying the name of the Lord. So always know that there is a reason for the battle you are fighting. During complex and complicated situation, always know there's a reason for going through that hard times of life. When Joseph was sold into the hand of the Ishmaelites by his brothers, and from there to Potiphar's house as a slave, and from there to the prison, little did he know that there was a reason for those battles in his life. But the day he left prison and became a governor in Egypt, he now understood that there was a reason why he went through all he went through. So, I don't know what you are going through. I don't know the tough situation. I don't know the circumstances that is telling you to give up. I want to tell you this morning that there is a reason for the battle. There is a reason for going through what you are currently going through. And at the end of it all, you are going to glorify the name of the Lord. When Anna had a delay, little did she know that there was a reason for the delay. The day she gave birth to Samuel, who later became the kingmaker in Israel, she now glorified the name of the Lord, for she now saw the reason for the delay. The Bible says, weeping may endure till the night, he said, but joy cometh in the morning. So there is a reason for going through what you are going through. Encourage yourself. There is a reason for this battle. You are not the worst sinner. There is a reason for this challenge. Always convince yourself there is a reason for going through what you are going through. That Job refused to curse God or to get angry with God, it's not because he was a superhuman. It's not because Job was a man of massive intelligence. It was because Job knew that for this thing to happen this way, there must be a reason. He convinced himself. Even when the wife was telling him to curse God, Job refused, that I may not know the reason now, but I know that there's a reason for going through what I'm going through. So what you are going through now is not a mistake. You may not like the way it plays out. It is not a mistake. You may not like the time it's taken, but I can tell you it is a divine program. There is a reason for your going through what you are going through. How can a woman who is medically sound don't carry her own baby? There is a reason. How can a man who is diligent and articulate does not make ends meet? There is a reason. How can somebody finish university education for 7, 8, 9 years and no job? There is a reason. The Bible says, weeping may endure till the very night, but joy cometh. By the time you know the reason for going through what you are going through, you will end up glorifying God, because there is no emergency in God. He has your future in mind. God will show you the beginning and show you your destination. But what you are going to see in the middle of the road, God will not show you. When the children of Israel were in Egypt, he showed them their location, Egypt, and he showed them their destination, Canaan. But do you know, God did not show them the wilderness experience. He did not show them the snake bite in the wilderness. He did not show them that they will get to a level they are going to be thirsty for water. Neither did he show them that they are going to meet the Red Sea on the road. He just told them, I'm taking you to Canaan, a land of plenty. God did not show them what they are going to go through in the middle. So as they were going through, they were facing challenges, they were facing trouble, and they knew that there's a reason. And this was the courage and the energy that made them to reach their destination. When Bathsheba was going through humiliation in the house of David, she did not know the reason at that time. But when her son Solomon became king of Israel in her lifetime, she now understand. So there's a reason for going through what I have been going through. My prayer for you in the name of the Lord, whatever it is that you are going through, is going to end in testimony in the name of the Lord. The road may be rough, there could be valley on the way, but I can tell you that it's going to end in success, is going to end in joy. The road may be rough, but please know that there is a reason for going through what you are going through. Some of the time, our life is a journey of ups and downs, good times and bad times, victories and failure. As we navigate through life, we all have our own share of success and failure. But the truth is this, all these things are working together for good. So don't break down during your season of complex and complicated situation. Don't backslide. Don't run back to Egypt. There is a reason for going through what you are going through. Not because you are a sinner. No, sir. We are not saying that sin is good. But most of the time, the challenges you face, the crisis of life that confront you, is not because you are a sinner. Because the Bible even says, he said, the righteous falleth not once, not twice. He said, the righteous falleth seven times. The man is righteous, but he's still having issues. He said, but the Lord will uphold him. So forgive yourself. Most of the time, the challenges, the trouble, the confrontation you are facing is not necessarily because you are a sinner. You may never have sinned. That does not give you immunity against challenges of life. So whatever it is you are going through, there is a reason. When Esther was captured and taken in captivity, she did not know the reason. She lost her parents very early. She became an orphan. As if that was not enough, she was taken into captivity. It looked as if Esther's life is closed down. But when she became queen, she now understand why she had to go through what she went through. So there is a reason. Brace up. Don't kill yourself. There is a reason. It is true. The grapevine may not produce now. It is true. The brook may look as if it is dry, but I can tell you, there is a reason for your going through all of this thing, so that your joy can be full, so that you can have fantastic testimony tomorrow. Because it is what you go through that you are going to use to encourage others tomorrow. It is your experience that will form the body of your testimony. You don't encourage people for what you have never gone through. When Ruth lost her husband without having any issue for him, she was sad and sorrowful as she don't know the reason. Young lady like that lost a man and she didn't have a child. But when she now remarried, the Bible says she married Boaz. Boaz happened to be one of the millionaires of those times, and she had children. And through her roots, through the lineage of Ruth, the Bible says Jesus came from that lineage. She now knew the reason for going through what she went through, and she glorified the name of the Lord. There is a reason for going through what you are going through. Please take it easy. You are not at the end of the road yet. Take it easy. God has not concluded on your matter. God is taking you through all of this so that tomorrow can be great. In John chapter 9, verse 1 to 3, Jesus was passing through a place and he said, like he saw a man which was blind from birth, and his disciple asked him, Master, who did sin, this man or his parents, that he was born blind? In verse 3, Jesus said, neither has this man sinned nor his parents, but that the work of God should be made manifest in him. That trouble in your life is not because you are a sinner. That challenges, that confrontation, is not because you are a sinner. It happened so that God can be glorified. What was the sin of Rachel that she waited 20 years before she gave birth? What was the offense of Joseph for his prison experience? What was the offense of Esther that made her to be taken captive? What was the offense of Job to go through what he went through? It is not a sin, it is just a process. God wants to do something great in your life. So you are going through some situation, through some complex circumstances. It's not the time to give up. It's not the time to call God names. It's not the time to back out. Neither is it the time to backslide. Always convince yourself that there is a reason for my going through what I'm going through. By the grace of God, tomorrow, Thursday, we'll be meeting. Two services, 6:30 in the morning to 7:45, first service. 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Tomorrow meeting is going to be awesome by the special grace of God. We are coming together to pray. Lord, there is a reason for what I'm going through. Manifest your power in this season. Let your glory be seen in my life. I have gone through it enough. Hasten your word and perform it. Are you listening to me? You are going through crisis. You are almost fed up. You are almost giving up. It looks as if the more you pray, it looks as if the more the problem is becoming bigger. I want to tell you that there's a reason for going through all of this. Tomorrow, Thursday, by the grace of God, 6:30 in the morning to 7:45, first service. 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Please join us and let us pray together. And don't forget, it is a fasting program. If God can make Hannah happy again, he will make you happy. If God can change the life of Jabesh, he's going to change your life. If Solomon can become great, this was a man people were mistakenly calling bastard because of the circumstances that brought Bathsheba to the palace. He was a castaway. He was a reproach among other wives of David, not knowing that she's still going to give birth to the glorious child of that family. Solomon became king. Bathsheba forgot all the trouble he went through. I pray for you in the name of the Lord. The joy that will make you to forget all your past sorrows, the Lord will give you that joy in the name of Jesus Christ. Always convince yourself there is a reason for this battle. Some of the time challenges come your way. Maybe God wants to change your location. God wants to reposition you. Just like people of Israel, they were in Egypt for how many hundreds of years. But when the Lord wants to change that location, he made Pharaoh to torture the Israelites. It was through that agony they cried. And the Lord said, I want to change your location. You are leaving this place to another location. That was how they moved to Canaan. So challenges can come your way. Maybe God wants to change your location. God wants to reposition you. Because some of the time, God uses opposition to change our position. We may not like it initially, but at the end of the day, we are going to glorify God for it. Challenges may come your way. Maybe God wants you to discover yourself. Maybe he wants you to discover yourself. So when those things come, you can now settle down. You can now audit your life and now plan how to go from there. So God may allow some challenges at times so that you can discover yourself. So there is a reason for going through what you are going through. Challenges may come your way. Maybe God wants to correct something in your life. He may even want to use you to correct the error of your family. So when those challenges come, you may not like it, but God is using you to correct errors in the family. God is using you even to correct yourself, because you are a child of destiny. Many wouldn't have changed if not for the trouble they entered. They entered into big trouble, and when they came out of that trouble, they became a new man. Challenges may come your way where God wants to demonstrate his power in your life. God wants to take the whole glory, so he allowed problems to come. Just like Sarah. Sarah was very old. How do you imagine such an old woman to still be pregnant and nurse a baby? But for God to be God, God allowed the challenges. So there is a reason for going through what you are going through. That's why the Bible says, weeping may endure for the night, but joy cometh. You may not like the way it is playing out now, but at the end of the day, you are going to glorify his name. That is why God is God. When God wants to bring you closer to most of us never knew Jesus if not for the problem. But for the challenges we have, we are now children of God. We now know how to pray. So that trouble brought us back to God. Challenges may come now that you don't like. Maybe God allowed it to prevent you from a bigger trouble. So the one you are facing now is to prevent you from a bigger one, which may end up consuming you. My prayer for you in the name of the Lord, you are going to thank God for all you are going through. You are going to glorify his name for all this trouble, because there is a reason for going through what you are going through. Weeping may endure till the night, but the Bible says, joy cometh. It shall be joy at the end of the day. In the name of the Lord, you will forget your past sorrows. You will forget those past pain. Your story will change. God will give you a new name, and it shall be well with you. In Jesus' mighty name, amen. By the grace of God, tomorrow, Thursday, this is not about my church or not my church. Please come. Let us pray together. There is a reason for going through what you are going through, and you are going to thank God tomorrow in the name of the Lord that no wonder I went through this, because God will be God, and the Lord will put testimony in your mouth in the name of Jesus Christ. The Lord be with you in the name of Jesus Christ. Dynamic Prayer Chapel, number 106 Iju Road, Church Bus Stop, besides Olowo Sokedile Police Station, along Iju Road before Fagba Junction, if you are coming from Agege Pain Cinema. In case you like to talk to me, you can call me on this number, 080-230-43778. 080-230-43778. We sincerely appreciate all of us for the privilege to be part of your day. My name is Pastor Roland Oluwole. Good morning and have a beautiful day. God bless you.
10: Thank you for allowing us to be part of your day. We are sure you've been blessed. You can reach out to our Father in the Lord, Pastor Roland Oluwole, on 0802-304-3778. God bless you.
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I took too many L's, ain't ever take it as a loss. I took it as a lesson, it came with many blessings. 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

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It's 5 to be exact. 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Can you imagine that? I seen the pain in Khaled eyes, he telling me he's sorry. 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Now let's take a ride to story. 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I'm on the stage with Wayne and Khaled, can you imagine that? Oh God, you really did. I'm having talks with Hov, he told me keep my foot on gas, so I can make it big. It's been like 2-3 years, oh now I'm finally here. I kept on going, I kept on flowing, and I ain't stopped since. I sing the hooks, they sing along, and we all sing. Too many plaques in the wall, now I'm all in. I told my brothers I won't stop till we all win, till we all rich. 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I put the work and trust in God, I saw it in by 30. I took too many L's, ain't never take it as a loss, I took it as

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bitch, but she did big. 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Letting off shooting some missiles.

0: 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And today...
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0: A fantastic, fantastic morning to you tuned in right now to Jordan 105.5 FM Lagos. The station promoting entrepreneurship and value. It's another beautiful Wednesday morning, the 15th day in the month of July. And that's to quickly remind you that time waits for nobody. If you have plans, you have goals, you have things you want to achieve for yourself this year or for this month, make sure every day you wake up, you are doing your absolute best, because nobody's coming to save you. 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Maybe I'll come and save you, but at least you have to do most of the work. Okay, welcome to the Breakfast Show, which comes your way Mondays through to Fridays from 7 a.m. all the way to 12 p.m. And we'll get to make your mornings as better as possible. It gets to educate you, inform you, and of course, entertain you as well. And within this time, you get to have different segments to do these things for you. All right, starting with the review, where we take a look at the stories, where we look at the stories making the front page of the Nigerian dailies, and also get to analyze some of these headlines with our analyst of the day, and of course with you, our listeners, when the time comes. And this happens Mondays through to Fridays as well, from 7 a.m. all the way to 8 a.m. So if you're tuning right now, I'm sure you're tuning for the paper review. My name is Areoluwa Ogunsolu. I'm so happy to be here again for Wednesday. I'm not alone. Ricky is also here as well. Good morning, Ricky. How are you doing?
1: Good morning, Are. Good morning, Lagos, and good morning to everyone for, you know, having a fantastic Thursday morning.
0: How do you know?
1: Wednesday morning. It's going to be a fantastic Wednesday morning. You know, there's this whole before it comes to pass. Absolutely. So make sure you just have that at the back of your mind that today is going to be a wonderful day. Mm-hmm. And yeah, we always begin with the newspaper review, as Ore said, and then we'll be moving on to the sports beats. After sports beats, by 8:40, we will have the financial solution, and by 9:30, it will be Jordan in Focus. So stay locked on Jordan 105.5 FM, your number one station promoting entrepreneurship and value. My name is Ruki Karim, and welcome to the Breakfast Show.
0: Absolutely. And talking about our analyst for Wednesdays like this, we usually have Dr. Martin Morgan, and he's very much here in the studio already, ready to fire on for the day. Good morning, Dr. Martin Morgan. How are you doing today?
2: Yeah, all right. I think it's the first time I'm seeing you for almost 3
0: weeks. Yeah, it is.
2: I'm happy seeing you.
0: I'm glad to be back. Thank you so much.
2: Yes.
1: Good morning, Dr. Martin Morgan. You know, whenever you see Doctor with his journal and his pen, you know it's business. I'm already giving the listeners hints. Today is serious business. Just get ready.
2: You know, you are the old school.
0: Mm-hmm. You have to jot it down.
2: Yes, I remember my professor Tunde Fatunde. Then he will tell you that don't ever enter any discussion without a pen and a paper.
0: Absolutely, I agree.
2: Even my former boss Kofi Annan used to tell you that.
0: Yeah, I absolutely agree. So you are prepared, yes. You have your thoughts, you know, put together, and the rest of that. All right, so talking about the review for today, we took and the papers that we're reading out the headlines from. With me, I have the Punch newspaper, Daily Trust newspaper, and Nigerian Tribune.
1: And I have The Vanguard and The Guardian.
0: All right, so let's go through what's on the front page of The Punch for today. We have the big story, fake agency scandal. Our IGP's special forces arrested controversial DG in Osun hideout. The writer here says, inside the one-week manhunt that led to Adeyemi's arrest. And the one says, Abuja High Court postpones arraignment until September 30. The last one here, NBA, others push for evidence-driven investigations. This story you can find on page 2 in the Punch newspaper. Tears, joy as abducted Oyo pupils reunite with parents. The story is on page 7 in the Punch newspaper. Fans ride booking app triggers airport taxi row. This story is on page 30. Manhunt begins for killers of Lagos NURTW leader. This story is on page 4 in the Punch newspaper. Federal government shells $11.5 barrel tax credit to unlock $20 billion investment. You can find the story on page 3 in the Punch newspaper for today. Federal government ends UN-led humanitarian coordination. This story is on page 7. Reps dump own state police bill, adopts Tinubu's version. You can find the story on page 9. Oyo abduction. Senate SGF faults Makinde UN probe demand. And you can find the story on page 8 in the Punch newspaper for a Wednesday. And lastly, we have 2027 race. INEC recognizes Atiku and 470 ADC candidate. This story is on page 9 in the Punch newspaper for today.
1: All right, now we're moving on to the Vanguard. And the big story right here is PFIPC, police snap DG Adeyemi in Osun Village hideout as court orders his arrest for failing to appear. Fixes September 30th for arraignment. This is on page 5 of the Vanguard. Moving on to the next story, why Nigerians' database still fragmented despite NIMC's claims. This is on page 10. Tinubu transmits state police constitution amendment bill to reps. This is on page 8. INEC chair seeks more funding for elections. This is on page 40 of the Vanguard. Next story here is xenophobia. South Africa returnees recount ordeals as 313 Nigerians return today in final evacuation. This is on page 9. Above the masthead, we have ADC insist appeal court verdict has no effect on presidential tickets. This is on page 9 as well. Why Tinubu didn't call Makinde over Oriri rescue. This is on page 30th. And finally, on the Vanguard, we have Oyedele pushes for result-driven reforms, stronger regional tax cooperation. This is on page 19. And that's all we have right here on the Vanguard.
0: All right, moving on to Daily Trust newspaper. We have the victory. Phantom Council DG detained. Gbajabi Amila listed as witness. This story you can find on page 4 and 5 in Daily Trust newspaper. Rescued Oyo pupils, teachers reunite with families. This story is on page 8. Parents demand justice over alleged assault of 5-year-old daughter. This story you can find on page 8 as well in Daily Trust newspaper for today. Three parties failed to submit presidential candidate as INEC shut portal. This story is on page 11. And we have lastly here, federal government expands intervention powers in state police bill. You can find this story on page 6 in Daily Trust newspaper.
1: All right, now we're moving on to The Guardian. And the big story here is 4 jumps by 100 naira per liter as Dangote shifts $1.84 billion FX burden to marketers. This is on page 6. UN scales down humanitarian intervention, hands over to institutions. This is on page 29 of The Guardian. Weather forecast predicts daily rain for the next 10 days. This is on page 2 of The Guardian. APC NWC overrules Aliyah Aidatiwa on candidates list. This is on page 5. And battle for regulation may cripple power reforms, NERC warns. This is on page 7 of The Guardian. Orire kidnapping Senate lawyers. CSOs divided over Makinde's push for UN probe. This is on page 6. Above the masthead, we have PFIPC calls grow for Senate. Gbajabi Amila probe as police arrest Adeyemi. This is on page 3. Reps query OAGF over deductions from MDA's statutory funds. This is on page 3. And lastly, on The Guardian, we have Akpabio Abbas defend decision to prioritize Tinubu State's police bill. This is on page 3. And that's all we have right here on The Guardian.
0: All right, so moving on to Nigerian Tribune newspaper for today, we have the big story. Go after other bandits, terrorists nationwide, Senate tells federal government, cautions Makinde to stop trivializing government's efforts. Oyo Assembly backs governor on call for UN probe. Orire, hospital discharges 25 out of 39 on admission. This story is on page 3 and 4 in Nigerian Tribune newspaper. Moving on, we have Lassa fever death rise to 219 as cases hit 891 in 23 states. This story is on page 4. Customs discover 26.5 billion naira illicit drugs inside imported cars at Apapa Port. This story is on page 26. Passengers, operators lament as waterways transportation fares soar. This is on page 27 in Nigerian Tribune newspaper. As the apple for land, the apple for air, the apple for water too. moving on. We have reps drop own state police bill, considers Tinubu's proposal, refers bill to advise ad hoc committee on constitutional review. This story is on page 13. Moving on, we have digital literacy drives gain momentum as Odua's Investment Foundation graduates cohort one trainees. This series on page 11. Moving on, we also have ADC demands Nafiu Bala's prosecution over alleged forgery of INEC document. This series on page 24. Lawyers, politicians differ on appeal court ruling on implications of ADC primaries. This series on page 3 in Nigerian Tribune newspaper. And we also have police arrest fake PFIPCDG Adeyemi in Osun. This story is on page 3 in Nigerian Tribune newspaper. And that's about it for Nigerian Tribune for today. So grab a copy of any of the papers we have read out the headlines from to get more details on any headline that interests you. Now let's move on to analysis, where we get the thoughts of our analyst for today. Once again, for Wednesdays, we have Dr. Martin Morgan as our analyst. So let's start with this story of the Punch newspaper, which is fake agency scandal. How IG's special forces arrested controversial DG in Osun eyed out. Let's get some part of that report. It says the Nigerian police force on Tuesday arrested Adeniyi Adeyemi, the self-styled director general of the alleged presidential foreign investment promotion council, following a bench warrant issued by the Federal High Court in Abuja after he failed to appear for his arraignment on the 8-count charge bordering on alleged conspiracy, forgery and impersonation. Justice Muhammad Umar ordered Adeyemi's arrest after granting an oral application by the prosecution, led by Wisdom Madaki, following the defendant's absence when the case was called. Now, of course, this report reads further, but we don't have enough time to read all through the report, so we'll have a copy to read further on that. So now let's get your thoughts on this news, Dr. Morgan. Now, how did a fictitious agency secure office space inside the Federal Secretariat Complex, open a CBN account through the Accountant General's office, and get a 1.3 billion line in the 2026 appropriation bill? Now, what would you say is the specific failures in vetting at the office of the Chief of Staff, Budget Office, and the CBN? I mean, all of those offices were supposed to vet this because, I mean, he had connections with it, opening an account, having an office in, you know, the Accountant General's office. And then the three agencies did not do, you know, were not able to catch this early. What do you think went wrong?
2: Well, I think, first of all, we need to just understand that this is maybe allegedly a syndicated
0: in the report.
2: Situation.
3: Awesome talk
4: every day,
2: all day. Suit written under the Great Impostor by Ferdinand Waldo. So if you put all those things together, if you are if you've gone through these five works I cited, it's a typical situations that we have seen here about Mr. Adeyemi. In fact, Mr. Adeyemi's situation is what for me, I know that we may support the arrest. Then we have to question about the official's complicity level. We need to call for proper independent investigations and what have been the government position as related. How many officials were involved and the purportedly office, how did it come? But you mentioned only two agencies. From my own understanding, we have at least 10 government agencies that ought to be involved
0: in this, of course.
2: In this, if you want to have a proper investigations. So calling it fake or whatever, what court pronounce it fake? So okay, that is the question, because we have at least 10 government agencies. Where is the interplay? What have been the lacuna or the cleavages found in our own security and KYC architecture? In terms of that, and this agency have been the Chief of Staff Office, the Secretary to the Federal Government, the Head of Service, because some people were posted to that agency.
0: Absolutely.
2: We need to know the NSA office. We have to find out the ONSA office. Why didn't they fish out? We have to also look at the CBN under Cardoso. How were they able to do that KYC for them to be able to get those accounts? The missile there, who wrote the letter of introduction, who said this is for us? We have to look at that. Then look at the Budget Office. I don't want to cite the names of those people heading those offices, We had to also tell the budget office, how did they get the codification and get the code to be inserted into the national budget? Look at the Accountant General's office too.
0: Okay.
2: Then you look at the Minister of Foreign Affairs. How were they able to get the note verbal that they were getting to go for official and having the diplomatic? So these are the questions we need to ask about our architecture and security.
0: All right, this now brings me to highlight some of the claims by Adeyemi. Now, he did say that he was appointed by the Chief of Staff, Femi Badabiamila. He also mentioned that the PFIPC office was allocated office space at CBN bank account and received budget funding backed by World Bank.
2: Yes.
0: He also says Badabiamila demanded 45% of the agency's budget, but his refusal led to retaliation. This are Adeyemi's claim. He also said he paid 400 million naira through a proxy to secure the DG's appointment. And lastly, now he's hiding with his family and of course has not been arrested now. So, given all of these claims that he had put down, why do you think he's been accused, or the office that he's holding or he's superheading, has been accused of being fake?
2: Well, being fake in the sense that it depends on who is standing at the other side of the divide to say you are fake, because you have
3: everybody, this is a sweet, and it's about to get
2: over 300 staff assigned to that office. So that tells you that there's something wrong in our own system of administration. Then that means we are trying to now understand that this is

0: fake? What is fake? If there's fake, there must be the other side of what being fake. So for me, like I said, if 300 staff, is it fake? And then having a note verbal, and note verbal is a correspondent you use to get the diplomatic assignment, meetings and invitations, or even travel for visas and the rest. How did they get that from? So defining that fake, that is why I made reference to some work here that were almost the same thing. It has happened in the world, but the question there is that it's always syndicated. But in this case, how it become a government agency and even have a website
1: and had a
0: gov.gov. So how did they come? So the national technology agencies, they call themselves National Information and what, the NITDD, how did they assign the website .gov to him? So this is why I say that it's a gambit of a syndicate that we need to really pierce for. So let the investigation, just like the NBS, be thoroughly independent so that we know where we are standing.
1: Okay.
0: Because it's so embarrassing. It has been a very embarrassing news to Nigeria and further tarnish our diplomatic image vis-a-vis other countries. So if you are going to do that, let them do that. And by now, most of those officers involved in at least this 10 government office is supposed to step down. Supposed to step down for proper investigation, because you cannot stay there and be a judge or be an investigator on your own case. It's except you become like what first I wrote, there's one title I remember it. The Day of the Jackal, yes. That you now become to be part of what you want to be and investigate a case about yourself. So we cannot be that. Cannot do that. So we should be able to understand, because in Nikolai Gogol's work, he's a Russian writer, what he display, he has shown that where we are buying spirit of people, he shows that there's always that complicity from the top. I don't think Mr. DME should just wake up from his village, where is he from, Osun, and start up this thing. Whether he may have other antecedents, but this one, maybe just a messenger who went wrong on the message. I think that is just the only thing. And at the same time, putting in pari passu, how also do we have an insertion in the budget of Almajari and out of school, a road at Itele in Ogun State? So it tells you that there's something that we don't understand. Then why did even the National Assembly refuse investigation on this matter? Okay. Is it because it's going to be in, the matter is in court? So this is what I'm saying, that the polemics involved is very high to this level.
1: Okay.
0: So if you want to do proper investigation, all those agencies involved should step down. And that also tells you that the budget we're operating, that means it's fake. If you have a fake agencies who have been involved into that, then we should be able to now understand that we need to rejig. Watch my word. We need to rejig all the parameters of people who are deciding our fate in this country.
1: All right. Thank you so much for your thoughts on that. And that is our talking point of the Punch newspaper. Fake agency scandal. Our IG special forces arrested controversial DG in Osun hideout.
2: All right. Now we're moving on to our next talking point, which is right here on The Guardian. Fuel jumps by 100 naira per liter as Dangote shifts $1.84 billion foreign exchange burden to marketers. The story further reads, petroleum marketers may require about $1.84 billion every month to purchase petrol, diesel and aviation fuel from Dangote Petroleum Refinery following the company's decision to price refined petroleum products in dollars. A development analyst warned could increase pressure on Nigeria's foreign exchange markets, test liquidity position and expose consumers to more frequent fuel price fluctuations. This, you can grab a copy of the Punch of the Guardian to read more on the story. My first question right here on this particular talking point, Dr. Morgan, since Dangote Refinery has started pricing fuel in dollars, what does this mean in simple terms for Nigerians, and why is this important for the average Nigerian to know?
0: Well, I think Dangote, first of all, let's have this, let's clear this impression. Dangote is a private businessman. number one. And what is the objective of a businessman? Profiteering, is it not so? But at the same time, he may have some social responsibility of sustaining and see what we can do. Came to the rescue, in quote, on our own situation. If there was no Dangote refinery, what would have happened to the Nigerian economy in terms of fueling? But you're talking about the fuel pricing and the rest, and pricing in dollars. Because there was a period they say you should do it in Naira. The Naira has gone to dollar. So it tells you that our prices will never be static. Will not be static. So we keep on going with this undulating situation of going up and down and come down, because at times they will tell you the crude prices, the crude oil prices have changed. We tell you the exchange fluctuation. We tell you the market deregulation and regulation. We tell you that the cost of distribution and transportation is taking so much. So all these things playing together, and the cost of even refining and supply of 1 liter. So we should be able to now understand that even the competition among themselves, they should be able to now say, fine, why not reach at the term of agreement and look, let us also look at the government taxes and regulatory changes and see where we can have a seamless operation. But that collaboration has not been able to get in. And Nigeria becomes a place whereby, according to Manzi, that Nigeria defied the force of is it gravity, he used the word, that everything that goes up does not come down, you remain hanging up there. Even now, and you have a spiral effect, even in the Gari and the way do they sell in the market. So this is where we are. So for me, I think the operators for the economy should also look at that. And another thing, I want to be corrected. We need to always absorb Mr. Dangote into that, because if our oil refineries were working, we wouldn't have been wearing this type of shoe we are seeing in terms of the oil sector. So this is how it is. The question we should ask ourselves is that the moribund refineries, what is the next idea about them? The Minister for Petroleum, not the Minister of State, too, the Minister for Petroleum, you and I know the Minister for Petroleum, should be able to stand his foot, say, come, the refineries that went down, what really went down? But there were some people who were involved. If all these things were that fruit, Dangote wouldn't have had that upper hand. You should not be, Dangote role would have been complementary to what we have in terms of our consumption. And but then we don't have it. We are being held by the jugular, by the nemesis of, at the mercy of Dangote and other marketers involved. So the pricing or no pricing, we keep on hearing this song. It is going to become a different divergent music. You just like dancing on the sun. Have you heard this song, Saturday Night Fever? So, yes, if you've not heard the song about Saturday Night Fever, it tells you that, yes, we keep on spiraling, you know, turning around as if you are dancing a ballet or a calypso. So this is where we are. And we keep on going there. And become a distraction from the people. We're looking at main thing, what really is happening into the polity.
2: Right. Thank you. So, looking at this power pricing in dollars, do you actually think that in the long run, for the sake of exports, do you think this would help stabilize power price in Nigeria or even help our exchange power in the foreign markets?
0: Export for us or...
2: For us, like in the long run.
0: In long run. No, the only thing we export is the crude now. Whatever we do, we are importing. So those two elements are two different gameplay in terms of our economy is concerned in that sector. But you can see that the cartel we have in that sector, they are even stronger than the drug cartels. So worldwide, the international oil company, the OICs, will have also the role to play because we are importing. But when we are refining now, we wouldn't have been able to get that ambush. Now what we're having, the Nigerian consumer have been ambushed in terms of petroleum product. We have been ambushed, and it depends on how we come in at their own mercy. It depends on how they wake up from their bed with their spouses and the rest and tell you, so these people, let me just add one kobo or 100 naira. Then when they are happy overnight, they say, okay, let me reduce 100 naira. So we get to that point because we have not been able to have a fixed situation. We have not been able to make the institution controlling some of these things effective because all is corrupt. So why do we still have an NNPC who are still there? How much are they consumed that we don't even know? Changing their letter L to M, NNPC to L. You know how much it took them. And people are still collecting the money. And let me tell you, even the moribund refineries, some people are still under the payroll. So these are some of these elements of situations that we are now paying. The masses are paying for the loose system we find ourselves. And those people are galvanizing everywhere. So we just get a distracted news and every person is thinking about it.
2: Okay. Lastly, my question is, what hope do we have for the Nigerian refineries actually coming back to life?
0: We have a renewed hope, and we assume that this renewed hope will renew the refineries.
2: Okay, all right. Thank you, Dr. Martin Morgan, for that. And that's all we can take on this particular talking point right here on the
0: Whatever,
2: Guardian.
0: Are you laughing?
1: You said we're having a renewed hope. Renewed hope agenda. All right.
0: No, I didn't have an agenda. I don't say have
1: a I added it.
0: I added agenda. I never had it.
1: All right. Thank you so much, Dr. Morgan, for your thoughts on our talking point this morning. It's now time for you, our listeners, to be a part of the show, to share your own thoughts on our talking point. But before we do that, let's lay down some ground rules, one of which is, please, when you call in, you have 1 minute, 30 seconds to share your thoughts. Not more, not less. Okay? 1 minute, 30 seconds. And also, when you call in, you do not have the right to attack any other caller's opinion. You don't have to agree, but you can call in to state yours and keep it moving. And also, all of your thoughts, you can say it across respectfully. You don't have to use foul language or use abusive terms to describe a group of people or something. So, you can share your thoughts respectfully and still keep the message, you know, whole. That being said, we'll go about the phone lines and then go on this break to play this disclaimer, and we'll come back to start picking your calls.
2: All right, the number to call is 090-6000-3352, 090-6000-3352. Or you can send us a message on WhatsApp, 08072214389. My name is Ricky Karim, and our analyst for the day is Dr. Martin Morgan.
1: And my name is Oreoluwa Ogunsolu.
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1: Yeah, welcome back to The Review right here on Jordan 105.5 FM Lagos. Time check right now is 7:29 a.m. in our studio. My name is Oreoluwa Ogunsolu, and Dr. Martin Morgan is very much here, as well as Ricky Karim. So let's get to kicking your calls and hearing your thoughts on our talking points this morning. Once again, the phone lines is 090-6000-3352 for calls, and for WhatsApp messages, it's 0807-2214-389. Our first call of the morning. Hello, good morning to you.
5: Good morning, Ori. How are you?
1: I'm fine, thank you. How are you?
5: Okay, good morning, Dr. M.M.
0: Morning, sir. How are you,
5: Bob? Thank God for another day.
0: Yes.
5: My name is Pastor Ambrose.
1: Welcome.
5: Let me start with Dangote. You said he's a private businessman. I agree, but Dangote is an entity today. And he's a Nigerian. And if you look at the source of his wealth, he made it from Nigeria. So he should consider that fact. If he sells in Naira, is it not the value of the dollar? Why is he doing this? Excuse me. Mm-hmm. He should consider Nigerians. Anything he's doing, we agree he borrowed the money and all of that. But he should, first of all, you know, so that the pressure on the dollar will not be much. Away from that, the issue of that Adeyemi that has been arrested, I want to say it categorically that this, there's authoritarian stealing in this country. Adeyemi, what Adeyemi has done is a child's play to what most of these government agencies and politicians are doing. So what is the big deal? If Adeyemi is culpable, 80 to 90% of them in that place, they are culpable, these politicians. So how, like you have asked, all the questions you are asking, how did it get to that level where Adeyemi go to that extent? There's more to it, though.
1: All right. Thank you. God bless you. Thank you so much, Pastor Ambrose, for your thoughts. 090-6000-3352. Hello. Please reduce the volume of your radio. Good morning.
6: The house.
1: Good morning to you.
6: Doctor, I greet him. Evangelist, I guess my name.
0: Good morning, Evangelist. Thank you.
6: Check me. I'm a practitioner, but I can make mistake. But check me. Nigeria is the sixth largest oil producing country in the world. And it doesn't have a functional refinery. Before we have spent billions of dollars and no one is working. Yes, and a state in U.S., I think Dallas has 32 working, functional, working refinery. A state, I'm not like a Lagos state. A state, not a, you know, U.S. as a whole. But a country, the most populous country in the world. I keep telling you people, Nigeria problem is self-inflicted. It's not religion that requires prayer. Prayer does not, will not solve Nigeria problem. It's individual greed. That you ain't money blaming Dangote. Dangote is buying, getting crude oil from abroad, buying crude oil abroad. And you want it to sell it cheap? Why are we not giving Dangote crude oil in Nigeria? We have. And nobody is asking, Nigeria, not Nigeria is asking. People who call, they don't ask. They say it should be become a, maybe it should become a Father Christmas. Why are we not giving Dangote crude oil? Where is our crude oil? Can't you ask to know where is our crude oil? Look at what the chief of staff is doing. Everybody playing politics, sentimental. You know, here and there, why the future of this country be destroyed? No problem. If the sky dropped today, everybody heard, we carry it.
1: Thank you so much. Thank you. Thank you so much, Evangelist Osagie, for your thoughts this morning. 09060003352. Hello, good morning.
7: Hello, good morning.
1: Good morning to you. Your name and where you're calling from?
7: My name is Alhaji Yakub. Come on.
1: Alhaji Yakub, welcome.
7: Thank you for the
0: morning, sir.
7: Welcome this morning. For Dangote, the guy has tried for Nigeria. He's doing his best. And then for me, if our government, previous government at the point where they're not irresponsible, they're not in this position. In short, we should be cancelling Dangote. Throughout this war for Iran, everybody would have been running up and down, buying for Jericho. That is even if we see people to buy. But I'll see plead with him. So please, just a Tampa Jeffrey, that they said the law court, Tampa Jeffrey should mercy. If this friend goes up, let him try to make some control. Because Nigerians are suffering. We are really suffering with this gas, fuel, which we will face. Especially we are our fathers. And God will save us for this country. And for the Nigerian military, I pray for them to have more strength to be able to defeat this monsters and bandits and terrorists and the rest.
0: Amen.
7: And the president government should change the policy of there's not now. Let them finish dealing with them until only 1%. Then we can handle my matter of forgiveness. And then I shall be great again. After my friends have not already started to vote, go and register and vote, please.
1: All right, thank you so much for your message. Morning. Thank you so much, Alhaji Yakub, for your thoughts this morning.
2: All right, we've got a message right here. Good morning, Jordan FM. My name is Mr. Fash from Fagwa. On the recognition of Atiku and his running mate by INEC, the oppositions will stop accusing Mr. President now for the agency.
1: Okay.
2: Yeah, that's all for this message.
1: All right. Hello, good morning to you.
8: Yeah, good morning.
1: Good morning. Your name, where are calling from?
8: Madede is from Agege.
1: Welcome, Madede.
8: You see, we cannot blame Dangote. Sometimes last year, he came out to tell us that government was collecting, I think, around 369 naira per liter on every barrel of refined oil he produces. Nigerians pretended like we didn't hear. You know, how can we don't even know how much government is collecting as tax on his or per liter of fuel as we speak today? And Nigerians, we don't ask the right questions. Why should Nigeria, why should the government be collecting that kind of humongous amount of money per liter? The other time, instead, government is collecting 52% tax on gross for cement that he says. Meaning that when he says about 12,000 naira, government is already taking close to 7,000 naira. And we don't care as citizens. We don't ask the right question. It is quite unfortunate. So we should be asking the right question. Why is Dangote not getting a coal from Nigeria? Why do government prefer to help the importers more than the ones producing in Nigeria?
1: All right, thank you so much.
8: That's the question you should be asking.
1: All right, thank you. Thank you so much for your thoughts this morning. I'm on the show.
2: Good morning to everyone in the studio. The fake DG, according to the federal government, has been arrested. If a man that we all know was cleared right from the executive CBN and the National Assembly is fake, that means the executive CBN and National Assembly are grossly... I thank you very much for sharing. Mayo from Ikotun Egbe.
1: All right, thank you so much, Mayo. Hello, good morning to you. Hello.
9: Hello, good morning.
1: Good morning. Your name, where you're calling us from?
9: Dr. Matthew Moga.
0: Yes, sir. Morning, sir.
9: Hey, John from Ogba.
1: Welcome, John.
0: Johnny, good morning, sir.
9: Saturday night, you are by DG. One of the leaders said, everything is going down. The other one, you tell me respectfully, you give me no. But this one, planet they are giving us. They are not giving us love. They are turning us around and around. Nobody should blame Dangote now. You blame me Dangote. If a country of about 200 and something million people can refine products by themselves, cannot build one refinery, and one individual don't discharge, why are you blaming him? He has monopolistic tendency now, and he's exploiting that he's making good use of it, honestly. But it's a shame that we have four refineries. None of them is working. And now we are blaming a man that has single-handedly built a refinery. Why do we have to blame him? Yes, now, but they should have an introspect. This not only this government, our leaders, partisans, are not blaming this government alone, no, the partisans. They are not done good to Nigerians at all. I just declare, good morning.
1: All right. Good morning. Thank you so much, John, for your thoughts this morning on the show.
2: Good morning, John and FM. Arrest of fake DG. The powers are just trying to cover up for their tracks that has been blown up. The office is not fake. Okay. If the man can have an office, federal secretariat with over 300 employees, and they've been collecting salaries, how come he's fake? High petrol price. The federal government should please give marketers the license to import, give other investors the license to establish their own refinery so that we can be free from this petrol high price. God save Nigeria. Gbemi from Ibafor. Thank you, Gbemi.
1: All right. Hello, good morning.
10: Yeah, God save Nigeria, my country.
2: Amen.
10: And I greet all of you in the studio.
1: Greet you too.
10: God bless all of you, Dr. Maga and the others.
0: Morning, too, sir.
10: My name is Prince Wise, calling you for most of this morning. Number one, we thank Dangote for establishing that refinery. No, the problem of this our refinery is started from Obasanjo time. Where do you go and tell Babati all this won't work? If he dismantled this our refinery and bid first one for Nigeria. But as it is, no government can handle it better. At the hand of fighting to Chinese people, they should have majority in this refinery. Because anything managed by civil servants in this country, corruption, avoid spoiling a lot of things. When we talk of politics, don't forget the civil servants who will go to market, who will buy the equipment, who will buy the medication to repair things. This former NPC group managing director should go to be in court by now. I don't know where I had data to say this is where a man like to rule Nigeria, that this is working. And we are talking of the petroleum minister.
1: Thank you.
10: The
1: so
10: man
1: much.
10: In charge that you told Nigeria that it's working, like to Nigeria.
1: Thank
10: and
1: you.
10: We celebrate today. You must approve it to be in jail.
1: Thank you so much. Good morning. Thank you so much, Ms. Wise, for your thoughts this morning as well.
2: All right. Good morning, Dr. Morgan and the ladies. Please confirm whether it is right for Dangote to price his products in dollars in Nigeria when our country's currency is Naira. Is it legal? Joseph from Ottawa.
1: All right, Joseph. Hello, good morning.
11: Good morning, Jordan and FM.
1: Good morning
2: good
1: to
2: morning.
1: You.
11: Yeah, my name is Peter Usifu. I'm calling from Abaranjo, Nikoto.
1: Welcome, Peter.
11: You take DG Adeyemi to, you know, face the consequences of his action and should rot in jail if found guilty. For, you know, this will serve as a deterrent to others for heating up the polity. And for Dangote costing his petroleum products in dollars, this, I think, again, as far as I'm concerned, will dollarize the economy and it will cause inflation at the expense of the common man. Please, I'm appealing to Dangote to think twice and help us, because people when you're establishing this petroleum refinery, we have been very, very happy. I'll be paying for him. But some people have said that he will be a monopolist just as he has done in sugar and other industries. You understand? Now, I think reality is showing. So, but I won't blame him as such, because it is the federal government who will blame for not, you know, putting our refineries in action. You understand? So, and the marketers too, the petroleum marketers are exploiting the masses. So, we are appealing to all of them. Though we know that it is the Iranian crisis that is causing this problem. And we're also begging and praying that this Iranian crisis will come to pass. You understand? That Donald Trump should think twice. Because this war is an unnecessary war as far as I'm concerned.
1: Thank you so much.
11: Thank you and God bless.
1: God bless you. And here, concerning this pricing of petrol from Dangote Refinery in dollars, I do not think they're demanding physical dollars, right, for if you're getting petrol from them. But I do think that the prices that should be getting, it will be the equivalent of the dollars. So if before, if they're selling it now per barrel, let's say $200, for example, so you buying from the petroleum, what's it called now? Refinery will pay the equivalent in naira, so you're charging you in, I mean, they're selling it in the equivalent of the dollar. I don't know if that makes sense. So if they're charging you in dollars, they're not asking you to pay physical dollar, you know, bill. They are going to be paying the equivalent of the price in dollars. So yes. I hope this, you know,
0: yes,
1: corrects that notion of
0: have to say
1: legal
0: that,
1: or not legal.
0: That he had to now switch to dollar denominated pricing because it has been unable to obtain enough crude.
1: Yeah,
0: enough crude. So under the government naira for crude arrangement, so for that reason it's important
1: in dollars.
0: Yeah,
1: so
0: dollar import in commercial terms. Mm-hmm. Import it, then you dominate it and the exchange rate.
1: Yeah,
0: so that is the value.
1: Yeah, so in this context it's not
0: illegal.
1: Dollar,
0: it's not illegal.
1: It's not actually to pay it in
0: if you have a strong foreign exchange. If our naira was strong, like in those days when it was $1 to $3 and the rest, it would have been advantageous for us. So it's the issue of your functional exchange rate, and which is also a duty of your GDP. Okay. And how your government is manage your economics.
1: All right, thank you so much for
0: that. So that is that.
1: Yeah. Hello, good morning.
12: Good morning.
1: Good morning to you.
2: Good morning.
12: Good morning. This is Madam Ife.
1: Madam Ife, welcome.
12: I want to talk about ADM. When I saw this guy this morning, when I woke up, I saw him, a black man, not a fair man again. I said, only one day when they, only a few hours when they don't grab you. You see, for me, I think they should trade something with that guy. He should stay alive, because the person when they're alive, now they go court. He should stay alive, he should be healthy to face the music, according to them. But for me, I don't think that thing is fake. Everybody knows, at least 99% of Nigerians that can read and write, know that that thing is not fake. Even this former FSG have come out to say it's not fake. That's
0: Baba Bashir.
12: It's not fake. Yeah. Yes, it's not fake. They should hold him, and his trial should be, you know, public. As for that, the refinery, why is it that our government did not, if Tinubu has done this at least one refinery in Port Harcourt, one in Kaduna in the last 3 years.
1: Thank you so much,
12: Madam. We will not be looking for anybody's vote.
1: All right.
12: We will vote in inside.
1: Thank
12: inside
1: you.
12: Out.
1: Thank you so much, Madam, for your thoughts this morning. All right, 090-6000-3352, 090-6000-3352, or to send a WhatsApp message to 0807-221-4389. Hello, good morning to you.
13: Hello, good morning.
1: Good morning. Your name fine, thank you. Your name, where you're calling us from?
13: Yeah, my name is Mark.
1: Welcome, Mark.
13: Yeah. Good morning, Dr. Maga.
0: Morning, sir.
13: Yeah. So, first of all right.
1: Yeah.
13: I don't know why someone with poor name and use a platform to lie and spread fake news.
1: What fake
13: and
1: news
13: you allow
1: is that?
13: Him to get away with it.
1: What fake
13: because
1: news is that?
13: Someone said that the federal government is collecting 52% on every bag of cement Dangote is producing. Where did he get that information from?
0: Who said so?
13: Where did Dangote
0: no, never nobody, come out? Nobody said so, Mr. Mark. I never heard anybody.
13: The government is collecting 2% on a bag of cement from Dangote. He said it this morning.
0: Bag of cement.
1: All right, let's move from that. Okay.
13: That is fake and that's a lie.
0: No.
13: Right?
0: It's not true.
13: That's number one. Number two, for Dangote, right, we should understand that

0: not surprised Dangote all the good oil.
1: Thank you so much, Mark. All right.
0: So we need to go and buy abroad.
1: Thank you so much, Mark, for your thoughts. Even I'm trying to recall who said that.
2: Maybe heard it somewhere else, but I don't think somebody mentioned.
1: I haven't heard that this morning as well. Yeah. Well, moving on to messages here, we have good morning to you in the studio on fake. Good morning to you in the studio on fake DG Adeni Adeyemi. I think it's the right time for him to say whatever he knew about this fake agency, because if he failed today, he may not have opportunity of saying what he knew again. And this is a lesson for other people who like to perpetrate fraudulent activities just to get rich quick. And for Seyi Makinde, it's playing politics because he's on record. Makinde go against local government autonomy, and he also go against state police. But when the children were kidnapped, he claims governor has no control. But if they wanted to chase their opponent out of state, they control police. Adeshina Wasiu. Okay, thank you, Adeshina, for your message. Another one, he says, good morning, Duran FM. May God keep blessing the radio house and the crew. Amen. About the Mr. Adeyemi matter, nothing new. It's just another dimension of the out-of-law activities going on in the high places that has been going on since January 15, 1966, when the patriotic politicians were sent packing by the khaki boys who were not trained on how
3: funky today, great music, and
1: how to govern but to defend the territorial integrity of the country. It started with the establishment of fake NGOs to defraud the country, passing through budget padding, and now to the funding of fake agencies. Thank God for Tinubu's government that is exposing them without applying sentiment and daring consequences. This is from Jacob from Lambe Ifo, local government, Ogun State. As again, this is not even confirmed or determined by the court of law that this agency is fake. So currently, right now, it is still under investigation. So until the court determines that this said agency is fake, is when we can categorically call it fake. Right now, they are all allegations. Hello, good morning.
4: Hello. Yeah, all right, good morning.
1: Good morning to you, Mazi.
4: Doctor, good morning.
3: Morning.
1: Good morning.
4: God bless all of you. Doctor, you know, we would have discussed this Dangote issue like yesterday, but because of time constraints. Now, tell me what the civilian administration has done since we came back to democracy. Apart from the second Niger Bridge that constructed by Buhari administration, starting from Jonathan, tell me one. Why is it that it's difficult for this administration, for civilian administration not to have built one refinery, at least one, or maintain the one we already have? The refinery we are enjoying now, or that has even collapsed, or that have died, were built before they came back. It's unfortunate. Something must be wrong, and something is wrong. On the issue of our friend, the fake whatever, I don't know. Since somebody has said that it is not fake, though the court has not made any pronouncement, like if he said, let them keep this man alive, so that more information will come out. Let us hear the details. How can this thing be running for 3 years?
1: Thank you, Mazi.
4: And employed 300 people. Enjoy our salaries.
1: Thank you.
4: Enjoy
1: so much,
4: our
1: Mazi.
4: Money. Yeah. Something's wrong. Good morning.
1: Good morning. Thank you so much, Mazi, for your thoughts this morning. Another message here says, good morning, Duran FM. The chief of staff of the president has no immunity, and the EFCC and police cannot arrest him for all the allegations against him. But the man that was given an office on the federal secretariat has a budget for 2026 financial year, despite being arrested last year, has been fake. Duran FM, please. Okay. Evangelist Osage. Thank you so much, Evangelist. Hello, good morning to you.
5: Hello, good morning.
1: Good morning. Your name, where you're calling from?
5: Yeah. My name is Chinyo. I'm calling from Gowan FT.
1: Welcome to the show. Go ahead.
5: I want to ask, is it, are they recognized at school as a candidate or ADC?
1: We didn't quite get that. Can you go over that again?
5: I had the news. I said the INEC paper. I read this morning that INEC recognized ADC.
1: No.
5: Candidate of ADC.
1: No, they did.
2: It's a judgment.
5: What is it?
1: They did.
5: Okay.
1: The report says INEC recognizes Atiku 470 ADC candidates. That's the headline.
5: Yeah. Okay, yeah, I'm happy for that. I'm happy for that. You understand me? I don't know what to say.
1: Okay.
5: If I'm going to give Atiku, Kudoin. You know, the man is helping Nigeria. He's trying. It's not easy. Okay. You know what I mean?

0: ever support Dangote. The man is nice. Many people don't know, you know, because I'm the guy. It's very nice. I'm telling the truth. Because that's Dangote. I don't know where I'm going to day now. Of where. Thank you very much.
1: Thank you so much. Thank you so much for your thoughts this morning. We have this message here. It says, good morning, Jordan FM crew. It's not possible for Mr. Adeyemi alone to do all he has done. Let there be a thorough investigation. The man has said he's ready to talk more about the death of Mr. Tanimola should be revealed. Nigerians are not fools. We are watching. God bless Nigeria. Fumilayo from Ikpaja. Thank you, Fumilayo. Hello, good morning.
2: Yeah, good morning. This is Triple A from Ojo.
1: Triple A, welcome.
2: I greet all of you.
1: I greet you too.
2: You see, we have not found out what is wrong with Nigeria Foundation. Even the so-called, the people we are saying is our messiah, if they get there, they will be clipped. They will not be able, in fact, none of them will be able to do anything. Rather, we need somebody who can put pepper in people's eyes to be there. Not all these people that people are clamoring for. I'm telling you, something is wrong. How can some group of people say they will increase price, if they don't increase their government happen to talk to them, head will not go. You see, there are a lot of groups, lot of organizations that are not trying to make things work in Nigeria. So, no any good person will be there that will make things work. I'm telling you, if you look at what is happening in this country. So, I'm praying that the Lord will expose evil doers and they will meet their Waterloo. And this idea of a man, I don't know whether most of us have encountered this. Fraudsters
1: who used to
2: deceive people in the bank.
1: Thank you so much, Triple A. Thank you so much for your thoughts this morning. Let's have your. Okay, let me take this message and we'll have your parting shots, Dr. Morgan. This one says, good morning, Jordan. Elder Agbata from Alimosho. How did this so-called fake agency led by DG Adeyemi with about 300 staff secured an office in the federal secretariat? Where are others in this scam? Nigerians want to know who presented the fake agency national budget, who defended the budget before it was approved by Senate, who gave him a letter to open the agency account with CBN ETC. A nation at 65, yet we can't do things properly. I wonder when the draft will grow. Thank you so much, Elder Agbata, for your message this morning. So let's have your parting shots.
3: Well, I use the word syndicated in the sense that it's a structured group of people acting together, because it's also involving coordination over time, more than 2 years or 3 years of the existence you are looking at. So the intention is to commit serious crime. Therefore, all those agencies involved, at least 10 government parastatals involved, being headed by individuals, should be also be involved in this proper investigation for that fair hearing, and they should be relieved of their post. The heads of those institutions should be relieved of their post. I think this is at least 10 office of the chief of staff, secretary, office of the secretary general of the federation, head of service, the national security advisor, the CBN, the DG Direct Budget Office, Attorney General of the Federation, and even the Ministry of External Affairs. So all those people, the National Formation and NITDA, providing the website that they have been using. So all of them needs to be questioned, which I know for a proper thing, the ICP will do the work.
1: Okay.
3: So that they will be able to come and explain each their roles, and the public should be also be informed over this thing. However, any other person intending should be held responsible. Then they should also check in the budget whether we have such or these agencies already being in the budget and we are using the public funds. So we need proper scrutiny of our system.
1: Okay, thank you so much. Okay. Now, let's take this message. It says, my name is Samson from Itoki Ogun State. The oil business in Nigeria belongs to cabals. Government has no business having refineries. Government should sell the refineries. What the government should do quickly is redemption of the Naira. Government should remove 3 zeros from the current value of the Naira. Old 1 million Naira equal to new 1,000 Naira.
3: 1,000 Naira.
1: If the Naira redemption is done, the Naira has been putting poverty pressure on the masses.
3: I'm sorry to say so.
1: Yes.
3: Some country did that. Ghana did that.
1: Okay.
3: Sierra Leone did that. And we have to now reduce some of this value, but there's always some other effect you should do. So that, because when you hear millions, like we're in Zimbabwe, or when I was in Zimbabwe and Sao Tome, you hear millions, you want to buy bread or newspaper, they tell you 3 million, 4 million, you know, that is impossible. So we should also look at that. I think there was a period Soludo. Professor Soludo was looking at that.
1: Okay.
3: So we have to also look at that concept. I think it will also help us to get the value of the country.
1: Right.
3: Yes,
1: I
3: support that.
1: Okay. Good morning to everyone in the studio. We shouldn't blame Dangote. Nigeria have 4 refinery and no one is working. Nevertheless, our government can sell crude oil to Dangote now because the crude oil has been used as a collateral, as a loan. Now Nigeria doesn't have their own crude oil for now. It's a shame. Pastor Godwin from Agege. Thank you so much, Pastor Godwin. And lastly, we have this one. Good morning, Jordan FM crew. The question, this goes to the present administration. Why are we not having a workable refinery? Secondly, since the president assumed office, what are the visible or substandard projects has he done? Dangote Petroleum Company is an entity, and if not Dangote efforts today on fuel issues, we would have experienced scarcity again as it is, fuel stations as favorably priced. As it is, Dangote fuel stations has favorable price. Thanks, Adetunji Ademola David. Thank you so much, Adetunji, for your message this morning as well. And this is a very much we can take on the newspaper review for today. I want to thank every single person for being a part of the show. We appreciate each and every single one of you. And apologies to those who were unable to take their calls or messages. Thank you so much for being part of today's show. Tomorrow we go again at 7 a.m. all the way to 8 a.m. My name is Orelua Ogunsholu.
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0: A very good morning to you wherever you're listening to us from. My name is Olalekan Dixon and it's Jordan 105.5. The program is Podbeat. And after so many days, the journey of 1,000 miles is reduced to just 3. And at the end of hostility today, we will know the 2 finalists. A lot of hearts were broken yesterday, a lot of complaints here and there, a lot of disappointment as the Les Bleus, as we call them, the French national team, bowed out to the Spaniard, the La Roja Fora, like in English they are called the Red Flames, and it's disappointing, but at the same time not disappointing, because if you watch the pattern at which Spain has prosecuted their World Cup, you will understand that they've been intentional about it from the very beginning. Fine, the first game against Cape Verde may not have gone the way they wanted, and that is not to take anything away from the Spaniard, but to give kudos to the way at which the Cape Verdeans played their beautiful football. Argentina can also testify to the ruggedity and the compactness of the Cape Verdeans. So we cannot take anything away from Spain from drawing Cape Verde in the first game. But from then, they've increased, they've improved in leaps and bounds. And you could see, we all saw the methodic way, the manner at which they dispatched the French national team yesterday. They made them clueless, they make them look ordinary, and when you even look at the naivety, if I'm allowed to use that word, the manner at which the penalty was considered that gave Spain the penalty leading to the first goal, you wonder if this is an elementary mistake from a defender. But it is what it is. France will still be waiting to play the top place match. This is not the Euros, this is the World Cup, whereby the top place match will always be played. And I'm not alone, I have Peter Olani with me in the studio. Peter, good morning, how are you doing? Nice to see you again.
1: Good morning, Lekan Dixon. Good to be here, and like you said, nice to see you too.
0: Okay, and the manner at which Spain got France got bundled out yesterday, were you disappointed? Were you looking out for a better opposition, a better challenge from France, considering the manner at which they've been blistering past teams in this tournament? Or do you think Spain was just too much for France to have any answers to the questions they were asked yesterday?
1: No, I think for a team that has begin the tournament or begin the World Cup firing on all cylinder and get into the semi-final, you are expecting a tougher challenge, something classical, something magical. But yesterday, just it felt the match just felt one-sided, and the most annoying thing was you could hardly tell if that is actually the France that has been playing or that has been firing from the very beginning of this tournament. And like you said, the game was so one-sided, and Spain were able to do their assignment, were able to do their job, which is primarily make those player up front of Spain, make the player up front for France look ordinary, look empty. So there was no ball getting to Mbappe, no balls to Olise, no ball to Bakola, no ball to this other guy as well.
0: Dewey
1: had to come in. So no balls was getting to them, because the possession of the chunk of the possession was with
0: Spain.
1: So it was extremely difficult. And I was hoping yesterday the coach, as the job was the coach, you need to do something major, tweak something. But before he could do anything, it was late already. Before you know, the game was already won and decided already. So it was extremely disappointing for me, because I felt like the match should be more blockbuster. It should be so highly spirited, but it was just one-sided. But kudos to Spain.
0: I think kudos to Spain. One of the things that was labeled against Didier Deschamps yesterday, Peter, I still stay with you, is the fact that understanding that he was playing against a very compact, technical, tactical, and skillful Spanish squad and players, he should have reverted to his traditional style of play and not just pumping four attackers like he has done all through this tournament, and you know, neglecting the midfield that we supply ball to the attacker. Do you run with that assumption or that position?
1: I think for that game of that magnitude, you know the way the Spanish team are going to play. They want the possession. All through the tournament, they had a large chunk of possession. They want the ball. They will always look for a way to keep the ball at their feet. But I think as a coach, you also need to look for something alternative to, you know, what if we are not getting the ball? What if we are not having the ball? How could we even still play and also control the tempo of the game the way we want it? You could see, you made mention of the Cape Verde team again, the Cape Verde versus the Spain team. They don't have much of the possession, was with the Spanish national team, but Cape Verde were deciding the way the game wants to. They're deciding where they want the game to go because they were defending better. They know what they are doing. The assignment was very simple: defend well and make sure they don't get those ball in. Yamal was silent. Most of the players were silent all through the day. But yesterday it was just so abysmal for France. And the way the penalty was, the first goal, the penalty was even considered, it was so appalling. So I think for after the penalty was considered, the game just went to Spain all through the game. So it was extremely funny, yeah, because I wanted France to win, but yeah.
0: Okay.
1: And the other side, Spanish team, yeah, they just took it away.
0: Okay, and we have Olushola Adebayo in the studio. Shola, good morning.
2: Good morning, Lekka. It's good to be with you on the show.
0: And it's nice to see you again with the shining Kampala. And were you disappointed in the French national team yesterday?
2: Maybe in the total outlook of the game, because I expected an explosive semi-final games, and that game was a very low in terms of intensity. It was a master class act from the bench of the La Furia Royals. So they controlled the game from the first minute. They studied the French side so well that they never allowed any form of a connection of passes in the final third, and that's where the French team have their biggest arsenals. Four players that can eat you anytime you made a mistake at the back, and they've been doing that consistently at the World Cup. So they cut off supplies to those attack, and you know, Spain, once they can keep you in the midfield, they have ball players all through the middle, from the right to the center to the left. They love to keep possession, and they were it was so easy for them to break through the defense line of the French team, because maybe a bit of overconfidence on the French side that they beat Spain, a side that has been highly underrated in this competition, despite the fact that they are not conceding goals, they are not losing games, and they even started on a low when they drew against Cape Verde. Maybe that put them off the radar of many teams. So the French side really got their tactics wrong, and that's a perfect example of getting your tactics wrong. The game that we saw yesterday, it was Spanish that just studied their opponent, and they just do what they need to do to neutralize all of the attacking firepowers.
0: And also, the coach, I don't know, he was singled out for a lot of criticisms yesterday in terms of his substitution, particularly his favoritism towards Dembele, because a lot of people felt, even a lot of analysts on all media felt that Dembele should have been taken over, as that Bakola substitution should have involved Dembele also, and basically he just kept with those boys.
2: On a day when you are second best, on a day when you are not prepared for what your opponent is bringing, or you have no idea what they would do or what they are doing, you practically want to remove all 11 players as a coach, and you can't do that, then the blame will definitely bounce on you. Let us just accept this fact that the better side won, and when a better side wins a game, there's nothing anybody could do to change it, because they were not just good enough for the day, and it was so bad that they put that game on our mind as a game that is going to be very tough, but at the end of the day, they were neutralized. So the coach will get it. I think he's likely to resign after that game as well. He's been on that job for a very long time. It was not a good farewell for him, but there's nothing could have done differently. It was just a bad day in the office that came at a time that they needed it more.
0: Okay, before we go on a break, Olushola, quickly, and before we analyze today's game, the Yama, Olise, Mbappe, Dembele, World Footballer of the Year debate, is it too early to talk about it, or I think the pointers have already been established?
2: In terms of World Player of the Year, I think Yamal is not in the equation this time. The injury did him bad at the towards the end of the season, and wasn't he was not able to meet the standard he set for himself last season. So on that pedestal, I think he was lagging behind in terms of who's going to get it. And Spain, they didn't even go further in the Champions League, so you still want to shift towards Dembele and the Champions League for PSG. I also want to treat towards Kylian Mbappe, the way he has scored a lot of goals this year. He's a scorer in the La Liga, he's a scorer in the Champions League, and he's a scorer probably at this World Cup, maybe if Messi can just trump him by scoring today. But he's still leading in terms of numbers of contributions and numbers of goals. And you still want to revolve it around Mbappe and Dembele ahead of Lamine Yamal. For Olise, I think the last match played yesterday, we'll keep him behind those two. Yamal is just coming forward. But on the night, Yamal was the king yesterday. And he practically tear apart the right side of defense for of the French side. And they don't know how to stop him. He gave them that penalty. And the momentum was really on his side. Someone will tell you, he scored just one goal and no assist until yesterday. But his contribution, turning down defenses before releasing the passes that lead to the passes, what Sudden say we call pre-assist, has been so magnificent. And he also maintained that good record against Mbappe anytime they face. 12 start against Mbappe, and he never lost any of those matches. So I think on a day when you need players like that to rise up, Yamal rose up yesterday, and he pushed the Spanish side above the French team once again.
0: Okay, all eyes was on him before the kick of the first ball yesterday, and luckily enough for him, he stepped up. And we will go on a very quick break right now. When we'll come back, we'll run through today's game and other news from other sports as they unfold. Stay with us, we'll be back in a jiffy.

0: All right, welcome back. The phone line is also opened. You can call us 090-6000-3352. Let's hear your opinion. Let's hear your view. Were you disappointed in the French national team, or you feel that the Spaniard had what it takes to go all the way? And Martin Morgan all over our platform yesterday, he was seriously rooting for the French national team. At the end of the day, he had to throw his barbecue to the dog to eat for him. That was how disappointed he was. And I was asking this morning, what was your passion with France? You hello, good morning.
1: Hello, good morning.
0: Good morning. Your name and where you calling from?
1: Yes, hello.
0: All right, from where, please?
1: Command.
0: Sorry.
1: From command.
0: Okay, quickly.
1: I think yesterday football match is between his technical and physical football. The technical team won the match. And most of them will be because of the fellow you. I know you are supporting France.
0: No, no.
1: Look at skill now. Look at the team. And look at skill. Look at football. Eh? Let's not see what you say. Even if you have to watch with me in the middle. Let us say the fact. Technical football. It's more than physical football. Thank you very much.
0: All right, thank you. I was not supporting France. If I wasn't supporting any one of them, but if I have reason to pick any team, I believe a three number is better than one. Hello, good morning.
1: Good morning. God bless you. We're in the studio.
0: God bless you.
1: Happy Sunday from London.
0: Quickly, sir.
1: How was the night, sir?
0: Fine, thank you.
1: Yeah, blessed. There's nothing to say anymore because you have said it all. France lost the match from the bench. And it's a pity that what we are expecting, the explosive football match that we are expecting yesterday, we didn't get it. That is football. And that is life. You cannot get everything you want all the times. But I wish them good luck for the next time. So, concerning today's match, I don't know, but I wish England to take all the day. God bless you.
0: All right, England to take all the day. And that takes us to the second game, Argentina. England, there's, of course, when you know, when it comes to Argentina and England, there is historical precedence to everything that happened, the Falkland Islands issue, the hand of God. Hello, good morning.
1: Hello, everyone. Good morning.
0: Good morning, sir.
1: Good morning, everyone. Show me, can they call me from the video? Yeah, I was so disappointed. In France, because this is not what I was expecting, seriously. Because if you look at the
2: fantastic teams in making
1: come out from Spain from the beginning, at least it's different from what I saw yesterday. They played good football yesterday. So why I'm thinking France before is just because of their forward, in fact, the work. That they are forward. No, I don't think anyone can stop them. But this is football. This is football. You can just predict. So at the end of the day, something you can see go to the other side. So as from today's game, Argentina, England, I think the game may end in full time draw. But I wish England to carry the day. Thank you. Everyone, right. God bless you.
0: All right, thank you. Olushola, Argentina, England.
3: It's going to be a cracker. I don't expect the kind of tall game that we saw yesterday in this one, but I expect a more even well tactically defined game than even yesterday. Both sides will be more patient because the two of them are not going in as overwhelming favorite like the French team were going in yesterday. So the two of them will be well patient. I've seen this English team played with a lot of patience, and they know anytime they have a chance they can score. The same thing applies to the Argentine team, especially with the way Lionel Messi have been playing this game.
0: Hello, good morning.
4: Hello, good morning.
0: Yeah, your name and where you calling from?
4: This is looking for my brother.
0: All right, quickly, sir.
4: Yesterday the better side won. No debate about that. The French team was completely outplayed, and like somebody said in the studio, was a disappointment because we were expecting a match, but it was a mismatch. But as for today, I'm afraid for England. The reason being that the Argentine team will come with power play as usual, and they will go away with a lot of fouls and all the rest. They have committed over 30 fouls in this competition, and they've already received only one yellow card. So if the English want to beat Argentine team, they should go toe to toe with them. Otherwise, they will offhand them and they will still beat them. So that's my position. I don't know who's going to win that game.
3: Definitely, that game is going to be very close, and we may just have another extra time game on our hands. But I still feel the Argentines has a small edge. They've always been beating the English teams. I think in the last 14, the English side has won just two, and it shows the quality in terms of national team football between Argentina and England. But this current set of English teams, their experience they gather in the last 10 years playing semi-finals, like four semi-finals now in major tournaments, should also push them a bit. I just wish they can just get past the Argentines that know how to play at this stage. They won the cup the last time. They will not just want to go. I hope nobody will start talking about the FIFA helping Argentina factor after the game.
0: I am coming to that. One of the English tabloid yesterday wrote an headline: FIFA appoints a referee that Lionel Messi has never lost when he is officiating. Hello, good morning. Hello.
5: Hello, good morning.
0: Your name and where you calling from, please?
5: I'm Secret up on the line.
0: Okay, bro, quickly, please.
5: Yeah, France, it was something Messi yesterday. This is beyond disappointment, because the fans have been watching since the beginning of the tournament as being a French national team that gave us good football. But yesterday, maybe I would say due to too much respect for the Spanish, they were not in the game. They just played the same team Morocco play at the last World Cup, where I was at their back. In fact, they made me lose some cash now, because I told somebody that France will win this tournament.
3: A lot of
5: and now they fumbled just like Morocco that we expect them to play the way they were playing from the beginning of the tournament, but at the semi-final, it was not as if they brought another team entirely into the match. So it was a total disappointment, and they have just made themselves a customer data for Spain. So they should keep it up. We keep watching the work off.
0: All right, thank you, bro.
3: All right, so that's just the way I see it. It's going to be very, very close, and all the noise around the Falkland wars, the hand of God, and the rest, I don't think it's going to have serious impact on the game. But the FBI have declared this game a high-risk game for security. I hope they will be on ground, because the English teams, especially their fans, are so eye on this game. They are just waiting for revenge of any form. They said they want to see their team playing the final for the first time in since 1966, and they want to win it. So they are coming with all of the booze, and maybe it's going to be a huge post-match incident that the security at the stadium have to deal with if it goes the Argentine way.
0: Okay, Rewan Family, good morning. How are you?
6: I'm fine. Good morning to everyone.
0: Nice to see you again. Were you disappointed in the French national team and your expectation for France, England?
6: I think yesterday, Spain were awesome. They were superb, all through. They outplay and outsmart and even outclass the French national team. I think it's a big disappointment because, yes, we know recent times Spain have been beating the French team always, at least in the last six meetings, but at least they didn't show up at all. I think they should be able to stand up and be counted, but it is just what it is. And for today's game, let's see how it goes. England against Argentina. Argentina, they are the favorite, but I hope the English will be able to do the needful and win this game.
0: Hello, good morning.
7: Yeah, look how you doing, Jobaba.
0: Hey, Jobaba.
7: I greet everyone.
0: Good morning. Quickly.
7: Yes, France, for big hand yesterday. My hand
3: is big
7: hand. Almost good day. I mean, one of the callers said since this tournament, embassies have been following French national team since early 97 or 90, early 98 upwards. I've never seen them bowing out like this. without even showing. I mean, watch that 2022 final against Argentina. They lost, but everybody were so happy for them with the way they played that game. You score me, I score you. This one, I was begging France to even score a goal yesterday. You know?
3: To even have a shot on target.
0: Yeah.
7: No, it's one game I want to forget.
3: Sorry, sir.
7: For today's game, for what yesterday has shown me, my brother, I want to sit on the fence.
0: Thank you very much. All right. Quickly, shall I? News from home and abroad and other sports.
3: Let's go to the camp of the Nigerian team in Glasgow. There are good news. All the big boys from the US, the NCCA guys, headlined by Koyinsola Ajayi, breezed into Aberdeen yesterday. So our best legs are in camp as we speak. Everyone have arrived the Aberdeen camp, and the good news again was that the federal government also announced $3,000 for every gold medalist, $2,000 for every silver, then $1,500 for every bronze medalist at the games. So, and the wheelchair basketball team also received brand new, the most modern wheelchair for their basketball yesterday, both male and female. So, the camp is really bubbling to spirit, in our spirit, and they are ready to show their best. I think we have our best legs in. We can compete for good medals to even go past our best outing ever, where we won 37 gold medal. I think that was back in Birmingham. So we'll see how it goes this time around. Then also the Super Falcons camp is also bubbling. The unfortunate thing is that we still have 9 players in the team, in the camp. Those ones that came on Monday, but feelers coming from that camp shows that more players will come in today, and they will kickstart their preparations with full, with larger numbers of players. They have a training 4 p.m. today in Casablanca, and the Black Queens of Ghana has been confirmed as a friendly game for Nigeria on Saturday as they continue their preparations to go for the 11th title as far as the WAFCON is concerned.
0: Okay, that is that from Odam Abro. Rewind, before we begin to take our leave, who should we look at as for the key impact in today's game? Is it going to be Messi? And if Messi is not playing, who else should we look at from the Argentine national team to step up their game in case the defense and the midfield of England is able to cage Andrea Messi?
6: I think for Messi is still the Argentina go-to guy. If you check their, some of the games so far, at least he has 8 goals. And don't forget that there's also Alvarez in case Messi does not come to the party. Then maybe Martinez also can also come with his A game. So, but for the English boys, Bellingham is here. Then also Harry Kane. Hopefully, if Saka also can also step up to the party, I believe the English boys, they can play robust. They can also play mid block, low block. They have what it takes to also beat this Argentina team. But Argentina, they are the favorite.
0: Okay, Shola, should we begin to create an excuse for the English national team at this moment? How well would the injury in the camp affect their performance today?
3: It's only Henderson and Kwanzaa that will not be for this game. Kwanzaa for card, Henderson for injury. I think they will be at their best. Henderson has not really contributed anything at this World Cup, so they are not going to miss their key actors. Maybe the coach just need to look at his first 11 and make one or two changes. He's been relying most on the right, where where Madike always started ahead of Saka, and when things didn't go well, Saka will come in and the game will be different in a way. Sometimes it plays through the left where where Gordon's and Rashford also play. So it needs to determine who is going to start today, and you have come up with your best leg. You don't experiment anymore at this stage of the competition.
0: I think the dynamism of Rashford will be very, very important for them today. So he should just start with Rashford. Gordon has been a super sub so far, and I think I'm rooting for England, even though I don't like them. But all things be concerned, 3 or 4 of my boys are playing, and I want to see 3 boys from Spain for Arsenal, 4 boys from England. And if your team has over 8 players in the final or in the semi-final, you can tell us. Anyway, that's the size of our show this morning. Enjoy the rest of your day. We will be back tomorrow again. Thank you so much. Sayonara.
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0: 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Time check right now, 8:35 a.m. So I'm sure a number of you are already at your business place, or your workplace, or you are still heading to work or heading to your business place. One thing or the other is happening right now. So if you're currently still in your house, maybe you have no work to go to, or you have no business to go to, well, you can still also listen to us, because you get to learn one or two things that can help you develop yourself. That's what I believe, because this show, of course, is for every single person, whether you're a business owner, whether you are a 9-to-5er, whether you're someone who is just still looking to, you know, what can I do with my time? What can I do to be better with myself and do better? Well, I do think you could have one or two things to also benefit from listening to the Breakfast Show. I say the Breakfast Show, which of course means from 7 a.m. all the way to 12 p.m. There is always something for you to learn, to, you know, entertain yourself with. Okay, so if this is the first time ever tuning in, make sure to be a part of the Breakfast Show on Jordan 105.5 FM Lagos from 7 a.m. all the way to 12 p.m. And right about now, it is time for the Financial Solution Show, which comes your way Mondays through to Wednesdays from 8:30 a.m. all the way till 9:30. So if you are interested in being financially literate, you're a business owner who's looking for a community of people to learn, relearn, unlearn when it comes to the business world, you know, and how to do better, how to build your personal brand, how to learn one or two things, you know, when it comes to building your finances, this is the show for you. Okay, and it happens Mondays to Wednesdays from 8:30 all the way to 9:30 a.m. It happens on Thursdays and Fridays as well, but it's the Yoruba version that happens on Thursdays and Fridays, while the English version happens Mondays to Wednesdays. Okay, my name is Oreoluwa Ogushulu, and I'm so happy to be back here again for Tuesday. No, Wednesday. This is your Wednesday.
1: Hey, today's Wednesday.
0: Today's actually Wednesday. This week I've gone already.
1: You
0: chai. chai. Don't owe people money, because imagine now, as I promise somebody on Monday, I'll pay you on Wednesday. Today is Wednesday. Chai. Anyway, my name is Oreoluwa Ogushulu, and the voice of whom you've heard is the other person, of course, is Ricky. Ricky.
1: Hello, good morning once again. My name is Ruki Kareem, and yeah, like Aura said, it's about time to talk about money. Mm-hmm. Everything that involves your finances, financial literacy, all that you need to know with regards to your finances, this is where you listen to it. And yeah, like I'm actually quite surprised that Aura said, oh, if you owe people money, pay them. Like, how is that the first thing that came to your mind when
0: I'm just saying, like, the concept of time when you say, oh, or maybe you're owing somebody, and then the person reaches out to you and you say, oh, don't worry, I'll pay you at the end of the month. Before you know it, end of the month, I don't come. In your, when you're making that initial commitment, you might be thinking, oh, end of the month is still far. Let me just push it to the... But before you, even if you say, I'll pay you in the next 2 years, that 2 years will come. So that's how life is. So just do your thing. Do your thing. Live your best life and do the things that you know that at the end of the day, you'll be happy with yourself that you are doing, because we can only tell you.
1: That's so true. That's so true, because yesterday, I think I had a moment of epiphany where I was in a discussion with a friend of mine, and I was talking about my goals, like, let's say 10 years ago. Like, this goal seems so big. It kept me up nights. Like, I was so bothered about, you know, my finances. We had financial targets, we had goals, we had things we wanted to achieve. By the special grace of God, 2026, I remember that goal, and I'm thinking that, what a stupid goal.
0: But that, like, time, it fits the time frame. No, when you had that, you know, goal plan.
1: It fits the time frame, but then at the same time, sometimes we worry about things that we don't need to, we didn't have to worry about. At the end of the day, like, I there was no reason for me to worry about it, because, you know, when you plant a seed, what you should be focused on is how to water the seed, not the end result. Not the, oh, I want to become a millionaire. I want to become a millionaire by the age of 25. I want to be a millionaire by the age of 20. That was it. Rather than doing that, the real thing, the real work would have been starting a business, learning financial literacy, you know, not bothering. You're more worried about your action, your habits, the things you're doing, rather than thinking about the end goal, like, oh, how do I get here? Because at the end of the day, the things I was doing eventually led me to that. it led me to that. But then I think I would have even gotten there faster if more of my attention was focused on my skill set, my knowledge, rather than worrying about the end result. Because now I'm at the end result and finally I've realized that I need to learn. And then when I'm learning, I realize that, wait, I should have been doing this long ago. Why was I worrying about something that had nothing to do with the plot? It was not going to affect it at all.
0: And you know, this is where I'm also going to argue quickly that I think that schools need to, you know, do more when it comes to financial literacy with new students.
1: Mm-hmm.
0: I think it's something that needs to be learned or taught as soon as possible, as soon as you can write and understand, you can read and understand financial literacy, savings, investment, you know, building a business, you know, knowing how to do accounts, knowing how to run a business when it comes to the financial aspects, most especially, is something I think needs to be taught more in schools. Because imagine that you are leaving secondary school and you already have knowledge, if not maybe all of the knowledge, at least the how will I say, the surface knowledge of you handling your financial life, you being financial literate, you knowing what investment is, knowing what stock is, knowing what saving is, knowing how to, you know, account when it comes to building a business, building a brand, and budgeting, and all of these things. When you have that knowledge leaving secondary school, it's gonna be a lot more easier for you as a growing adult, because you know, now you know these things. But for most people, it's until they've become an adult, they've had to have their fingers burned several times before they're able to learn financial literacy. So I do think that schools need to invest more time.
1: That point that I was saying, that during holidays and summer holidays where the school system are still focused on trying to teach you what you're still going back to learn in school, like you're on holiday but you're doing lessons to help maybe your physics, your chemistry classes, you could have been learning vocational skills, you could have been IT training. I don't see anything wrong with a secondary school student IT-ing at like a firm or a company or
0: honestly,
1: a business.
0: I agree.
1: Like just putting them there so they can, because some people, I had this particular girl, I've forgotten her name, I think I'm Islam something. She finished secondary school, and just from the skill sets, it wasn't a Nigerian setting, obviously it was in the US, so like just from the skill set she got from her high school, she was able to start up a business right after school. So after a while of working and literally making millions, she decided that okay, she wants to go back to school and continue like with her higher education. That's her university. But in Nigeria, you can only have that after you're done with university. Like people think about that mostly when they are done with the university, after university, before they go for their masters, they want to maybe work a bit and all. But I feel like that's a lot of time wasting, because there are so many kids that maybe they're out of secondary school and they'll spend 2-3 years before they get into the university. If only they were already trained on financial literacy from secondary school, within that waiting period, they can actually become millionaires.
0: And I also think, you know, I'm talking from my own personal experience now, because it took me a while. This thing I'm saying with smile right now, I don't cry. I don't see shaking.
1: No, just something that I have
0: from out of me not knowing. You know, when you have money and you have no idea what to do with the money, and then you end up squandering it, because again, you didn't have the right knowledge on what to do with the money. So you just have to just, you know, you are buying clothes, you are buying this, just buying everything buyable, because to you, money is just like, okay, it's going to, I'll just spend that to come again.
1: Yeah.
0: Not knowing that you can certainly make the right investments, where even if you get more money later, the more money you are getting, you're already investing it. You're having a stable source of income. So I've had situations where I had money, and then I've had situations where the money finished and I'm back to square zero. So it took a lot of finger burnings for me to learn that, okay, I think it's high time for me to sit down and understand, how do I save? What can I invest in? What can I do with the money that will keep money rotating in my hands, where I'm spending but I'm also getting income? What, you know, some people have, they get their salaries, and before they know, the salary is nothing, and they have no account on what the salary was used for, to be able to know, okay, what can I cut down? What can I adjust? What can I do better so that this salary is able to still sustain me at the end of the day? And I also learned something from my friend recently, where she told me that, okay, she started a thing where she had a book where she jots down every single expenses that she had to spend money on. So at the end of the day, it allows us to reflect back and look at that that expenditure, and then look at, okay, what did I spend money on this week that I can actually cut back on? Was this necessary? Can I do something else in place of this one I'm spending money on? You know, it helps her to track her finances better, because now she's able to see, you know, everything compared to what you don't even know what you spent money on. How much, you know, it is crazy that some people don't know how much they spend on data until they actually sit down to write it out. They don't know how much they spend on dry cleaning, how much they spend on food, how much they spend on, you
1: to
0: know,
1: be honest, I
0: doing a lot of things in the house. And it, to them, it's just petty spending. But when you actually sit down and you have it written down, you know, properly, you actually get to see that, oh, I'm spending a lot of money. A lot of money is leaving my pocket every single month.
1: My petty spending actually scares me. Like, when I sit back to write out my petty spending, it scares me. From, like, day before yesterday till today, I'm still shocked at the amount of petty spending I did. As far as I was concerned, it was petty. Like, super petty spending. We're talking about ice cream. We're talking about just a bit of salad. Then we're talking about just a bit of this. Just a bit of, oh, my friend needs urgent this thing. Take it.
0: And to you, just. But
1: suddenly,
0: calculate it. 20,000 don't come out in a day.
1: What is 20?
0: 30,000 don't come out in a day. Without you,
1: I was looking at this. I said, it can't be me. I'm not the one that spent this money. I'm not the one.
0: It is crazy. It is crazy. And I think that the mistakes that our mothers make, or made, our elder sisters made, our elder siblings made, our fathers made, I think as a growing generation, we should not make such mistakes again, especially when it comes to finances. And we also are in a society or in an economy where inflation is biting hard on everybody. So if you do not budget properly, if you do not plan your finances properly, and this is not even just only to 9-to-5ers, even as a business owner, if you do not budget properly or plan properly, you would see that it is going to be biting more than you can chew. You end up, you know, getting overwhelmed, stranded, and then you'll be wondering, what am I doing wrong?
1: You know,
0: it all starts from budgeting properly, planning your finances, and that is the only way out. Because until you have the whole idea, the full idea, the full concept of where your money is going to, that is the only time you would know how to adjust, what to do differently. But when in the case where you're just guessing, you're just doing guesswork, what did I buy? I think I spent 2K

0: full picture and know how to budget properly. And another tip I'm going to be sharing is for you to budget before the money comes. Okay, you're expecting your salary. How, if the salary comes in, what do I want to use the money for? Properly budgeting and strictly sticking to the budget is another thing you need to do. And as a business owner, knowing that, okay, what is the estimated profit, okay, for this month? And knowing, okay, what do I plan to use the profit for? Am I reinvesting it? Am I, you know, increasing the salary of my staff? Am I getting new things for my business? What am I going to be using the, you know, estimated profit for? So these are the sort of things you need to begin to seriously take, and see as being important. And that way, you can plan your money properly. That being said, we're going on a very short music break. When we come back today, we are going to be having a very interesting conversation with you.
1: Yeah, we will be talking about inflation, how it affects your finances, how to protect yourself from inflation, because at the moment we've had a lot of fluctuation when it comes to naira, dollar, petrol, pepper. It's important for us to protect ourselves and know what inflation is and how to be careful around it.
0: All right, so don't go anywhere. We'll be back shortly.

0: All right, welcome back to the Financial Solutions Show right here on Jordan 105.5 FM Lagos. And like we did mention earlier on the show, that we also get to share with you things you can benefit from as our listeners right here on the show. So we do have sometimes guests that come in to share something you can be a part of to benefit. Today on the show, we have Ambassador Ebenezer from the Wealth Zone in the studio here to share something with you today. Good morning to you, sir, and welcome to the show.
1: Okay, good morning, and thank you for having me. Good morning, Lagos. I'm from Wealth Zone, and my name is Ambassador Ebenezer. What I came to share with you is a disruption in the financial space, and we are having this special program. It is in the space of Forex, and Forex, as we used to know it, entails a lot of issues. People have burned their hands and stuff like that. You need to know technical analysis, you need to know fundamental analysis and stuff like that. But there is a disruption now that is happening in the space of Forex, and that is what we have brought to you today. That disruption brings in a whole lot of people. You are a driver, you are a worker, you don't know anything about, you are a housewife, you are a retiree. Everything that you are, just come in as you are. You don't need to have the technical jargons that goes with forex trading. But what you need is for you to, you know, have a smartphone and something that you can connect with, so that it will benefit you. So Nigeria, as you know it today, we have a lot of things that are plaguing the citizenry, and financials being number one. And if you have opportunity to earn in the market space, and you are earning in dollars, it means that you have a leverage. That leverage is that you are spending in naira while earning in foreign currency. So
0: okay, so now how can people get to be a part of this training that you have coming up?
1: Okay, so how you can be a part of this training that is coming up is that you connect with us, and I will roll the number to you. We have our training center, our seminar center at Ogba, number 51 Ijai Road at Ogba, and where we have been dishing out a lot of goodies to people, and they have been connecting with us, bringing their families, and it has changed a whole lot of people's lives. So what you need to have in the to leverage in the market space or the forex space is for you to have a credible broker.

0: A credible broker is the one that connects you to that financial space. The forex space is a market that is up to trading up to $7 trillion in a day. So if you can you take a little chunk of it, it benefits you. So you don't need to wait and sit back and say, okay, I have nothing doing, I'm a student, I don't have a skill. What is brought to you now is a disruption in the markets, the financial market space. You don't necessarily need to have the skill. Just come as you are, connect to what we have for you, and you'll be earning dollars on a daily basis. Forex is a 5 days per week trading from Monday to Friday. Those periods you are earning, and you know, forex is about winning and losing, but at the end of the day you are at a profit. That is what makes the difference for you. You don't necessarily have to say you are a skilled person. No. We have all these things figured out for you, and you'll be glad you join us.
1: Okay, and also just to go over again, for those who are just tuning in, what do people who get to be a part of this training that you have for them benefit if they get to be a part of your training?
0: Okay, so what they get to benefit is that we have a collaboration with our colleague in the industry, Tag Markets, and also we have collaboration with FSC Hub, which is a training, forest training academy.
1: Okay.
0: Where you can also learn forest if you wish so to learn, but you don't necessarily have to learn before you earn. As I am on a daily basis, this morning a trade has been taken, and it is in profit. So that is how we rule. On a daily basis you are making money, and you don't have to lift a finger. The heavy load has been taken away from you. You don't have to lift your finger. You don't have to say you have special skill, you know this or that. No. What you need to do is to humble yourself, come connect yourself with us, and things will go in the direction that you want it.
1: Okay. Now we have joined us Miss Favour Justice. Good morning to you.
2: Good morning.
1: Yeah, great to have you join us this morning. So can you also share with our listeners why the Wealth Zone is a place for them to be a part of to learn more about forex trading?
2: All right. I am Favour Rich. I didn't know I have any prior knowledge of forex. I didn't know anything about forex. But since I joined them, anytime I open my phone from Monday to Friday, dollar drops. As far as my money is more than $10, I smile to the bank. You don't need to have any knowledge about forex. It has been simplified and diversified. So we are calling on marketers, traders, whether you are frying akara, you don't even know how to read and write, we are calling you to come and enjoy what we are enjoying. You know, some people will say, I'm looking for an opportunity. This is an opportunity. Already we are bringing to your doorstep.
1: Okay.
2: You don't need to step out of the house. In your bed, breakfast is served every morning. From there, from the comfort of your home, you can earn. Gone are the days that if you don't have a knowledge of forex, you cannot do it. It's not only for experts. It has been simplified. So we are calling on all of you to come and just come and listen to our seminar tomorrow. So that's why we are here.
1: Okay.
2: So any be a student, housewife, we are calling on you to come and join us. Yeah. It is very, very interesting.
1: All right. So is this seminar going to be free, or is it a paid seminar for them to be a part of?
0: Okay. The seminar is a free seminar. So, but you have requirements. You know, you cannot go into the forest market with empty hands. You have to also put your... But the seminar itself is free. And who are the people that can attend the seminar? You are a retiree. You are an housewife. You are a student. You are a worker. You have... You know, as a worker also, Nigeria is so tough. You need another hustle. Inside Ozu to augment whatever is
3: just say one move your radio with this.
0: happening to you. So we are calling on all and sundry tomorrow.
3: Hello, Lagos. Welcome to the Jordan Knight Show. And today we'll be discussing
4: the boy.
0: The requirements that you need. You need to your NIN. We are a broker.
1: Okay.
0: So your KYC must be done. So you need your NIN. And you need a phone that is internet enabled, so that when you come tomorrow, after you listen, because the next day, which is going to be like a Friday, you can start earning. So after you have been configured and you have done your KYC, the next day your profit will start dropping into your account. So, and that is what we are here for. And secondly, also, we need to let you know that this program is leveraging on technology. Technology is a major disruption in the world today. You know, there was a time that you cannot move from one place to the other because you need to get a taxi. You need to go to the street to get a taxi. But now with the snap of your phone, you can call an Uber to come and meet you. That's a disruption in the industry of transportation. But there's disruption now in the space of forest. Don't sit back and say, what are they saying? Come and learn what we are saying. It is only when you get there, when the Uber issue was coming up, taxi people were still thinking that, okay, we are still relevant. But now, if you are not compliant anymore, they will just put you aside. So don't be left aside. Come and listen to us. We have like three leverages. The technology, then we have liquidity leverage also, where your money is amplified to a certain level and your trading is more sweeter. And also, we have the leverage of using other people's knowledge. You don't have the knowledge of forex, but you are leveraging on other people's knowledge to profit.
1: Okay.
0: So that is what we have brought to the table for you.
1: All right. So can you share numbers or how they can get in contact with you for this training?
0: Okay. Like I said earlier on, this training is for everybody. You know forex, you don't know. And secondly, also, the address of our training tomorrow or the seminar tomorrow is number 51. Ajayi Road, beside that UBA Bank. Number 51 Ajayi Road, beside UBA Bank. And the numbers that you need to send wealth to, just send the word wealth to 081-42-11-3451. Again, I repeat, send wealth to 081-42-11-3451. The seminar starts by 10 o'clock. Don't wait until that 10 to start coming, because you may just be too late. The hall might be full and you may not have that opportunity.
1: Okay.
0: So test wealth again to 081-42-11-3451.
1: Okay, thank you so much, Ambassador Ebenezer and Favor Justice. Thank you so much for your time. We do appreciate you for being here to share this opportunity with our listeners today. And wish you the very best on your seminar.
0: Thank you so much. And
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0: I hope everybody turns in.
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6: 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It doesn't matter how long you've been doing it wrong. 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
8: I go cut my coat oversized this year. I know I carry chair, just to carry chair. And if the table's not on me, I go change the chair. Between the talk, I don't care. Got in my side, I know fear. I go walk out, I come in jail. Passable cash, double.

0: You are listening to Financial Solution right here on the Jordan Breakfast Show. Welcome back to Fane Show. My name is Rookie Kareem, and I'm not in the studio alone.
1: Yeah, my name is Areoluwa Ogunsolu, and I'm still very much here.
0: Yeah. So before we went on the break, we talked about inflation and how people can protect themselves from inflation, everything that involves inflation. And I'm just going to start with understanding what inflation is. Inflation simply means the general increase in the prices of goods and services over time. And as Nigerians, we are familiar with the word inflation because the amount of inflation that we've experienced from 2000 to 2026 has been a lot. Like, the inflation has been super, super high. Back in 2000, even when it comes to all this WAEC, NECO fees, when we checked, I think that was 1,000 naira for the fee. And right now, we are currently paying up to, I think, 22,000 naira. And now there's also this discussion on the increments to 50,000 naira. So the inflation has just been a whole lot. So we need to understand what is inflation. And then it also means that your money loses purchasing power. So basically just know that money isn't necessarily reducing, but what you can buy with that money
1: value.
0: Less value. Yes, that's simply inflation. Like you can, I think I was even speaking to some university students, and I said per day my spend for the day when I was in university was like 100 naira because I could buy like donuts 20 naira, transport fare 20 naira, go all those kind of things. And they were like, we cannot even spend 2000 naira in a day. Just from place to place, you spend 200.
1: The same way that even when I don't know what day it was, I was trying to reflect back on how much if you take how much I'll take to school, and I want to buy like food in school. I didn't want to take food from home. And if you have 200 naira, you have a full day, like you have a full meal for the day. But you're buying rice, you're buying egg, you're buying spaghetti, you're buying beans. You buy soft drink with this 200 naira at the time, and that 200 naira right now can even buy you one spoon of rice because rice. Not right now, it's being sold outside probably like from 500 naira per scoop or something. Now, did money increase or did the currency change? No, it didn't change, but the same amount of money cannot purchase the same amount of things you were getting previous. That's the essence or the effect of inflation. When the amount you would spend on something previously, that same amount cannot buy that same thing again. Probably that same amount is buying like half of what it would buy in full before. That is simply what inflation is.
0: Yeah. And I mean, speaking about that as well, there was this popular restaurant that I used to visit back then. And I remember buying, it was like a big girl restaurant. So we're going to buy salad, we'll buy this. Everything was amounted to like 500 naira. That was it. Mm. And then right now, I went to that same restaurant again, just to have like a nostalgic effect. And I'm spending 6,000 naira for that same amount of thing that I bought for 500 naira. So it's absurd.
1: And just before you go on, earlier when we started this the Fin Show, I did mention the importance of financial literacy, and importantly, some of these terms, there are people, young adults, in fact, old adults, if I can call them that, that have no idea what inflation means. All they've done is to hear it and hear people say inflation, but they don't know what it actually means. There are a lot of, financial terms that some people don't have an idea of what it means or what it relates to.
0: Yes.
1: They've only just heard it and they cannot relate it to their current experience or what is happening in the country. They only just hear the name but not what it means. So it's also important that we also get to educate you once in a while on some of these terms that you understand. When somebody say, oh, the reason why this is happening is because of this, you understand what it means and how it affects you as a person and how it affects the economy as well. So it's not just us here coming to come and explaining to you. Some people of course have an idea and the knowledge of what it means, but there is surprisingly a number of people who don't have an idea, what it means when it comes to finances or, the economy.
0: Yes.
1: Yeah.
0: And, speaking about that, right, like, there's a popular misconception that inflation is a Nigerian thing. No, it's not. It happens
1: it's a global thing.
0: Like, every, would I say, country have the way it affects them, or even what causes it.
1: Yeah.
0: What causes Nigeria inflation and what causes United States inflation is different. And that is why our inflation rates are different. And for them, they can have like a more stable economy or finances, because of their inflation might not be so high. But inflation is something that happens globally, so don't even think that, oh, it's only happening to us in Nigeria. No,
1: it's too numbu. It's too numbu.
0: It happens everywhere.
1: It's causing, yeah, of course, there are things that the government can do to help with the inflation. There are things that they can do and regulate and do better. That being said, but there are some people who also just hear inflation, the next thing is to say, it is you. You are the person that the cause, are the reason. So there are actually some things that are beyond the government's control. However, they can actually, you know, regulate it and handle it better, you know, when it comes to addressing these issues.
0: Okay. Right now, I want us to talk about why inflation happens. Because now that we've understand that inflation is a general thing, we want to talk about why there's inflation in Nigeria. Some of the things that are causing it. Because that would allow you to plan.
1: Mm.
0: You know, in the beginning of this show, we talked about planning and budgeting and all of that. So if you don't know why inflation is happening, you cannot protect yourself. You can't even predict that this is going to happen in the next how many months. So I should plan, I should save, I should invest in this. And people that understand inflation, sometimes they use it in their favor.
1: Mm-hmm.
0: Someone like our popular oil refinery tycoon, I don't want to mention his name, but you pretty much know who I'm talking about. So that refinery, now they already have calculated, okay, petrol prices will increase, it will be, you know, a profitable venture to us to have our own refinery. Right now, everybody is dependent on that refinery because they are the only refinery producing
1: and working,
0: reforming crude oil to fine motor spirit.
1: Mm.
0: So now that is how you use inflation to your favor, by understanding it. So what causes it? The first one is the rising fuel prices. Not everybody have that in every country. Some countries are a bit stabilized, others is not that stabilized. For countries who produce fuel and they export fuel, this is a favor to them.
1: Mm.
0: But for those that are always importing fuel, like Nigerians, that is why we have one of the high rises of inflation. So that's something that really affects inflation.
1: Yeah.
0: Another one will be the exchange rate fluctuation.
1: The dollar to naira rate. Today naira is dropping rapidly. Next tomorrow it is increasing. The fall to dollar to the from the naira to the dollar and the rest of that also affects inflation. As you are hearing that dollar don't increase, dollar don't decrease. All of this information, you should understand that it is affecting, you know, it's also a contribution factor to the inflation that we're experiencing in our economy.
0: And then we'll also talk about the high transportation cost. I spoke about that earlier, that in school I used to transport myself with 20 naira, 15 naira, and you've gotten to your destination. But right now, 300, 400, that is like basic, you know, you can't do, I don't think there's, is there anywhere you want to go to for 200 naira in this city? So like, things are pretty expensive. So high transportation also really affects inflation. Then we have the increased cost of production. For business owners who produce bags and bake, maybe bake cake and any kind of business that they have to produce something, the tools or the ingredients and the things that they use, it is expensive.
1: Yes, yeah.
0: Everything, there's just really high cost of production. So at the end of the day, you can't even blame them for saying that this is the end product. I remember back then you could buy cake of 2,000 naira and all. Now a birthday cake, you're talking about 50,000
1: naira. Cake is even like even far reaching, even when it comes to food.
0: Oh yeah,
1: that is also there. And you know, I'm not crazy, I won't say crazy, but another important thing to notice is that all of these things work together. Like the getting at inflation, they all work hand in hand together. For example, now somebody wants to, there's an increase in the prices of fuel. Now somebody who owns a company that produces donuts wants to keep producing donuts to sell to customers. Now, because there's an increase in the prices of fuel, now the company producing donuts has to buy fuel to, you know, produce these donuts. They have to transport their ingredients from other states to the state that they're producing these donuts. Now, petrol price has increased. The person who's transporting the ingredient from Kano, for example, to Lagos before used to charge 200 naira. Petrol has increased in price. Now the person is charging 500 naira to transport the same amount of, you know, powder or sugar to Lagos for them to produce these donuts. Now remember, there's an increment in the prices of transportation because why? Petrol has increased. Now other people who are selling the flour, the yeast, the, you know, what other things they're doing for donuts now, and the rest of that, they all increase prices because again, getting those producing and refining those products as cost is costing them more. And when the person producing the donuts before was selling for 200 naira, because of all of these other factors, which is increments in every, you know, process, which is petrol, transportation, production. Salaries are also going to be increased because now things are more expensive in the market. All of this also weighs down on the supply, on the producer. And at the end of the day, who bears the brunt? We, the final consumers, because now you can no longer buy your favorite donut for 20 naira anymore. You now have to buy it for 500 naira because why? Petrol increase, transport increase, cost of production has also increased as well. So all of these things are working hand in hand. So when you say petrol prices, when you say exchange rate fluctuation, so now before they were getting something for 200 naira, because of the increase in dollar rates and they're importing this into the country, the prices have also increased. So all of these things are factors that affect production prices. And at the end of the day, nobody wants to sell at a shortage. They have to sell to the current prices that they're having to deal with. And when you factor all of these things into the end production, you guys buying it as a final consumer has to bear, you know, the brunt. And this is where inflation affects, because you have the same money, you're still getting the same salary, but it's not able to afford you the same lifestyle was affording you last year or some month ago. These are the way inflation affects you. In case you don't know how it's affecting you, these are the ways it affects you. You have the same amount of money, but that same amount of money is not able to get the same amount of things you would have gotten, let's say, months before or years before. So these are the facts.
0: Well, we will be going on a short break. When we get back, we'll continue our topic of discussion. My name is Ruki Karim.
1: And my name is Areoluwa Ogunsolu.

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1: Welcome back to the Financial Solution. My name remains Ruki Kareem, and I'm here with...
2: Yeah, my name is Areoluwa Ogunsholu.
1: Welcome, welcome, welcome back. And yeah, we have been talking about inflation, but about now we want to introduce you some ways that you can even make money to protect yourself from all of this inflation that is going on. And we will not be doing that by ourselves. We've got someone special that's going to share that with you, and that is Mr. James, the Unselfish CEO. Good morning.
3: Yeah, good morning to you, Rukayat and Oregua.
2: Good morning. Welcome to the show. Are you there, Mr. James?
3: Yes, I'm with you.
2: Okay.
3: I'm with you.
2: Yeah, thank you so much for joining us on the show.
1: Okay, so we wanted to ask you, like, we have been talking about inflation and how to protect ourselves from inflation. Now, we would love you to just share with us, like, maybe a business idea, something that could help people to protect themselves from inflation and to make money in 2026.
3: All right, thank you. I've been listening, following up with the program as well. What the listener just needs to know right now is inflation is everywhere in the world, and although it's a bit high in Nigeria, but there are solutions. There are solutions to actually mitigate. There are things that you can do differently for your finance not be heating up by inflation. And one thing is so critical in all the things you're going to be doing, and that is find your income where possible. You need to learn to diversify your income stream. You need to have multiple streams of income, and that is very key. And there are some certain businesses you also venture into that you can start doing right now, that inflation, there are some certain businesses, investment that inflations will not affect. That even if inflation, Nigeria inflation increased by 50% today, there are some certain sectors, certain businesses that will not be affected. And if you want to stay afloat, you want to stay above the average, those are the business that you need to look into. And I'm just quickly going to talk about this business for those that are listening right now. Are looking forward to that business, you can invest your money right now and make a fortune out of it. You need a business that can give you money every blessed day. Then you need to consider going into water business. Water business is one of the most resilient business during period of high inflation, because clean water is an essential need. You need to see how people, the amount of plastic water and sachet water that, you know, Nigerians buy on daily basis, you know, mostly at the traffic, you know, when you have traffic, you have people hawking it, and even shops that are selling packs of water, you know, this shop sells, they sell every blessed day because people must drink water. Water is the energy that everybody needs to do whatever you want to do. And inflation has nothing to do here. If they ask you, what is that business? Well, that inflation cannot affect, and it has to do with water. You know, I remember some years back, we used to have this nylon water that, you know, they would tie in the nylon those days, and they would ice it, and you have to, when I was in primary school back then, so we used to drink ice water, you know, ice one. That's what we drink back then. At times they apply some coloring to it, and we're so happy. But later we have, you know, a well-packaged water whereby you have a sachet water. From sachet water, you have the plastic water that is, you know, that is now generally accepted now. And, you know, people that are producing this water keeps making money from time to time. The only thing is that when the materials of this water increases, they will also increase the price of the water. That has been what has been happening. But in whole, these people are still making money. So you are looking forward to, what can I do? then you have to go into water business, because it's not only individual that needs water.
1: Mm-hmm.
3: Offices, schools, restaurants, hospitals, and of course industries, they require a constant supply of safe water, not just ordinary water, safe water. And of course there are ways to go about it, and I know time will not permit me to go in depth, but I hope that I will have the opportunity to talk about the business, the water business, and very well. But you know, you can actually start without having a water production company. You know, you can start by buying and reselling, you know, from those that are you know, that are producing water. You know, you can package in water, refined water, and ensure that the water you are selling or reselling has a NAFDAC number, because water does not have enemy.
2: Are you them?
3: So on that note, you can go into, well, there are several ways you can go into water business. You know, as I said, you can start, you know, packaging, producing it, but of course you need to be certified by NAFDAC, and if you want to take all of pass all of those stress, you can just partner with people that are already into the business, and you know, you negotiate with them, and you can make so much money. You can just be doing supply on daily basis, and you know, this can give you conveniently a profit of $1,000 monthly if you choose to go to business or work. I will be having online training on AI, artificial intelligence, that is how to use AI to start creating videos, and how you can also venture into other online businesses to begin to earn on daily basis. So I'll be having the training, of course, online and physical training this week, Saturday. I'm going to be part of the training. Just send the message interested to 080-6409-5598. You want to follow me on Facebook, James Adesina is my name on Facebook, and on YouTube, James Adesina.
2: Thank you so much, Mr. James, for your time on the show today and for all of the information you've been able to share. Are you there?
3: Thank you for having me.
2: Thank you so much once again. And this is very much you can take on today's Financial Solution Show. And yes, next week, Monday, is another time where we get to have this segment again, because again, this English version runs Mondays to Wednesdays from 8:30 all the way to 9:30 a.m. Tomorrow is going to be the Yoruba version. You can stay tuned. You can tune in for that one if you understand Yoruba. You also want to hear and listen and learn, you know, when it comes to finances as well.
1: Onwabayo.
2: Yeah, way out. Yeah.
1: Yes.
2: All right. Thank you so much, Mr. James, as well, once again. And thank you guys for listening on the show today. Until Monday for another Financial Solution Show segment. My name is Arolua Ogunsholu.
1: And my name is Ruki Karim. 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

0: Welcome to Jordan in Focus, and good morning for the third time today. This is like my third good morning, and I'm always very excited to come over and say good morning, because it's a breakfast show, and that means you will be getting a lot of breakfast gist, breakfast discussion, so you can kickstart your day. My name is Rookie Kareem, and you know, I'm not usually here alone. I've got someone gorgeous, amazing, and beautiful with me.
1: All of these compliments for just me. Rookie, I cannot marry you. I'm into men. Yeah, really welcome is my name. I'm so glad to be back here for Jordan in Focus for today, because this is where we get to discuss things that affect our country, you know, development wise, implementation of policies, how it affects these sectors, and you know, how it affects us as citizens of the country.
0: True.
1: You know, development challenges and the rest of that. So it's a very important segment of the Breakfast Show that I'm always excited to be back to discuss. So yes, welcome back to the Breakfast Show.
0: Thank you for actually like bringing our attention to that, because at the end of the day, I feel like sometimes Nigerians have misplaced priorities. Like, you don't know what to focus on. People are focusing on this when you should be focusing on that, and Jordan in Focus is like, see, focus on this. This is what is happening right now. Focus on this. Now, speaking about focus, in recent weeks, NDLEA has continued to intercept large quantities of illicit drugs and arrested suspects across the country. Yet, beyond the headlines, there are many Nigerian youths getting involved in drugs. And this is super alarming, really, because billions of dollars have been, would I say, confiscated from drug abusers or transport of drugs in Nigeria. So what is happening? I grew up to know in Nigeria that have people that are cultured, and would I say you catch them doing good stuff. But now that young people are now the ones perpetrating this kind of evil, it is really alarming. And I mean, we want to talk about the fact that is unemployment the issue? Could it be that these young people are not getting jobs, or is it peer pressure? Could it be social media influences, or is there mental health struggles? Like, what could that be today? And today we want to hear from you, because this is like a driving trend as well, so we can also reverse it. We can know what to do. Do you know anybody around you that takes all these drugs? I don't really know their names though, but I think we know the drugs. From the northern part of Nigeria, I used to see all the when I say gangsters or hoodlums, they put something in their hand and they take it. It's really just confusing, because where do Nigerians get this product? Some of them even, well, would I say, make them or produce them? And it's such a, you know, something to think about, because you're wondering that, is that these young people, they don't have jobs? Because how do you spend so much of your time to produce drugs just to sell? And we also have them here in the southern part of Nigeria as well. We see the Agbiros. There was a day I was walking on the street and I saw this young boy. I'm sure this boy cannot be more than 10 years old. His eyes were red. You could tell that he was on something, and he's walking about. He even dyed his hair red, and this is a very young boy, like very young boy. Aside from the fact that he looked really scary, he also looked malnourished. You know, sometimes when people take a lot of these drugs, it affects their weight. So he's all slim, all, I'm just like, what is going on? This boy should be in school.
1: Yeah,
0: secondary school.
1: Honestly, you know, when it comes to conversations about illicit drugs and how it affects our country as a whole, especially when the youth are now, you know, getting more involved when it comes to illicit drugs, and you begin to wonder, like, what exactly is the cause? Like, right now, no matter the environment or the area that you stay, you know at least one person, I don't want to say two, at least one person who was using illicit drugs, and one way or the other, it has affected their mental health, and they are no longer functioning as someone who is mentally okay. So now they are talking to themselves, now they're exhibiting behaviors that, you know, should not be exhibited by somebody who is mentally stable. And apart from that, you also see some people who are not, you know, taking it, selling it for the purpose of making money off of it. And you begin to, like, you've rightly asked, you know, the right questions earlier, which is, what could be the cause of this increase in numbers? Could it be because there are no jobs available for them to work, or could it be peer pressure? Could it just be families not being involved in raising raising, you know, children anymore, where everybody just, they just give birth, and once you can walk, they don't really care what you do anymore. Just as long as you're alive, you're able to come back home and sleep, they're okay. They don't really want to, you know, play. You have families not really playing the part of raising the children anymore. And of course, if you as a parent is not actively raising your child, the environment that they grow up, you know, other people in the environment, they see these things and they grow up learning these things that most likely are not going to be right for them. So you have, in this sort of cases, very few children who end up growing as functional adults. Because again, when there is nobody to tell you the right from the wrong or correct you when things are not going properly for you just take everything you see from your environment, the uncles you see, the aunties you see, and you get accustomed to it and then begin to think it is the right thing to do. I think there was a time we also had a similar discussion where I was talking about the fact I went to one area one time and young people were just roaming about. They have the sachet alcohol in their mouth. I'm like, how old is this person that is exposed already to this life? Like, you already seen them smoking, you already seen them taking something to just get it for the sole purpose of getting high. And when you ask some of them this question, okay, what is the reason? Some of them reason is, oh, they were trying to forget their problems, or they ran away from home and they found themselves sleeping under the bridge, and when they were there they saw other people doing it and they were able to leave, and they just think, okay, this is the right thing for me to do, this is the next thing for me to do. And before you know it, they also get involved in the usage of illicit drugs. And like I also said, some people or some youth are not actively using this illicit drug, but they are, you know, in the process of getting it and selling it to those who are already addicted or those who are willing to try, or even transporting it for some people who wants to make money or profit off selling these illicit drugs within the country, or even sometimes transporting it outside the shores of Nigeria. So it's a really big problem that I think that we need to begin to clamp down on. And I don't really think this is just a responsibility for the government alone. I think it is a responsibility for families, you know, parents, siblings, aunties, uncles, teachers, you know, people who, everyone, honestly, the media, every single person has a part to play in clamping down on the increase in the numbers of youth getting involved in the usage and the sales of illicit drug as a means to make money, as a means to get high and forget about their worries, as a means to just look the part, you know, be in vogue, be doing what they are seeing other people doing and they consider as trendy, because people are using it not for anything, because they believe if they are not also using it, they are not part of the gang, they're not yet a big girl, they're not yet a big boy.
0: Start with peer pressure.
1: Yeah, so you have bright students who were doing well in school. One time their friend influenced them to just use it once, and they used it, before you know it, they're now doing poorly and they've had reasons to drop out of school because they can no longer function as a mentally stable adult. So these are the issues, and I think it's important that we begin to draw the attentions of parents and everybody involved in this so that we can begin to act now before it gets out of hand. To me, honestly, I do think it has already gotten out of hand, but we can still address it and bring it to a low number if we cannot totally at least eradicate the usage of illicit drugs.
0: Yeah, and you know that this whole usage of illicit drug, transporting in it, dealing, selling, everything, it has increased many crime rates, including armed robbery, cultism, even the issue of kidnapping and banditry. You cannot exempt it from this, because a lot of these kidnappers, by the time they catch them in their hut or net or in the forest, you would notice that a lot of them are intoxicated. Most of them are not, they're not normal anymore. So we need to understand that this is a problem for everybody, and there are roles that parents, schools, religious bodies and communities can do to bring this down a bit. And if you have like contributions to this, what do you think that the government, what do you think parents can do, what do you think communities can do to bring this down? Because the number, the statistics is increasing by the year. The recent report today, I think on the one of our headlines, we heard that the numbers are consistently increasing. The prices, billions of dollars into drugs. So it's alarming. It is alarming. We need to do something about it. So to our voice, your voice, what is it that you have to say about it? Call us on
1: 090-6000-3352, 090-6000-3352, or to send a WhatsApp message to 0807-221-4389, 0807-221-4389. And, you know, as you've mentioned, that this is not something that just affects the person using the drugs alone. It affects our community, because, again, some of these people who are perpetrating this, you know, kidnapping, robbery, some of them are not doing it with clear eye, because when they are sane, when they are
0: normal.
1: A lot
0: of them are not doing it with clear eye. How do you torment people? How do you do all of those things
1: kill
0: with clear
1: people,
0: eyes?
1: Yeah, and you are actually in your right senses. So I do think that some of these people use these things in order for them to perpetrate this evil. So in actual sense, it is not just they themselves that are affecting. It also affects us. We get to bear the brunt of their use of illicit drugs. I don't know if you're able to understand that aspect as well.
0: Yeah.
1: So you have, it's impacting families, schools, workplaces, communities, road safety, crime rate as well. Talking about road safety, in case you don't know, I was involved in an accident 3 weeks ago, and the reason why the accident happened was because the driver, the keke marijuana driver, was actually high, was probably used something in the morning. And this is like a common thing that you see with, you know, some drivers. So they cannot drive without them being high on something, that they are smoking, that they are drinking or using something to be able to drive on the road. And you see, even those that are driving long distances interstate, some of them would tell
0: at least
1: you,
0: most of them do not,
1: they would actually tell you that I cannot drive without something, no matter,
0: even
1: my eyes have
0: like
1: to be
0: a
1: dirty.
0: Criteria, like it becomes, even when
2: you need at work all day
0: a newbie, like you come into the system and you're not yet

0: all drivers on the road also get to suffer.
1: Even kids from, that are going to school, yeah, that just make crossing the road, I mean the elderly people by the road.
0: So everybody who did not take, or most people who did not even partake in the usage of this drug, is also affected by one person who has decided to, you know, use this illicit drug. So why are we talking about this today? Again, the reason why we are talking about this is you should not leave the burden on just the government to address. The addressing of this problem starts from us today, which is of course from the parents, from religious bodies, from schools, from communities. We all have our voice, we all have our part to play by not just keeping quiet, seeing these things happen. You know, one young bright boy who was doing well, all of a sudden he's behaving somehow, you can already tell that that boy, that young boy, that young girl is using something, and then you just say, it's not my concern, at the end of the day it's not my child. It is, you have a part to play by speaking up and, you know, finding ways to actually address that issue. Because again, when you let it go, what that tells other growing children in that community is that they can use it and nobody has the right to caution them or talk about it or reprimand them for the usage of this drug. Then you now have some streets, some communities, some areas where if you walk into, you can already tell, like the whole area is already smelly, the whole area is already looking like something is going on here, and it has become a normal thing, and everybody just goes about their day without saying a word, because again, what's my business? What concerns me? Why did I talk about it?
1: It's in communities like that that young girls also have to be very careful with, you know, just walking about, you know, because again, most of these uncles are not people. They are not sane, so the moment they see you, they will just be seeing things that are not there, whether you're dressed properly, you're not dressed properly,
0: they don't really care.
1: They can do it anywhere on the road, inside the gutter, they will just pull the girl, and so it is very dangerous to us. It is not something that we should take lightly at all.
0: And keep quiet on. Let me also tell you something. You know, I think about some, maybe last month, I can't remember when exactly, I was going to Ikeja. Now, if you from Penn Cinema, the road that we usually take to Ikeja is currently being under construction. So they have to take like some streets in the markets for us to be able to still get on track. And we entered a particular street. And that's my first time ever being, you know, passing through that street, and Rookie, I kid you not, it was an early Saturday morning, and there were young adults, older men, young women, young girls on this road. I'm talking not 10, not 20 people, like just in clusters here and there, and the whole area was, you can perceive the smoke, you can perceive that something is going on here and there, and it was a normal thing, everybody was just walking about, and my fear at that point was I can also see young children roaming about one, and I'm like, now they are seeing this happen in real time, and nobody's been, you know, questioned, nobody's talking, nobody's saying anything. It has become a normal thing that they're now in clusters and in passing things to each other, drinking things, you know, and their eyes are red, they are looking so unkempt, and there are young children who are running here and there and seeing this happen in real time. What does this tell those young children? That is a normal thing to do. Before you know it, that 5-year-old girl, that 6-year-old girl will grow up to be 16-year-old, will grow up to be 18-year-old, and is already accustomed, used to seeing this thing happen in plain sight. What do you think will be the next step for that young girl? Is to also be a partaker in the usage of this illicit drug, because again, they've seen this happen and they did not see it in real time. It's been condemned. So these are now happening and are boldly being shown and being portrayed in a lot of communities in the area right now, that it's becoming crazy to me that it is not being addressed by community members. Now you have churches in these areas, you have mosques in these areas, you have elderly people in these areas, and this is not the things they are condemning and actively talking about, so that it is not being done as openly as it is done now. You dare not physically, like outside, be smoking and be drinking and be talking and be, you know, showing it off outside. It's something that is done, you know, in the corner, in the side, in somewhere very secluded, even though it is wrong being done anyway, but at least it was not openly done as much as it is done right now, because everybody is now beginning to mind their business and not talk about these things.
1: Yes, and you know that a lot of these substances,
2: every day till payday,
1: is that this young adults or people use is illegal in Nigeria.
0: Absolutely.
1: Report.
0: Yeah, but there are actually some that are
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1: There are twins that have kidney infections.
0: This is Jordan.
1: I mean, like, what's happening? Young people under 30. How did we get there?
2: Mm. So this, in essence, again, like we mentioned earlier, for this
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2: Discussion is to particularly talk to
0: 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Listen,
2: communities talk to elderly people. Religious leaders, community leaders as well, that when you notice this in your communities, it is your place to speak up, to condemn it, to bring a stop to, report it to the right authorities. Yes. And reporting doesn't make you a bad person, or you say, oh, you want to spoil their life. It is you
1: protecting
2: the growing generation. True. In that community as well, because again, a better community is a better life for us, a better state, a better country as a whole. So we all have a part to play, and that is the reason why we're discussing this today, that you have your part to play. Don't just sit and keep silent and think it's not my concern, it's not my business, or why do I have to get involved in? You have to get involved in, because again, when these people get, you know, high, you also suffer the consequences of their getting high. That being said, this is where I rest my battle.
1: Yeah. Hopefully we will have a continuation of how parents can play a role to help this stop, and what we can actually do to move forward, practical steps that we can take. So do not forget to join us on Jordan in Focus by 9:30 to 10 a.m. on Friday.
2: Absolutely.
1: My name remains Ricky Kareem, and have a fantastic Wednesday.
2: Yeah, my name is Aurel Lua Ogunshule, wishing you the best of the day. And remember to follow me on Instagram at ebony_bae. The ebony is spelled ebony_bae on Instagram, ebony_bae on Instagram. Good morning to you once again.

0: red soil of Ondo to the electric heartbeat of Lagos, one man turned history into a show. Moedit Africa presents Bide Coca Job Description 3.0. 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This is Job Description. 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

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Stay

0: 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Standard Jara na the advanced improvement level of the standard plan. 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

0: All right, let us walk hand in hand, Lagos Wealthies. Our hold. So that's how we're going to open the studio here on Jordan 105.5 FM Lagos. You're welcome to another exciting edition of Ilera Eco Health Now Wealth program, be packaged and sponsored by the Lagos State Health Management Agency, LASHMA. My name is Kamaldin Mustafa. You know how we do it. So it's a program where we advocate for social health insurance, where we want everybody in Lagos State to be on the Ilera Eco Health Scheme, and that's Ilera Eco, the social health insurance scheme in Lagos. Today we'll be looking at an interesting a segment under the Ilera Eco, and that's the Ilera Eco Pay Small Small. And this is born out of the fact that a lot of people are asking questions. We know that all figures are not equal, and we also know that not everybody would be able to afford some of these packages, some of these plans have been put out by Ilera Eco. So there are questions around, if I don't have this so amount of money, what am I going to do? If I don't have this money, so a lot of question, a lot of conversation around it. That is why we're bringing it this year for you today on this episode, for us to dissect that. Is there something called Pay Small Small? If you don't have this money, if you don't have this total package money, can you pay small small? How can you go about it? What amount can you pay? What are the things you need to do? Is there something, maybe it's not, maybe you pay small and then the price will be higher later in the future, or the price will be higher later in the year? So these are things that we want to discuss here today on Ilera Eco Health Now Wealth, on your award-winning entrepreneur and value radio station. And I'm not here.
1: The voices you need at work, all day, every day.
0: Alone in the studio, here with me is Oli, the area coordinator. It's nice having you here.
2: Good morning, Lagos.
0: All right, thank you very much for joining us today as we look at an interesting conversation, a segment on the Ilera Eco, which is Ilera Eco Small Small. Going through into the conversation, I know there are a lot of people out there that are just joining us, are just listening to us for the first time. No, they want to know what is really about Ilera Eco. What is this program all about? Can you just, in a just few minutes, tell us what Ilera Eco is, and then enlighten us some of the benefits under Ilera Eco Health Care Scheme?
2: Yes, it's a good one this morning. You've already introduced me. My name is Michael Okoli, and Ilera Eco is a plan that it has been for an existence, if not just a decade, but almost a decade. Now, the Ilera Eco plan, let me start with this. Ilera Eco is a product. LASHMA is an agency. And why is that Ilera Eco is a product is because we have different packages for Ilera Eco. And Ilera Eco stands for those who are not Yoruba. The meaning of Ilera Eco is Lagos State Health Scheme. Ilera Eco has been in existence for the past 7 years, and the mission and vision for Ilera Eco is for everybody to have a social health plan in affordable amount of money. But even with the affordable amount of money, we see how some people still say they don't have enough to cough out to buy the health plan. So that's the reason why we are bringing different kind of packages, which is standard Jara plan, standard Jara plus plan, seniors plan, student plan, Waka Well, Waka Now, Waka Well, Home Connect. You know, that's why we had all those different plans. To an extent, we also have plans that those who travels out, they are coming back home for holidays. That is the Waka Well. The Home Connect are those who live here and they can afford to buy, but their children overseas can also buy for them by using them online. So now, Ilera Eco is something that has come to stay, that everybody should have what they call a social health plan. Some people felt it's an HMO, just like the private HMO they use. But this one is just a social health plan for all. We now call it universal health coverage because it's not just Lagos State that is running it. But at the same time, everybody just have to have a social health plan that covers them and their family.
0: Can you let us know some of these plans? You've mentioned them, you've itemized them. Now, how much are they? How much are these plans that you
2: Because of
0: mentioned?
2: Our time, I'll just break it bit by bit. You know, we have Ileroko standard Jara plan. The family of, that's the single plan, I mean, is 15,000 naira yearly. The family of four is 55,000 naira yearly.
0: Okay.
2: Then the family of six is 80,000 naira yearly. Now, for the single plan, the only difference between the family and the single plan is that the single plan cannot use it to give birth. If you are newly married, you want to buy a plan. And your husband is telling you, go and buy the plan for yourself only. That person can buy for himself, for herself only, because the person has already taken it.
0: Well, that
2: automatically is a family plan.
0: That means that you know what they call mundia in Yoruba.
2: Yes, why wouldn't I know? Yes.
0: So a mundia cannot use an individual plan.
2: You
0: to
2: can't
0: give
2: birth. Use the individual
0: so
2: plan to.
0: At
2: give
0: adventure,
2: birth.
0: Maybe a single person is on a later eco single individual plan, and you know, one thing led to another thing, boyfriend, girlfriend, and
2: she now takes in. She will go and upgrade the account to a family plan.
0: But they are not yet a union now.
2: It doesn't really matter, because somebody must join the plan to make her eligible for the plan, for family plan.
0: So Ilera Eko will be the one that will force the union.
2: Yes, Ilera Eko will force the union in a way that by the time they get to the hospital, the person will not be attended to.
0: And that's,
2: you only be attended to as a person. You won't be attended to as a family person. Now the person has to upgrade to family plan before that person can be entitled for antenatal delivery and the rest of it.
0: So you are you telling us that? Are you telling us here that student plan, the student plan, if eventually it happens, so a lady just, you know, enroll into the student plan, and then peradventure one thing led to another, and then
2: and now gets pregnant. Which of the students? Is it the one in the higher institution?
0: The higher institution. That's the
2: person will still have
0: to do what?
2: Apply for a family plan. Not a single plan. Not a single plan.
0: Illegal.
2: So now, the person has to, if you are a single, you go for a single plan. If you are a family person, you go for a family plan. And the family plan is divided into two. Family of four, between two and four is 55,000 naira. Between five and six is 80,000 naira for standard Jara plan. Then we have another plan called standard Jara plus plan. That one, family single is 40,000 naira. Family is of four is 145,000 naira. Family of six is 220,000 naira. Now, we have the one called the seniors plan. We give it four names: seniors plan, 60 plus, elderly plan, senior citizen. It's just saying one plan. But that's, some people will call it, I want to buy a plan for an elderly plan. Some people say, I want a plan, senior citizens plan. So it's still same plan. That one is just for both couple only. Child is not inclusive. For single person is 60,000 naira. For the both couple is 100,000 naira. But they have a better chance.
0: Pregnant. Cases like this now, it happens.
2: That's, you're talking about somebody is from age 50 or 55 that gets pregnant. I've not seen somebody of age 60 or 70 that gets pregnant. So now that's how the plan is. The student plan is of two categories. We have the tertiary, we have the secondary school student, and the nursery and primary student.

0: The secondary and primary is 10,000 yearly. The university student is 5,000 yearly because they run two semesters. The primary school, they run three terms.
1: Mm.
0: So that's the fee for students.
1: Mm.
0: Now, Waka now, Waka well.
1: Mm.
0: Those who comes back all the way from abroad and they want to spend a longer time in Lagos, Nigeria,
1: mm.
0: they have to enroll themselves online.
1: Mm.
0: Just like you and I, if we want to travel out, we need to get our health plan registered before traveling out. So the same thing is happening to the Lagos State Health
1: Scheme.
0: So now, they have to register online and they have hospitals online they will choose that they will use. Now, the home connects, those who live here, that their children are not here in Nigeria.
1: Mm.
0: They live overs. And their mother or father cannot afford to pay those bills by themselves.
1: Mm.
0: They also buy for their mothers and father to cover their health. That tells us now that the Lagos State Health Scheme, health insurance, is compulsory.
1: Mm.
0: That you must have it. If you don't have it, there's no way we can force you. But there's something that will push you, that will make you want to get
2: music advice.
3: Awesome talk. Every day.

0: value, innovation. Radio has never been this excited.
1: Add information that if you do it, let
0: this is Jordan.
1: Before you can access that surgery, that means you would have registered early enough. Now the same thing goes to pregnant women, because most of our pregnant women are getting it wrong.
2: Your favorite tunes are just a click away.
3: You feel it.
1: The first trimester. We say 5 months, but may I tell my client, 3 months, you're already in your first trimester.
4: Sure.
1: Your first trimester is 3 months. Because I know all this thing very, very well.
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1: Now, the first trimester, immediately you take it, you already know that you have taken in. What you have to do is to do what? Quickly go and register for your health insurance. 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You will pay for your delivery, but antenatal will be covered. You know how much delivery will cost. So it's very important they all understand all this I am saying this morning. Because if you don't understand it, you'll find yourself on the fence. Because the person that will register you may not tell you. And by the time you are already in it, and the hospital is telling you you are going to pay our delivery fee, you now say Lashma is bad. Whereas Lashma is not bad. The health scheme is not bad. I tell people with all of my heart that the Lagos State health scheme is very, very good. If there's another word, very, very good, I should use extremely good. But the most important thing is that everybody should understand what and what it's my benefit when I'm on this plan. If they understand what is their benefit on the plan, no issue. Now, those benefits, again, that they are also entitled for is dental. You want to extract your teeth. I'll talk more about it, because you know, most times you want to extract your teeth. It all depends on the area you want to remove your teeth. And the hospital is telling you they have surgical extraction. We have the simple extraction and we have the surgical extraction. What Lashma covers is simple extraction.
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1: Now, surgical extraction is telling you that they will inject you or give you something that will make
0: Instagram Jordan 105 FM Lagos
1: you not to feel that pain. They'll remove it, then you won't feel the pain. That one the client has to pay out of pocket because it's surgical extraction, because Lashma does not cover it. That we need to understand
4: all this
1: so that we won't find it difficult or not start pointing at Lashma, that Lashma is not telling them the truth. But the truth of the matter is that there are conditions in everything that we do, and you have to follow those due processes so that you won't fall victim.
4: All right, interesting. All what you said now are very important, are most important, and they are catching the eye, kind of. And if an average person looks at it, these are money that are, some people will say they are chicken change, they are just, you know, small money. But we have people out there that cannot, despite how small, how little this amount is, or how they can't afford it. Are there any chances for them?
1: Yes, there's
4: and
1: a lot of chances.
4: What are the ways they can go about it?
1: There's a lot of chances for them.
4: And we have people in the indigent, the lowest, there are people who say the poorest of the poor and stuff like that, they cannot, or they will not be able to pay it at a go. So
1: yes, there are a lot of chances for them. A lot of chances for them. That brings me down to the introduction of the Lirantiwa Cooperative and the Pay Small Small Plan. A lot of people are not aware about the cooperative, but the cooperative also give them room to
0: pay. Listen on the go at www.jordan105fm.
1: Paid off. You would have paid off for the scheme before it will be activated.
4: I don't understand.
1: Thank you. Now you want to use a health plan and you don't have enough money to buy into the health plan. Now, we now make it easy for them. If you can pay for the first 3 months and pay off your social health plan, by the fourth month, your account will be activated. You can start accessing care. That is the pay small, small idea we brought in. So I mentioned the cooperative.
4: Yeah.
1: That one is a cooperative monthly. It's two in one.

0: you can have advantage by applying for a loan. You get loan from it. You pay for your health coverage alongside with it.
1: Mm.
0: It's still the same benefit package. But the easy pay, which we call pay small small, is in between the first 3 months. You pay off.
1: Okay, let me
0: then you can assess care.
1: Let us understand this, and because people are home, people are in the market, they want to understand what we are saying, and we have to simplify it for them. So as an individual paying 15,000 naira annually for standard Jara, so you're saying that they have to pay the 15,000 naira within the first 3 months, right? So what that means that I've paid for the whole year.
0: Good question. Now, let me make it simpler and understandable. Somebody does not have 15,000 naira and he wants to use the social health plan.
1: Mm.
0: The person can afford to pay maybe 2,000 weekly.
1: Okay.
0: Or monthly. You know, monthly, it will take time before the person could pay up that 15,000 naira, for instance. Now, if the person can pay 3,000 this week, 3,000 per week, 3,000, by the third month, he has paid up his 15,000 naira.
1: Mm.
0: Activation. You activate the account the fourth month.
1: Mm.
0: The fourth month they activated the account is still using the policy for 1 year. Don't get me wrong.
1: Oh.
0: She only has 3 months to pay off. She still have her 1 year to use the plan.
1: Okay, that means that the first three months whereby she made the payment.
0: It will not be activated.
1: Okay.
0: It will not be activated.
1: Okay.
0: By the fourth month that is being activated, that means
1: that is when she starts counting
0: for 1 year plan for that person.
1: Okay. So that means that the question I also want to ask now, that 3 months, will that person be able to access care?
0: The person will not access care. That's why you are not getting it. Now you are getting it now.
1: Mm.
0: The person will not access care because the account will not be activated. The reason why the account will not be activated is because the person has not paid up. The person has to pay up before the account can be activated. And once the account is activated, the person is still entitled for a 1 year plan. And the person has to pay. If the person could pay under 1 month and pay off
1: the
0: 15,000 in the space of 1 month, and it has not gotten to the activation period, the cut-off date, because we have a cut-off date. If the person can pay between 1st of July, before by 24th or 23rd. Of July has paid off. They will activate the account the following month. This much more by asset. If you can pay off between 1st of July between 1st of July before 23rd or 24th of July, the person's account will be activated the following month.
1: Mm.
0: That means the person's account will start reading from the following month.
1: Okay.
0: But if the person cannot afford to pay off between that period of maybe in August,
2: awesome talk every day,
0: the account will be in September. Do you get it now?
1: Now.
0: It's just like you telling me, I don't have more. Can I be saving 1,000 every day? The person has decided to save 1,000 every day. And by the time he saves 1,000 in 15 days, it's not still pay small small.
1: Mm.
0: It's still pay small small.
1: Mm. So
0: you are doing a job every day.
1: I'm coming to now. That how does it work? So do I come to Lashima to come and make the contribution and tell you I want to do pay small small, and then this is what I can 500 lineal, 10 naira, lola, stuff like that. The way we will arrange, we'll have a conversation on how to go about it. Okay, or I do the contribution myself, and then when it's time for when the money is complete, and then I pay
0: in bulk, and that one is no longer pay small small.
1: Mm-hmm.
0: It's pay small small.
1: We need to understand. There should be a level of clarity about that,
0: and that's the reason why we said for the first 3 months, if you pay up, the first 3 months means you are paying small small.
1: Mm.
0: Now, the reason why I said this is because some people, they can afford to save 1,000 every day. And before the 25th of the month, they've already gotten the money. It's no longer pay small small. Do you get it now?
1: Mm.
0: But if they decide to save it on their own wallet or account to make it bulk payment, it's no longer pay small small. For those who cannot save. You know, some people can they keep money, but when they need the money, they still go back and remove from what they are saved.
1: Mm.
0: That means they are not disciplined.
1: Mm.
0: But because of that discipline aspect of it, they can still pay that space much more in between 1 month, in between 2 months, and in between 3 months.
1: Mm.
0: Then by that time, the account can be activated.
1: All right.
0: Then secondly, there's an account number they pay to for that piece.
1: We are coming to that. We are really coming to that. We need to go on a commercial break now. There is still Ilera Eko Health Now Wealth on your award-winning entrepreneur and value radio station, Jordan 105.5 FM, Lagos. And we have here in the studio with us Mr. Mike Okoli, who has been giving us an insight about the Ilera Eko Pay Small Small and what we need to know about it. We'll go on this commercial break. And when we come back, we'll open the phone lines. And then you can call in, tell us your challenges, what are the things you need to know about Ilera Eko. If there are issues, if there are feedback you need to give to us, call us in. 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The number to call in is 09060003352. 09060003352. Call us in. Let's hear from you. It is still Ilera Eko on Jordan 105.5 FM. We'll be back after this break.

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1: 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And today...
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0: Amazing. 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
0: Pele yẹn. 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
0: Yàrá tàtà ṣe kí ni o, láti lọ sí Lashma.
1: And today we'll be discussing
4: the voices you need at work all day, every day. 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
0: 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And we have Mr. Mike here with us in the studio, who have been giving us insight about what ìlera Èkó small means and what it's all about. 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
0: This is Jordan.
1: So that was the reason why we could not get to, because we were trying to as much as possible to reach out to you, but the number was not going through. 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
4: 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Definitely
1: reach out to you after this program. We're so sorry about that. Thank you for calling.
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1: Talk about this. There's a particular account you can pay into, or
2: yes, there's an account they should pay into, but they will see how to get back to us if the interested people.
1: All right, we have a call. Hello. Hello? Hello? Are you there? Hello? All right, we lost our call. If you want to call back, please do the numbers to call in 090-6000-3352. Call us in. Let's hear from you. So you said you see how to get back to us,
2: yes, because it's a pay wallet account. It's not actually an account that we just have to give out.
1: Okay, it's
2: people.
1: Not the normal pay channel.
2: Yes, it's not the normal pay channel.
1: Okay.
2: It's a separate account they pay. Time goes on.
5: Hello.
1: Where are you calling us from?
5: Okay, sir. What about we would have gotten the paper before?
1: Hello, ma. Your name and where are you calling us
5: from? My name is Grace. I'm calling from Ijayi.
1: Grace?
5: Jokoro. Yes.
1: From Ijayi, Jokoro. Okay. Your question now. You're saying something earlier.
5: Yes, I'm saying something that we are talking about in Naira Eko.
1: Sure.
5: Yeah. I have the cash. So I now went to the closer health center beside me. So they were not asking me to bring money, because when they gave us that paper, they told us that if anybody asks us for money, we should call them. And when I called them, I interrogated them, but from that day, they didn't give me any attention.
1: You mean Ilera Eko or the health facility?
5: Ilera Eko itself.
1: Okay. So what do you need? What do you want now?
5: Other people, who they give them to other places. They give them drugs. They do tests for them. And every necessary thing they need, they give them.
1: Are you an enrollee?
5: Under their cancer.
1: Are you an enrollee under Ilera Eko?
5: Yes.
1: Okay. You know what? We would definitely reach out to you after this program to get your concern, you know, and then we would see how we can be of help.
5: Welcome.
1: All right, thank you very much.
4: Good music and vibes.
1: Madam Grace, I appreciate your call. Also call in 03352. It's number to call in, and let's hear from you. What are the challenges you are facing? What are the feedback you want to give to us, and then how we can be of help to you? So back to you, Mr. Mike, and there is a question around if I want to go about it. You talked about payment channel, how they have to pay, maybe the first stadium if you can pay up and stuff. Are there steps? Okay, if I want to do that, how do I go about it?
2: The first step is for them to register and have their policy number.
1: Oh, okay.
2: Once they have their policy number and they want to pay small because they're an account for it, they need to get back to us. We direct them on how to go about their payment. Then the most important key thing there.
1: Hello? Hello? Hello, are you there? Oh, please kindly call us back. We can't really hear what you're saying. The numbers to call in 090-6000-3352. Call us in. Let's hear from you. 090-6000-3352.
2: Now, so I was saying, the most important thing is having their policy number. Just like somebody who is coming to buy the Lyrical plan.

0: is paying outright payment.
1: Mm.
0: The outright payment already know that if he's making his payment or her payment,
1: mm.
0: he has to pay with his policy number. It's not a bank account number.
1: Mm.
0: But the pay small small is an account number.
1: Mm.
0: They are paying to your pay wallet.
1: All right.
0: Entirely. Mm. But for those who have the money, they want to pay outrightly, they go ahead.
2: Hello. Hello.
1: Hello, good morning to you.
2: Good morning. I want to speak in Yoruba.
1: Go ahead, sir.
0: Go ahead.
1: For you, sir. Keep letting people.
2: My name is Adeyemo.
1: From
2: okay.
1: Latibo, sir.
2: But I just from Ikorodu.
1: Okay. All right,
2: I just want to ask, is this Ilera Eko used to work every day?
1: Yoruba never be sorrow.
2: Yeah?
1: Yoruba never be sorrow. Where did the guests see you?
2: Okay. So Ilera Eko. So the human loan is so it's any weekend dinner at Bibao.
1: Okay, so FATLE.
2: Two questions. I still have another question.
1: Okay.
2: Because there was a day I have malaria. I'm to this Ilera Eko, me and my family.
1: Mm.
2: There is a day I have malaria. Up to 3 days, it is a video meter. No, damn it, loan. What's up with you, Jiga Akufa? Mi ji gba kufa mi o won ji send the signal to me e jo to ba je pe yan ma ku lojo yan pe yan pe yan ma ku na and that day is Friday.
1: Okay.
2: Ojo Monday ni mo se to lo gba kufa ti mo se wa to mo lo si bi ti mo ti ko lo gbogbo to tun se bi hospital ti mo lo ni won se ti da mi lo won se ni ki n lo ti bi kan lo gba ogun.
1: Okay, all right. I should go, sir. So, FATC, I want my down with Billy.
0: My boy, Carl, sir, Shane, bro. I'm going to rest a little bit of this, the Billy. The Billy, she will do you money in the right, couldn't finish it. Benny, or do you money, sir? It's unlimited. There's only because limitation on the rear. Then, EKG, Nick, be approved. Baba, oh, you got the phone number long here. So I like pe customer care number wa. So I like tete ba da yin lohun. But ngba mi awon hospital no ni lowo DL. 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Ngba mi o ma nda ke yan pada lo ba won lati ran won leti. Then nkan to se pataki ni yen, but in case of another time ti ru e ba sele to pe fun fe send ni kokon for approval. Te ba ni number lowo.
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4: hey everybody, this is The Sweet, and it's about to get all funky today. 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
1: So when your name and where you're calling us from, sir.
7: Hello, this is Jordan.
4: This is The Sweet, and it's about to get all funky today. Great music and fantastic teams in making you the best entrepreneur you can possibly.
7: 2023, yes. Hmm.
5: Yes, so my people, this is not Jordan Drive, and I they listen to, so get better information. Won't give you no move an inch, but if you know
0: standard plan.
7: Yeah, but you can machine guy, standard jar and machine latte. So,
0: I'm going, sir.
7: So, in that, you know, why she. Mo ma lo mo benefit, but boya ngba ti won wa remove standard plan yen to je pe standard jara lo je di lo esin sin boya awon benefit kan wa to je pe e o le ni anfani si mo, because ngba yen mo ma tin ba lo cause mo ni awon won come de ni a challenge, but in the real challenge one ko cover oju both consultation bi di konkonkon bi bi di konkon ti mo benefit ni bi to ju ye. But I'm not familiar with my combo. Come on, vitamin C, money, coffee, all in your cover. All in your lender, you see. But I really know to me every year.
1: Okay. All right, sir. If you tisile o ma down ibere yin awon de ma wo bo se ma satunse sin yen.
7: Okay.
1: E se gan, sir. Mr. Kehinde.
0: Mr. Kehinde, ke ma gbo mi la ro yi. E ma mistake ti most of us man se po. Lo te ti wa lori plan yen, but e mo nkan te wa entitled fun. Now, to ba ni oju cover lori standard jara plan.
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0: Jigi yen glass ni this yen. Pe awon cover then
6: till payday.
0: Now, in here that you say, you see vitamin C. Ile o ko so pe ko so pe vitamin C o cover. Now, ibi to wo si ni oro awon hospital yi to so pe won ni ti won na lowo. And then you know the je client wa o ye ke ni gbogbo numbers wa te le pe te ba ti find ara inu such condition. No problems be, because

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0: value, innovation. 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
1: Six. Kijuku again.
0: This is Jordan.
1: Two. 0453723356. Our number then it meaning. Atumi our number then be any chat me now.
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3: Hey everybody, this is The Sweet and it's about to get all funky today. 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
1: find. Our WhatsApp number any
3: possibly be. Yes, so my people, this is not Jordan.
1: If you know my number, they miss it in case they get through Peluma, but definitely I might get through Peluma. Number mini 081 38 00 2884. Both WhatsApp and calling number 081 38 00 2884. Only number to me for both calling and WhatsApp number. In case about any issue, and they see me.
4: All right. To reiterate what he has said, it's just for everyone listening to us, those who have called in with their challenges, with their concerns, and those who are also just about to enroll. Call these numbers whenever you are faced with any challenges right there at the hospital. If, for instance, you are being told that you cannot access the care, you cannot benefit this thing, you cannot get drugs, call those
3: now. They listen to, so get better information. We won't give you no move and intro, but if you don't say one move, move your radio with you.
5: Hello, Lagos. Welcome to the Jordan Knight Show.
4: Numbers, Mr. Mike, you know.
5: And today we'll be discussing
6: the voices you need at work all day.
4: I mentioned earlier. And then inform, talking about and seeking. You can also call that number, right, Mr. Mike?
1: Yes, you can. So, right there in the hospital, they should call.
4: Call those number, and then those approval will be granted to you. Okay? So, these are the numbers. These are the issues that people do face. Ensure to call those number. Have those numbers, and then you will be able to ask a lady, they told me I cannot benefit this, you know. They told me I cannot get this drug. Is it true? So, like Mr. Mike has said, these are some of the shenanigans being done by some of these health facilities, the hospitals, okay? So, you as an enrollee, you as citizen, you as resident, should also help a lady by calling these numbers and telling them, giving them feedback. We also have shows like this whereby you can call in and tell us some of the challenges you are facing. That's the reason why Lashima brought on this show. For you, for advocacy, for education, for information, for enlightenment, so that you can be well aware about your right as an enrollee under Ilera Eko. As we close, Mr. Mike, so okay, we have a call. Let's do this before we move. Hello.
7: Hello.
4: Hello.
7: That is the Mufemo. We only have a pharmacy on what they want only low. To get to buy a bill of free and go only low.
6: Every day, so payday.
1: I don't know, I think I get that general surrounding.
7: The condition is the case to move back the day, young guy, and look at that Benny Mullo.
1: Okay.
7: So, but more will be a mass refer to the paper that was
4: I'm a change.
1: That is not a pharmacy, yes, or Luria, because it's one of the things we discussed Lara in the office. Now, pharmacy, T. Ebudo Mossi, any pharmacy to Po. But all of that, so he's integrated by the pharmacy, Kawasaki on Yogun. No, Tom and Shelley.
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0: those numbers that we have given out. Thank you. And
1: all right, thank you very much, Mr. Mike, for joining us today on Ilerioko Health Now Wealth, for giving us an insight on

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0: 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As Smiley Entertainment presents MC Smiley live in Lagos, the Lagosia. 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
11: 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Nigeria is seeking...

0: some units using advanced prefabricated technology under the
1: everyday
0: long noted the Alliance Bola Tinubu's Renewed Hope program. A ministerial committee has been established to review and board.
2: 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Great news. So you can fantastic teams in making you the best entrepreneur.

0: Hello, Lagos. 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
1: Aviation experts at the Airport Business Summit and Expo in Lagos on July 15, 2026 called for Nigerian...
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2: Hello, Lagos. Welcome to the Jordan...
1: ...launched a fresh wave of strikes on Iran on Wednesday, and key military Donald Trump warned that the U.S. military will hit Iran hard over the coming days, vowing to degrade Tehran capabilities until it ceases hostilities. The operation involved airstrikes and naval assets from the Persian Gulf, with initial reports indicating significant damage to Iranian air defense. Experts said the conflict risks becoming out war, potentially drawing in regional allies and escalating into a broader Middle East crisis with global energy and security implications. Diplomatic efforts for de-escalation appears to be stalled as both sides signal further retaliation. You have been listening to the business news at 12 on Jordan 105.5 FM. To end the business news, here are the highlights. Federal government offers land to Chinese investors for 10,000 affordable housing units.
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1: Nigeria pursuing historic economic reforms, says Labour. Call for diversifying airport revenue. On the fresh wave of strikes on Iran, as analysts warn conflict risks becoming forever war. That's the business news at 12, as produced by the news team. Just before we go, consider this business proverb: shape your future through actions. 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

0: News. Good morning, Lagos. Welcome to the Jordan Breakfast Show. And today,
1: hey, everyone, spread some love. Buddy, this is the sweet, and it's about to get all funky today. 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
2: Let's

I know you like that sound. That was Visionary with the song titled Born Champion. If you're born champion, you're definitely listening to a champion also. It's Jordan 105.5 FM right here in the city of Lagos. 39 minutes gone past the hour of 1 o'clock right here in the studio. My name is Von Michael. And this is your favorite entrepreneurship and value radio station. It's Wednesday, the midweek. And you know how we do it right here on the show. Every Wednesday, it's all about giving you a different kind of vibe, a different kind of energy to fill you in through the week. I mean, Wednesday comes with its own kind of energy, comes with its own kind of vibe. So it's important that you key into what Wednesday bring every Wednesday. Very important that you get to do that. It's 40 minutes past 1. Back to the music. It's Iris Star Tornado.

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3: 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That's how you can get to listen to us on the go, anywhere you are, all around the globe. Yes, over the course of last night, we saw Spain move into the final of the World Cup. I mean, it's quite a remarkable one, because a whole lot of persons actually tipped France to actually go through to the finals. But I mean, it's football, anything can get to happen. And we saw some tactical brilliance, we saw some individual brilliance also on display.
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for the crime. I just count still on zero. Person picking with an orphan, person wife with an widow. What I like to food, house do not the basic. We have speed to wake up, treat the person with sick. Small picking will go school, in papa go need work. Technology they run, say you know, intend to meet up. Now what? See your boy.

The sound titled La La La by Young John and Raymond. That tune is 13 minutes gone past the hour of 2 o'clock. It's www.thejordan105fm.com. That's how you can get to listen to us on the go at this very moment. Yes, we've got a new X handle. That's at Jordan FM Lagos. That's the new X handle. Go make sure you follow us, connect with us up on that very platform at this very moment. A whole lot definitely going to be happening on our X pretty soon. Just make sure you stay locked in right there with us. As your favorite entrepreneurship band, Value Radio Station, it's very important that you know this. Every afternoon on the switch, we get to balance things all up, giving you good music while you are at work, while you're navigating through the day. How's business going? I mean, it's the rainy season, so when it rains, business tends to be slow for some people, while for some others, it's the boom time for them in their business. I mean, when you work in the rain, you see these people selling this nylon raincoat. I mean, they love it when it rains. You see them bringing the thing to you. Some of them will go as far as selling it for 1,000 naira, 1,500 naira. It has two types. Yeah, so I'm always on the road in Lagos. It has two types. There's one that doesn't have cap, while there's one that has cap. Now, the one with cap, during heavy rain, when the rain is pouring down heavily, that, I mean, during that rush hour, those ones will be sold for 1,500 naira. But if the rain is just drizzling a bit, it's sold for 1,000 naira, while the one without cap is sold for 500 naira. So these are people who are happy when it rains. I mean, there's a saying that goes, one man's food is another man's poison. So the rain that you are dreading, the rain that you are running from, is that woman on the road's business. It's that person's business at that very time. Life can be tricky. Life can be crazy. So it's very important that you accept it. You can't hate it. You just have to live with it and make sure you enjoy it every time it comes. We go straight back to the music. It's Tharina 105 FM.

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0: 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And today we'll be discussing
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1: 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That was Deborah Khan with the song titled Happy. Are you happy? I mean, I remember that nursery rhyme growing up. If you're happy, are you know it, clap your hands. Ah, jeez. I don't know if we could go back to that very time when we used to be very, very happy. But hey, Jordan 105.5 FM, the station you are listening to. If you're happy wherever it is you are, just make sure you do clap your hands. Talking about being happy, a big, big happy birthday going out to the CEO Enigmatic Grill. The CEO Enigmatic Money Plug, also Enigmatic Mint. Enigmatic herself, a happy, happy birthday to you. Wish you long life and prosperity in health and wealth. Wishing you goodness, wishing you awesomeness as you celebrate a new age today. The 15th day in the month of July is your birthday. Happy, happy birthday to you, Enigmatic. Enjoy life to the fullest. Long life, prosperity in health and wealth as you celebrate a new time and a new dawn. Happy, happy birthday to you. Stay with me. The show continues. Here is Damian One, a blessed Africa.

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Send a message to that number at this very time. The employment just might be yours. It's Jordan 105.5 FM. I should be bouncing in a bit, but before then, I mean, it's important that you stay positive. It's important that you stay jigged all through whatever it is might be happening to you at this very time. No, I mean, the sky is wide enough for you to fly. There's light at the end of every tunnel. It's very important that you keep that at the back of your mind. This is why I draw the curtains and say my goodbye.

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chaos, get ready for the most talked about comedy show of the year. As Smiley Entertainment presents MC Smiley live in Lagos, the Lagosia. 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

0: Good evening. Here's the news update at 4 on Jordan 105.5 FM Lagos. I am Michael Irumaka. In the highlight, court orders fine out for future of 48 properties linked to ex-AGF Malami. Nigeria completes a South Africa evacuation with final flight of 308 returnees. In business, expert call for diversifying airports revenue sources. On the foreign scene, U.S. strikes Iran as the terrain threatens to close Strait of Hormuz. Now the news in detail. The Federal High Court in Abuja on Wednesday ordered the final forfeiture of 48 properties linked to former Attorney General of the Federation, Abubakar Malami, to the federal government. Justice Joyce Abdulmalik ruled that the EFCC proved a responsible suspicion the assets were acquired with proceeds of unlawful activities. Malami, his family members and associate companies failed to rebut the allegation. The judge dismissed multiple applications by respondents as lacking merit, emphasizing that the case centers on legitimacy of the fund used to acquire the properties, not ownership. The FCC had initially sought the permanent forfeiture of 57 properties valued at 212.8 billion naira. The court discharged interim forfeiture orders on the remaining properties. The federal government on Wednesday successfully concluded
1: good music and vibes.
2: Awesome talk.
0: The emergency evacuation of Nigerians stranded in South Africa amid xenophobia attacks, with the arrival of the flight carrying

0: Airport Business Summit and Expo in Lagos on Wednesday called for Nigerian airports to reduce heavy dependence on aeronautics.
1: Yeah.
2: From Lagos, this is
0: Cargo and Commercial. CE Chairman Fortune Udu urged airports to become aerotropolis by embracing aggressive route marketing and balanced revenue models. He warned that high charges risk losing tariffs to competitors, especially with new airports like Lekki Epe intensifying rivalry. Airport must evolve into competitive business ecosystem, combining aeronautical stability with diversified commercial opportunities. On the foreign scene, Iran's Revolutionary Guard have vowed to keep the Strait of Hormuz closed until U.S. halts its act of aggression, threatening to block additional regional oil and gas routes. The warning follows fresh U.S. drone air and naval strikes Wednesday that targeted Iranian coastal defenses and missile site on Greater Tomb Island. Further weakening
3: Facebook
0: in Iran's ability to threaten commercial shipping, according to U.S. Central Command.
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3: Oh my God. Welcome, welcome, welcome to the show. It's still the rainy season in July in Lagos because the rain refuses to stop. Because every second, every minute, the rain will just decide, should I fall, should I not fall? Okay, let me sprinkle some, let me keep some, let me sprinkle again after 30 minutes, but then I'll dry up after 1 hour, then sprinkle again after 30 minutes. 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
3: 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Is it not better now? That's what we do here. And if this is your first time, welcome to the show, welcome to Jordan 105.5 FM, welcome to the Drive Time Show, welcome to the Drive to the Way Back Edition. This is the best side of radio. So if you're just joining us for the first time today, you are in luck. And what is my name, you say? My name is Aurel Lua Fatogun, but you can call me DJ Aurel Z for the entirety of the show. I'm here to give you great vibes, great entertainment, great conversation, and last but not the least, great music. So, this is still the Way Back Edition of the Jordan Drive Time Show, and my name is Aurel Lua Fatogun, but you can call me DJ Orezi for the entirety of the show, because I give you all the songs that you want. Yes, on this show, you get the chance to request a song. I am going to be doing DJ play my song, DJ play my song for you today. Yeah, you get a chance to request any song of your choice on the show. You just have to send WhatsApp message to 0807-221-4389. 0807-221-4389 on WhatsApp only. And I would put a disclaimer out there. Do you want to hear it? The disclaimer is that we are not playing new generation song. We are not playing anything from 2026, 2025, 2024. We are taking you all the way back to the 90s, to the 80s, to the 20s, to the early 2000s. So the 2001, 2003, the early 2000s, yeah? So if you're requesting a song, make sure to go way back. And before we came on the show, right, we played Bez, that stupid song. And that song has a lot in it. It has all the rhymes that we used to play. Boju Boju, Tinini Tanana, Tinko Tinko, Ten Ten. We used to play different type of song. The last part of the song,

0: what was this guy singing? Hey, I go. Hey, God. Oh, God. Oh, God. We played a lot of games while we were children. And that brings me to the topic of why don't we play games anymore as children, right? We are all grown up now, we that used to play those games. But the new generation now doesn't really know how it feels to go out in the evening. To the
1: making you the best entrepreneur you can possibly.
0: Nearest park or to the nearest playing ground. Or even in your father's compound. And just draw that sway box on the ground. And just be throwing stones and playing sway. In the evening, after school, after you've done your homework, or after you have not even done your homework, but you would decide to play with the community kids regardless. Or when you and your friend just come out in the evening and start playing Tinko Tinko and Ten Ten. I remember what they say about Ten Ten, where you don't play it in the nights because of one thing. So today we are talking about childhood games. Let's give the Gen Z things to actually be jealous about. Yeah. Or the Gen Alphas, right? Because I would say Gen Z's could relate. Gen Z's can relate to this. Because me, I am a Gen Z. And I would say I remember playing... I played Sway very well. I played Zitinko. And we played a lot of games. I call on might even be new to some people. So now, that is the discussion for today. Because I think we might have a lot of serious issues going on in the world right now. And I am here to just allow you to tune it down. So, we get to just reminisce on the games we used to play. And also, why is it that... I understand, number one, you say security. But apart from security, some people live in secure areas, but their kids can't relate with other compound kids. Their kids can relate with people in the community or people on their street, probably because of fear of, I don't know, they learn something. But that was what shaped our childhood. We used to play together, because now children just play with phones, children just play with tabs, children just go on YouTube, watch cartoons. Children are always with screens. And we forget that we need human relation. We need to know how to play with friends. How we say, I'm not going to play with you today. Next evening, we are playing again. So, I want you to call me 0906003352. Just tell me, what were those games you used to play as a child? What were those in the evening? Those boys that used to play football, that is your own, you can call in and tell us, how was it then compared to now that children don't longer do all this stuff, right? But I was talking to somebody on the show yesterday when we were talking about apprenticeship, and the guy said after school he would just go and play ball until he goes to his oga's place, then they will first beat him for coming late. But now it's really not like that. So 0906003352 is the number to call, or you can send us a WhatsApp message on the discussion for today on 0807221489. Remember, you can also request a song on WhatsApp 0807221489. Let's have our first caller. Hello, good evening.
2: Good evening.
0: Good evening to you.
2: Well done, Mao.
0: Well done. To you too.
2: It's you, Olope on the line.
0: Ah, Olope, welcome to the show.
2: Thank you, ma. We grew up in a rural area.
0: Okay.
2: In those days, we had many, many, many things we play. Cashews, then there's a way you do, go and donate it. Maybe you can do it 10-10 and put it back in sand. That's the way we do it, we play it together then. We children, we gather ourselves, we play, used to do better, do everything. So that we put money, and so on and so forth.
0: Mm.
2: Edoma.
0: Yeah, well done. Say you gather yourself, do betting. That's where almost like where betting used to come from. Yeah, there's some people that used to play rubber bands. Yeah, there are some kids that play rubber bands. I never knew how to play that stuff because I used to watch them in my area then, and I'm like, how do you people play this rubber band? Hello, good evening.
2: Hello.
0: Good evening to you. Your name and where you're calling us from?
2: Ekwuoleo.
0: Okay, welcome to the show. Go ahead.
2: Mo ba ti nigba ti wa kekere. To ba ti e mo osu pana o mun yen.
0: Mun yen.
2: Okay, ba ji to ba ti ama so to ba jade ni na pe ti ti ti ti so ma jade ni lo ju kon. So to ba ji jade fa ama lo ti o ni ila koko kon to wa ni adugo wa ni riba. So to ba ti ngo ti be n gba mi ama se buju e ti buju buju. So,
0: is it police and thief?
2: Yes.
0: Okay. Thank you. Actually, I remember that moon thing. That moon, he said, when he used to be, when he was younger, they watch the moon when the moon comes out. Actually, when the full moon comes out, it's very bright. When I was in boarding school, because I went to boarding school, there after examinations, they were not on the generator. It's the moon that we used to see. Sometimes moon and street light. So that moon, it will be so bright, and we will play, like you said, until 10, until light out, we are playing, because we know that, okay, exams are done, our mistresses would just leave us to play out, and we will play, because there's no prep, we will play, like he said, boju boju, loro mbo, shegi, she mighty, she, oh team. It was fun times. Like, we had no worries. There was no, this economy, this adulthood. We were having so much fun. And the touch and, is it, that, I think police, there was police and thief, and there was one that you run, if they touch you, you freeze. That was also the concept of police and thief too, that there will be the police is trying to catch the thief. When they touch you, you freeze, they've caught you, until they catch all of you. And fun times. 0906000 3352, and you can send us a WhatsApp message on 0807-221-4389. Remember, you can actually request any song of your choice on the show, 0807-221-4389 on WhatsApp, right. Please don't call to request. I say it again, please don't call to request. Why? Because I want to be able to read what you have written. I might not hear you well over the phone line, but when it's written, the name of the artist, the name of the song, I will be able to play it for you. Actually, I missed a part of the show where it's a giveaway. Congratulations to our winners of last week. Yeah, congratulations to the two people that won last week. Yeah, and I think Stella was one of our winners, and one other person. Congratulations to you. I hope you've gotten your gift. But this week, I think this week is bigger and better, because we have tickets to a very, very interesting comedy show. Tickets to a comedy show, and that is what the winners will be winning. Yes, yes, clap for me, clap for me. Yes, it's me that can only clap for myself. Yeah, so that is what the people that are gonna be winning the giveaways are winning, taking home today. So we are still discussing, what childhood games did you play? When it's time for giveaway, we'll give you more details on that. But today's discussion is, what type of games did you play as a kid? What were your childhood, even if you were not playing games, how did you have fun when you were a child? Because I'm sure there weren't phones then, even there weren't phones, there weren't tabs, like children weren't allowed to play with phones then, but we had fun times. Or do you even think that we had fun we had fun more than the new generation who gets all these old technology type technology stuff? There's phones, there's laptop games. Do you think we had more fun than them? 09063352 is the number to call. Hello.
3: Hello.
0: Good evening to you.
3: Good evening, this is Stella.
0: Hi, Stella. Welcome to the show.
3: How are you doing?
0: I'm fine. Thank you.
3: Did you talk of my line yesterday?
0: Yeah.
3: Oh, wow. All right. Thank you very, very much. I was just contemplating.
0: See, horse, you see, not us. You won one of our questions last week, so of course.
3: I won last week now. So when I said that up, I was just guessing. I said, maybe this might be a little. Okay, let me. Then I will call and ask and thank you also for it.
0: Thank you very much for sharing your testimony.
3: So we are talking about childhood games.
0: Yeah.
3: Well, it was fun those days. Games like Odyssey, Sue, Tente, Soccer, Draft.
0: Draft? You know how to play Draft?
3: With guys now.
0: Nice.
3: My cousin was fun. My neighbor, we are always playing.
0: Stella, do you believe that this new generation, where all of them are just playing with phones up and down, do you think that we had more fun more than them?
3: For me, I don't know if others do. For me, I had more fun. You see all those fun, that all those tests, that time, nothing like phone now. That time, my own time, nothing like phone, though.
0: Yeah.
3: We are always playing, having fun, interacting with each other. But this day and age, who they see again? Everybody is busy talking to phone, talking to... phone now is our best friend. Think of it now.
0: Yeah.
3: It's not like before. Before you see your friends, you see people, you hug, you play. Now, these days, people don't really have time for people anymore.
0: Yeah.
3: You go out with somebody, the two of you will be on phone, talking to phone. Can you just imagine?
0: Actually.
3: It's fun for them, or for this new generation, but for my own. Those days of all those playing and dancing, doing dancing competition and all that, I really loved them. And I really enjoyed them more. Okay.
0: Thank you, Stella.
3: All right.
0: I agree with Stella. Times 100. Because actually, there's sometimes that even me, as an adult, playing with my phone, I'm like... phone, it is for me. I'm tired of this phone already. I wish I could go out, meet people. But first of all, transport is expensive. And also, playing with people in your area. Like, in my area is always quiet. So, like, everybody is now big boys and big girls. Nobody is coming out again. Like Stella said, you can go out with somebody today. And even on the outgoing, you are still pressing your phone. You're still online, right? And I think... to some extent, we enjoyed our childhood, because any child that is growing up in this day and age, you are not enjoying anything, though, because like Stella said, dancing competition, we are the singer, we are the DJ, we are the dancer, we are the everything. Then when they say, oh, when you stop the music, you freeze, or you stay where you are, stay like that, another style, be like that. Oh no. We had fun. Hmm? I would say we had fun. 0906003352. If you still want to talk to me, what were you playing when you were a child? What play did you play? Did you play so much that I'm sure the next day you will... Oh, there are some people... Let me not go there. Let's... Oh, okay. Hello, good evening.
4: Good evening.
0: Good evening to you.
4: Yes. My name is Medina and I'm a friend of the family. Hello. I'm also a Jordan family.
0: So. Hey, welcome to the show, Jordan family.
4: Good afternoon. I'm enjoying the program.
0: Thank you.
4: Because the topic what we're discussing today is what we raised at my son's school today when I went to pick them from school.
0: Ooh.
4: And I was sharing my childhood experience with them. You know, I don't know if you remember this celebrity actors back then. They called them Thompson and Lola. If you watch Yoruba movies back then, they're like soap opera, Day and all that. Yeah,
0: superstar.
4: So, you know, Lola, she cursed her nose. So when I was growing up, she used to be my celebrity crush back then.
0: Mm.
4: Just like when this Gen Z, they have this celebrity crush of maybe Nancy Simi and all that. So Lola back then was my celebrity crush back then, and she pressed her nose. While growing up, I think I was maybe 10 years then, 10 or 11, and of course, you know, our parents, they would have gone to hustle and they come back in the evening. Do you know what I did? So after watching some of our movies back then, I just went to put music of Granite.
0: Jeez.
4: In my nose, trying to... It wasn't funny. You know, I just wanted to be like her. I wanted to put something in my nose. So my thinking was, okay, maybe she inserted the, what's it called, through her nose and all that. And that is what I did. I put the granite inside my nose and, it wasn't funny.
0: Oh.
4: Even for one of my mom's friends that came in and she was like, what happened? I was even trying to, you know, still hide it. But she was like, you know, she now. I said, mommy, that is an experience that I will never forget in my life.
0: Wow.
4: You know? She asked me not for her intervention, so she was the one that helped me. Oh yeah, so she passed. That was how I was able to. Ever since then. And you know, the second one was when back then, we watch our own videos using cassettes. So, and this DVD and all that. You know, is it DVD or, you know, before our fathers, before they come back from work, we just have to do screwdriver, unscrew the what they call, and remove the cassette.
0: Wow.
4: Without power supply, you know, engineers, we had engineers back then, even before.
0: Right.
4: We would carry out the DVD. I don't know what they call it back then. We would remove, use screwdriver, unscrew it, take out the cassette, and when our father, when they come, they went to know that okay, you watched TV or something. Except for when they touch it, that's when they would know. So seriously, this generation, they didn't enjoy 30% of what we enjoyed
0: what
4: back
0: we
4: then.
0: Enjoyed, yeah.
4: Is it Sue? Is it Colon? Is it Tenter? Is it all this? No. It is real.
0: Mm-hmm.
4: It is real. It is.
0: Yeah. Thank you. Oh, thank you, Modena. Hey, you people do not enjoy any new generation. Any gen, is it gen? Gen what gen are you right now? You are not enjoying anything. Hello, good evening.
5: Hello, good evening, ma'am.
0: Good evening to you.
5: Yes, ma'am.
0: Your name, where are you calling us from?
5: Majisala from Samaraisa.
0: Majisala, welcome to the show.
5: Thank you, ma'am.
0: Yeah.
5: See, when I was younger, my own time, they used to. And sway, but me, I don't used to do it.
0: Why?
5: I like to stay alone, and I like music and dance.
0: Check. What you say? Where is all this? I'ma get inside.
5: Well, I just like to sing that time and dance. They always dash me money when I dance. Then,
0: wow.
5: So I love to do it.
0: And that's a competition.
5: That's my own.
0: Okay, thank you, Majisara. Mojisola said she likes to dance. When they dance, say she give her money come out. Hello, good evening.
6: Hello, good evening.
0: Good evening to you.
6: My name is Jacket from Ipaja.
0: Your name is?
6: Jacket from Ipaja.
0: Jacket, welcome to the show.
6: Thank you. Mm. So, discussing about the topic of the day. Back in our own days, I remember before I came to Lagos, when we were still young, we had this elderly man that tells us stories about torches and other animal stories and things like that, that later turned to tales by moonlight that we later watched here in Lagos and things like that. And then we have this other games that we children used to gather together and play together that we say, we used to sing one song like that, like Walk. And then one person will hold a particular item in the hand and hide this somewhere in the hand of another person. Then the other person will now search for it. Then we have this other game that we call bread and butter that children of now is now called, not going to talk of war. Something like that. So we do so many other plays like that. It was fun back in Adisha. It was very fun.
0: Very fun.
6: Yes, it was fun. But I don't think the children of these days, in their own way, they are having fun anyway. But considering, comparing that to our own time, I think we had fun more than they do right now, because they don't have the opportunity to mix with other children, share experience, and have fun with other children. But then we are only doing this. They are still having fun anyway.
0: Yeah.
6: Thank you.
0: Thank you very much.
6: You're welcome.
0: She said, these children nowadays, they are having fun in their own right. But if they knew what we were having as fun.
1: Yes, so my people, this is my Jordan Drive, now they listen to.
0: I'm sure they'll be jealous of us. And I remember that bread and butter.
1: So get better information, won't give you no move an intro, boy.
0: I think in my podcast one time, they said I used to talk a lot. But that aside, I think that's why I'm here. But I used to play, but I wasn't a playful kid. But now that I'm reciting everything, I think I used to play at that time. Hello, you're live? Hello. Okay.
7: Jordan Drive activated.
8: Yeah, I'm back at you.

0: 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Hello.
1: Hello.
0: Good evening.
1: Good evening. This is Ola from.
0: Ola, welcome to the show. Go ahead.
1: I remember when we were kids, then like what Sunday sleep for my daughter. Especially when moose come outside. So we walk around the between 12 noon. Hello, can you hear me?
0: Please increase the volume of your voice. I can't really hear you.
1: Around where about what or last week?
0: Go on.
1: About.
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3: Hello, Lagos. Welcome to the Jordan Knight Show. And today we'll be discussing.
1: About moon. Where moon come out?
0: Mm, yeah.
1: Want to see. Want to get tired. And then I remember when we used moon come outside, we used our foot to get out.
0: Okay.
1: So anybody that made mistake is just to stop up.
0: Use your leg to build house.
1: Yes. Without sandy.
0: Yeah.
1: So that is my first. But let me play this music. I love that music.
0: Okay. Thank you. Hola.
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6: Jordan.
0: 1055. Hey. Hello, good evening.

0: I'm left, back in those days. Yeah, back in those days, you know, I that's a very sense that kids have nowadays, they don't play without phone. Like, we look at the phone back in those days, we look at them. And it was me, it was Kenton, it was, a police and thief, we used to have hide and seek, we used to have several games back in these days that, you know, it was making us feel very, very happy that we were kids. But we never ever thought to do that, we were kids growing up. And we're not able to do such games anymore.
1: Yeah.
0: Yeah, so also, you know, we had it to an extent where we had a guy, I used to play rubber back in those days. Then we also created a game in my street. In my personal street, because there were a lot of guys there. So the game was get a stone, leave the stone. Then if anybody else has a stone, leave the stone, leave the fighting. So my stone is yours, you understand. So stone back in those days, I know how many people had broken their stones. I've won them, so I feel like being happy as in I came the same time when it was fun.
1: Yeah.
0: But then looking at this thing like to be one grand fun like we had. When I got in the street and I was telling my kids that we play joke, don't play yet. Even in this school we play 10-10, we play lots of games in those things.
1: What's your name? I didn't get your name.
0: My name is Oralua.
1: How is your name, Oralua?
0: That's my name, Oralua.
1: Hey! I have my name sick on the show.
0: My father gave me the name.
1: Wow. Welcome to the show. Thank you for calling.
0: Thank you so much.
1: Yeah.
0: Thank you. So they now see, you know, big guys, tall guys, you know, they now call us big girl.
1: Yeah.
0: And I imagine those days, we don't scatter ground.
1: Avi.
0: When we do hide and seek.
1: Yes.
0: The person that I want to go and that I have in mind to get is the person I will go and get.
1: Yes.
0: I don't know where she's eating and. It's fun, really.
1: Yeah. Thank you very much, Ore.
0: Thank you so much for this program.
1: Thank you.
0: You never heard a guy there earlier before?
1: I have, actually. When I was in school, I actually had a classmate being Oralua, but from then, I've never heard any other person being, because they used to call him Ore Boy, they call me Ore Girl.
0: Wow. Back in the day, we are listed in the world. So it was just fun.
1: Thank you.
0: I still think that, you know, right now, when my parents are, you know, bread of family, you know, trying to make sure things are. If you play those things back in the day, that should be 30 years ago.
1: Yeah.
0: By now, you should have two.
1: Thank you very much, Eric, for calling.
2: The voices you need at work all day, every day till payday are here.

0: Who is this? What you doing? Where are you calling us from?
1: Listen now and turn up.
0: Oh no, Emmanuel.
2: Hey everybody, this is The Sweet and it's about to get all funky today. Great music and fantastic teams in making you the best entrepreneur you can possibly.
0: Emmanuel is a child, is like a young person. Actually, if you're a young person, I didn't remember, but because we are talking about the oldies, if you're a young person, you can tell us what you play now. Actually, let us even know what you people are playing these days. Yeah, we that we are no longer playing. What are you guys playing these days? Because we need to know. You need to know.

0: Hello.
1: Hello.
0: Is that you?
2: Yes, so my people, this is my Jordan Drive.
0: Okay, go ahead.
2: I been listening to, so get better information. Won't give you no
1: more.
0: Okay, what's the game?
1: Money and daddy.
0: What does it entail?
1: You don't like a family stuff, then
0: Emmanuel, have you ever played that, like now, recently?
1: Yes, I played that when I was small.
0: When you were still small?
1: Yes.
0: Great. But it's your dad that told you that this is the game they play.
1: Yes, but after I told me, I don't think I need to usually play. So I decided to join them and I found it interesting.
0: But what do you guys play now?
1: We play games on phone like FIFA, we play a lot of games.
0: Oh, but it's phone games, right?
1: Yeah.
0: Okay, Emmanuel, thank you for calling.
1: Okay.
0: See, I remember mommy and daddy. Who does not remember mommy and daddy? I think this afternoon, I just hope that we are all together having maximum fun. Because I am in the studio. I remember mommy and daddy. And it's not the mommy and daddy anybody is thinking right now. That time, right, we used to play like family. Somebody's going to be the child, somebody's going to be the mommy, somebody's going to be the daddy. And what we do, we cook stuff. Sometimes I steal my mommy's matches and we use it on that all these sardine cans or tin milk cans. We put the sand inside, we put water, we put leaves, grasses, we put like different things inside the leaves, inside the inside the can, and we just like mix it together, wait for it to cook. And mom will say, food is almost ready, titi, serve the table. We do Oh my god, we did different type of things when we were younger. And Emmanuel is saying he played it when he was small. I don't even think Emmanuel would have not enjoyed that game then. Right now, like you would, then we do it almost every day. We cut grass, we even, you know, bitter leaf, right? We can use bitter leaf sometimes to like roll it together, and it's a lot. And it was beautiful times, fun times. Mommy and daddy, I remember you. Anyway, we would actually, let's go listen to some song. Yes, we have to go and listen to song. Know that you can request a song on the show when you text us on WhatsApp 0807-2214-389. Enough of mommy and daddy, let's go and listen to music. Yeah, we have Orelua, kindly play me Save Me by Remy Zero. I've not been able to find Remy Zero, so probably authentic Mike, please send me another song that you like to listen to. But
2: boy,

0: Hello, good evening.
1: Hello, ma'am. Moji Sala call back.
0: Moji Sala.
1: Please, I want you to tell me this story. Beautiful year by P Square.
0: Beautiful year by P Square. Moji Sala, you know you're meant to send your request by via WhatsApp, right?
1: Please,
0: Okay. 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

song was requested by Authentic Mike, and he says, "All right, I want to listen to Iyogogo by Oyinka Iwenu." I think I didn't pronounce the song, the name of the song well, but let's listen.

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1: And it's time for the long-awaited segment of the show. It's time for the giveaway. And today we are giving away something. We're giving away two tickets to, let me tell you, Smiley Lagos, the Lagosian. Yes, it's happening at Neka House, plot 2, Akin Balogun, Alausa Ikeja. It's on the mainland here. And the main event starts by 5 p.m. on Sunday, July 19th, 2026. So our winners for today are going to be getting two tickets to the show. It's a comedy music dance, and we have a very big people here. We have MC Cure, MC Kapow, MC George, Loquacious, Idondu, MC Las, Ben Cletus, Thelma, Guara, yeah, and a lot of people. And we also get to see Dr. Seed. We also get to see MC Shakara. Like, a number of people are going to be attending that show. So on Sunday, 19th of July, if you just want to relax, you just want to enjoy yourself, you have a chance to win two tickets to the show.
2: Work all day, every day, till payday.
1: Five questions. So let's listen to who do we have on the line today. Hello.
3: Hello.
1: Good evening to you. What's your name and where you're calling us from?
3: Shemilore from Adidi.
1: Shemilore, welcome to the show. Okay, so number 1 to 5, what do you pick?
3: What?
1: Shemilore, 1 to 5, what do you pick? Are you here for the giveaway or you want to tell us about childhood games?
3: Question one.
1: Okay, what is the largest state in Nigeria?
3: What is the largest
1: state in Nigeria?
3: Kano. Yes.
1: Are you sure? You have like some seconds left on your clock.
3: Yes.
1: You are sure it's Kano? Oh no. Unfortunately, it is not Kano, Shemilore. It is Niger State. Niger State is the biggest state, is the largest state in Nigeria with 76,363 kilometers. Wow. Hello.
4: Hello, good afternoon.
1: Oh, welcome to the show, Oreoluwa calling back.
4: Yeah, sure.
1: Okay.
4: Go for the game.
1: Yeah, from number 2 to 5, Shemilore has taken number 1.
4: Okay, let me go with number four.
1: Okay. From what year to what year did Sani Abacha rule Nigeria?
4: It's 89 to 93.
1: Are you sure that's the answer you want to go with?
4: Yes, now. Oh. 89 to 93.
1: No, that's not the answer, Oreoluwa. It is from 93 to 98.
4: Oh, so sorry.
1: Sani Abacha ruled Nigeria from 93 to 98. One question gone, and we have three questions to go. Two questions gone, three questions to go. Hello, good evening.
5: Hello, good evening.
1: Good evening to you. Your name and where you're calling us from?
5: This is Samuel from Abeleroko.
1: Samuel from Abeleroko. Okay.
5: Yeah.
1: Questions. I think we have number 2, 4, and 5 left.
5: Number 2.
1: Number 2. Okay. What is the name of Nigerian female football team?
5: Super Falcons.
1: Are you sure, Super Falcons?
5: Yes.
1: Are you sure?
5: Yes, sir.
1: Okay, okay. So, Samuel, you have won our first question for the day. Congratulations to you. Please stay on the line for a few seconds. Let me get your number, okay? Because your ticket is not going to be yours if you leave right now. So, thank you very much for calling and winning our show for today.
5: Thank you.
1: We have our first winner.

0: in Samuel. Yeah, Nigerian. Female football team is Super. As well, the male for Super Eagle. I really didn't expect people to know that Super Falcon, because we are always hearing Super Eagle, Super Eagle, Super Eagle everywhere. Hello.
1: Hello. Good day.
0: Good evening to you. Your name and where you're calling us from?
1: Yeah, I'm calling back.
0: You cannot come back. Your questions. You missed your question, so another day.
1: I don't have to do the trial again.
0: You cannot try again.
1: Alright, no problem.
0: Thank you. Right. See you next week. You cannot try again. Yeah, we want to give it to us. So give chance to most people to participate in the giveaway. Hello, good evening.
2: Good evening.
0: What's your name and where you calling us from?
2: Emmanuel.
0: What?
2: Emmanuel.
0: Emmanuel. Okay, Emmanuel calling back. All right. So, Emmanuel, you have number 2. I think number 2 and number 5 is still open.
2: Okay. So,
0: number 2. All right. Which state in Nigeria has the highest local government? You can try again. It's not Niger State. You are close, but you are not yet there. Oh no, it's not FCT. Emmanuel, your line was a bit loud, but it's not FCT and it's not Niger State. Why I asked that question is because Shemilore already said the answer. Kano State is the state with the highest local government in Nigeria, and that's 44 local government areas. 44 local government areas. So we have the last question. Who is going to win out? Because this ticket has to go. We want people to attend as much as possible. Say, I'm coming to Jordan. I'm coming from Jordan FM to attend. The event is still Smiley Lagos, the Lagosian. We are taking place at Necker House number +2 Akin Balogun and Lausai Keja, July 19th 2026, by 5 p.m. The event starts, red carpet by 4 p.m. and there's a lot of comedy, music and dance going on Sunday, so you don't want to miss it. So we have our first winner, Samuel. We need one last person, or else it's only me that will go, and I don't want it to be only me. So let's turn up, and who's going to be our last caller for the day? Oh my god. Hello, good evening. Good evening. Your name and where you calling us from?
3: Ola from Isashi.
0: Ola from Isashi. Are you here to take our last question?
3: Yeah.
0: Okay. What state in Nigeria is known as the Sunshine State?
3: Hello?
0: I'm hearing you. Your answer.
3: Yes, I don't understand
0: it. Sunshine State. You know, for instance, Lagos Center of Excellence. There is a state called the Sunshine State. What's it?
3: Wara.
0: Okay, you have a few seconds on your clock. Let us... are you sure? It's not Kwara.
3: Yes.
2: Imo.
0: Ah, Ola, you've missed it. It's not Imo, it's not Kwara. It's Odo State. Thank you very much for calling. Oh, five questions gone, one winner got in. We have to get our last winner as the culture of the show. So I'm giving one bonus question to anybody that calls last, because I have to round up the show. It's a long time I'm here. I have to round up the show. One last person. Okay. Hello, good evening.
2: Hello, good evening.
0: Good evening. Emmanuel, okay. I think I can give Emmanuel, since it's not... okay. Emmanuel.
2: Yes?
0: What's the smallest state in Nigeria?
2: Smallest state?
0: Yes. It's very easy.
2: Lagos.
0: Are you sure it's Lagos?
2: Yeah.
0: Is Lagos your final answer?
2: Yes.
0: Alright, what's your name? Emmanuel. You're our last winner for the day. Clap for yourself.
2: Wow.
0: It's Lagos State. And that's how we do it on the show every Wednesdays from 4:15 p.m. all the way to 5. And I've taken more than my time because, well, I'm doing here. Anyway, I have to go. Know that the show runs from 4:15 p.m. all the way to, let's say, 6 p.m. when I take the global news. And we have other shows running on today's on the show on the station today. But know that the Drive Time show runs from 4:15 p.m. all the way to 8 p.m. every day. From 4:15 p.m. all the way to 8 p.m. Mondays, Tuesday, Thursday, Friday. But on Wednesday it's a way back edition. And know that I have to go now. So stay safe, be safe, and go and get your what? PVC. It's gonna be my slogan. Go and get your PVC. I will see you again tomorrow with Funke and the crew as we have another great Drive Time show. See you later. Actually, I forgot to mention, if you want to sponsor the show, if you just want to put your brand out there on this show, you can reach out on our WhatsApp line 0807-221-4389, 0807-221-4389. If you want to put your brand on this show, if you want to sponsor our giveaway, anyone you want to do, 0807-221-4389. And my name is Oreoluwa Fatogun. It's me on Instagram, OreSpeaks. Bye.
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8: 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And like we did mention earlier on the show, that we also get to share with you things you can benefit from as our listeners right here on the show. So we do have sometimes guests that come in to share something you can be a part of to benefit. Today on the show, we have Ambassador Ebenezer from the Wealth Zone in the studio here to share something with you today. Good morning to you, sir, and welcome to the show.
9: Okay, good morning, and thank you for having me. Good morning, Lagos. I'm from Wealth Zone, and my name is Ambassador Ebenezer. What I came to share with you is a disruption in the financial space, and we are having this special program. It is in the space of forex, and forex, as we used to know it, entails a lot of issues. People have burned their hands and stuff like that. You need to know technical analysis. You need to know fundamental analysis and stuff like that. But there is a disruption now that is happening in the space of forests. And that is what we have brought to you today. That disruption brings in a whole lot of people. You are a driver, you are a worker, you don't know anything about, you are a housewife, you are a retiree. Everything that you are just coming as you are, you don't need to have the technical jargons that goes with forest trading. But what
10: awesome.
9: You need is for you to, you know, have
10: dog every day, all day.
9: The financials being number one, and if you have opportunity to earn in the market space and you are earning in dollars, it means that you have a leverage. That leverage is that you are spending in naira while earning in foreign currency. So
8: okay, so now how can people get to be a part of this training that you have coming up?
9: Okay, so how you can be a part of this training that is coming up is that you connect with us, and I will roll the number to you. We have our training center, our seminar center at Ogba, number 51, Ijai Road at Ogba, and where we have been dishing out a lot of goodies to people, and they have been connecting with us, bringing their families, and it has changed a whole lot of people's lives. So what you need to have in the to leverage in the market space or the forest space is for you to have a credible broker. A credible broker is the one that connects you to that financial space. The forest space is a market that is a up to trading up to $7 trillion in a day. So if you can you take a little chunk of it, it benefits you. So you don't need to wait and sit back and say, okay, I have nothing doing, I'm a student, I don't have a skill. What is brought to you now is a disruption in the markets, the financial market space. You don't necessarily need to have the skill. Just come as you are, connect to what we have for you, and you'll be earning dollars on a daily basis. Forex is a 5 days per week trading from Monday to Friday. Those periods you are earning, and you know, forex is about winning and losing, but at the end of the day you are at a profit. That is what makes the difference for you. You don't necessarily have to say you are a skilled person. No. We have all these things figured out for you, and you'll be glad you join us.
8: Okay, and also just to go over again, for those who are just tuning in, what do people who get to be a part of this training that you have for them benefit if they get to be a part of your training?
9: Okay, so what they get to benefit is that we have a collaboration with our colleague in the industry, Tag Markets, and also we have
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9: collaboration with FSC Hub Forest Training. We should have to learn before you earn, as I am on a daily basis. This morning a trade has been taken, and it is in profit. So that is how we rule. On a daily basis you are making money, and you don't have to lift a finger. The heavy load has been taken away from you. You don't have to lift your finger. You don't have to say you have special skill, you know this or that. No. What you need to do is to humble yourself, come, connect yourself with us, and things will go in the direction that you want it.
8: Okay. Now we have joined us, Miss Favor Justice. Good morning to you.
11: Good Good morning.
8: Yeah, great to have you join us this morning. So can you also share with our listeners why the Wealth Zone is a place for them to be a part of to learn more about Forex trading?
11: All right.

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1: I'm Fever Rich. Proud to it. I didn't know I have a forest, but since I joined them, anytime I open my phone from Monday to Friday, dollar drops. As far as my money is more than $10, I smile to the bank. You don't need to have any knowledge about forex. It has been simplified and diversified. So we are calling on marketers, traders, whether you are frying akara, you don't even know how to read and write. We are calling you to come and enjoy what we are enjoying. You know, some people will say, I'm looking for an opportunity. This is an opportunity. Already we are bringing to your doorstep.
2: Okay.
1: You don't need to step out of the house. In your bed, breakfast is served every morning. From there, from the comfort of your home, you can earn. Gone are the days that if you don't have a knowledge of forex, you cannot do it. It's not only for experts. It has been simplified. So we are calling on all of you to come and just come and listen to our seminar tomorrow. So that's why we are here.
2: Okay.
1: So any be a student, housewife, we are calling on you to come and join us. Yeah. It is very, very interesting.
2: All right. So is this seminar going to be free or is it a paid seminar for them to be a part of?
3: Okay. The seminar is a free seminar. So, but you have requirements. You know, you cannot go into the forex market with empty hands. You have to also put your... But the seminar itself is free. And who are the people that can attend the seminar? You are a retiree. You are an housewife. You
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3: And you need a phone that is internet enabled so that when you come tomorrow, after you listen, because the next day, which is going to be like a Friday, you can start earning. So after you have been configured and you have done your KYC, the next day your profit will start dropping into your account. So, and that is what we are here for.
4: This is the sweet, and it's about to get.
3: And secondly, also, we need to let you know that this program is leveraging on technology. Technology is a major disruption in the world today. You know, there was a time that you cannot move from one place to the other because you need to get a taxi. You need to go to the streets to get a taxi. But now, with the snap of your phone, you can call an Uber to come and meet you. That's a disruption in the industry of transportation. But there's disruption now in the space of forest. Don't sit back and say, what are they saying? Come and learn what we are saying. It is only when you get there, when the Uber issue was coming up, taxi people were still thinking that, okay, we are still relevant. But now, if you are not compliant anymore, they will just put you aside. So don't be left aside. Come and listen to us. We have like three leverages. The technology, then we have liquidity leverage also, where your money is amplified to a certain level and your trading is more sweeter. And also, we have the leverage of using other people's knowledge. You don't have the knowledge of forex, but you are leveraging on other people's knowledge to profit.
2: Okay.
3: So that is what we have brought to the table for you.
2: All right. So can you share numbers or how they can get in contact with you for this training?
3: Okay. Like I said earlier on, this training is for everybody. You know forex, you don't know. And secondly, also, the address of our training tomorrow or the seminar tomorrow is number 51. Ajayi Road, beside that UBA Bank. Number 51 Ajayi Road, beside UBA Bank. And the numbers that you need to send wealth to, just send the word wealth to 081-4211-3451. Again, I repeat, send wealth to 081-4211-3451. The seminar starts by 10 o'clock. Don't wait until that 10 to start coming because you may just be too late. The hall might be full and you may not have that opportunity.
2: Okay.
3: So test wealth again to 081-4211-3451. 51.
2: Okay, thank you so much, Ambassador Ebenezer and Favour Justice. 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We do appreciate you for being here to share this opportunity with our listeners today.

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1: Lagos, get ready for the most talked about comedy show of the year. 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
6: Good evening. This is the Global News at 6 on Jordan 105.5 FM Lagos. I am Oreoluwa Fatogun. And the highlights: court orders final forfeiture of 48 properties linked to ex-AGF Malami. Nigeria completes South Africa evacuation with final flight of 308 returnees. In business, experts calls for diversifying airport revenue sources. And on the foreign scene, U.S. strikes Iran as Tehran threatens to close Strait of Hormuz. Now the news in detail. The Federal High Court in Abuja on Wednesday ordered the final forfeiture of 48 properties linked to former Attorney General of the Federation, Abubakar Malami, to the federal government. Justice Joyce Abdulmalik ruled that the AFCC proved reasonable suspicion the assets were acquired with proceeds of unlawful activities. Malami, his family members and other associated companies failed to rebut the allegations. The judge dismissed multiple applications for the respondents as lacking merit, emphasizing that the case centered on the legitimacy of the funds used to acquire the properties, not ownership. The order was granted under Section 17 of the Advance Fee Fraud and Other Fraud-Related Offenses Act. The EFCC had initially sorted the permanent forfeiture of 57 properties valued at 212.8 billion naira. The court discharged interim forfeiture orders in the remaining properties. The federal government on Wednesday successfully concluded the emergency evacuation of Nigerians stranded in South Africa amid xenophobic attacks, with the arrival of the final flight carrying 308 returnees at Murtala Mohammed International Airport. The aircraft also brought back three Nigerian officials who coordinated the operation. The returnees, including women and children, appeared exhausted but relieved as they disembarked with their luggages. Nassau State for Foreign Affairs Bianca Odumegu Ojukwu announced that the total number of Nigerians evacuated now exceeds 1,500. The final flight departed Johannesburg O.R. Tambo International Airport at 6:30 a.m. local time. Odumegu Ojukwu thanked President Bola Tinubu for his swift approval of the airlift, saying the intervention saved lives and underscored the government's commitment to protecting its citizens abroad. In the business news, aviation experts at the Airports Business Summit and Expo in Lagos on Wednesday called for Nigerian airports to reduce heavy dependence on aeronautical revenues such as landing fees, passenger charges, and diversify into non-aeronautical streams like retail, hospitality, advertising, parking, cargo, and commercial development. ABSE Chairman Fortune Idu urged airports to become aerotropolises by embarking aggressive routes, marketing, and balanced revenue models. He warned that high charges risk losing traffic to competitors, especially with the new airports like Lekki Epe intensifying rivalry. Speakers from Port Harcourt, Osibi, Abuja, and Owerri airports emphasized efficiency, safety, data-driven decisions, concessions, and cargo expansion for sustainable growth. Airports must evolve into competitive business ecosystems, combining aeronautical stability with diverse commercial opportunities. On the foreign scene, Iranian Revolutionary Guards have vowed to keep the Strait of Hormuz closed until the U.S. halts its acts of aggression, threatening to block additional regional oil and gas routes. The warning follows first U.S. drone and naval strikes Wednesday that targeted Iranian coastal defenses and missile sites on Greater Tomb Island, further weakening Iran's ability to threaten commercial shipping, according to the U.S.
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1: 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Welcome to
6: Central Command. Oil prices surge as Donald Trump
1: to the Jordan Knight Show, and today we'll be discussing
6: warned of power plant refuses talks while floating major Gulf states as an alternative. You have been listening to the Global News at 6 on Jordan 105.5 FM Lagos. To end the Global News, here are the highlights. Court orders final forfeiture of 48 properties linked to ex-AGF Malami. Nigeria completes South Africa evacuation with final flight of 308 returnees. In business, experts call for diversifying airport revenue sources. And on the foreign scene, U.S. strikes Iran as Tehran threatens to close Strait of Hormuz. That's the Global News at 6, as produced by the news team. Just before we go, consider this business proverb. Shape your future through actions. 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If you have news for us or you'd like us to cover your event, you can call us on this number, 0802-826-8974. Thank you for listening. I am Orelua Fatogun. Join us again tomorrow for more news bulletin. Good evening.

0: 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Regular servicing of your car is to secure you, your family, and others who are traveling on the road with you. Faulty steering, poor or faulty braking system, worn-out wipers, etc. are related causes of serious accident. 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It will prolong your car's life. Cars and vehicles in advanced countries have a culture of regular maintenance. This is the more reason when they are brought into the country after 15 years of lifespan, they perform as brand new vehicles. At Rock Foundation, we will help you to prolong the lifespan of your car so that it can serve you better and you can invest the money to buy new car or vehicle in a business that will double your money. It will increase resale. From Lagos, this is
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0: make a better place for you and for me. Oh, wow. A very good evening to us out there. I know I sound a bit winded. My voice is a little bit cracked. So I'm apologizing in advance if I sound a little wonky today, but I'm going to do the best I can to deliver this show as best as I can. If you're wondering which show this is, if you're tuning into this show for the very first time, I am delighted to inform you that you are listening to Time Out with Dr. Bone Show. This is a show that comes on your airwaves every Wednesday evening between 6:15 and 7 p.m. here on Jordan 105.5 FM. By the way, my name is Priceless, and I do this show alongside Dr. Bone, who is also known as Dr. Chigozie Eze. Welcome one, welcome all. It's a brand new episode, and I'm so excited. Are you wondering why I'm excited? Okay, let me just say, it might be because of the coffee I had today. Whenever I take coffee, yeah, I do get, a really, really serious rush of adrenaline, a burst of adrenaline. But, you know, apart from the coffee, I must say it's always a pleasure coming here on this side to, you know, be with you guys on that side, bringing you this very all-important health show on radio. As the intro said, I know that everyone looks forward to it. If you don't look forward to it, I wonder what you listen to between 6:15 and 7 p.m. on New Wednesday evening. This is the place to be. So once again, I want to welcome you to our 253rd episode, where we intend to educate you, to inform you, to, you know, bring some education your way, because yeah, this is that show that takes care of your health because of the presence of your friendly neighborhood doctor, who is the expert in this on this show. I'm no expert, I'm just the presenter, but Dr. Bone, Dr. Chigozie Eze, is the expert, and he brings the goods every Wednesday evening. So get ready, fasten your seatbelts. It's going to be a really, really interesting one. We're talking about so many things. We're looking at when rain meets the road, the hidden orthopedic cost of motorcycle accidents. I mean, it's only the doctors that can give the best account of what their eyes see with regards to the patients that come into their hospitals, that come into their, you know, wards with motorcycle accidents. We need to actually do better with, I mean, when it comes to this issue. We're also going to, you know, look retrospectively at a day that was commemorated, you know, in the past month, which is World Blood Donor Day. It's very important to donate blood, you know, especially for cases, when there's an emergency and the person has lost so much blood, the person needs to be infused with, you know, fresh blood to at least save the person's life. So we're going to be talking about that as well. If you haven't considered donating blood, it's about time you did. Also, we're going to look at back pain, especially during the rainy season, because yeah, that's what we're in right now. We're in the rainy season. So when is it more than just an ache? For some people, you know, they just wake up in the morning and they're just stiff, you know, the back is stiff, and by the time they get up and walk around, you know, do one or two exercises, the pain is gone. Now, when should we get more concerned about, you know, that back pain that is just constantly there, that is becoming debilitating? We need to talk about that as well. So welcome again to this 253rd episode. And while I was doing my, my opening rant, Dr. Bone himself walked into the studio. So good evening, Dr. Bone, and welcome.
1: Good evening, Priceless. Good evening, listeners. Let's kick the show.
0: All right, so we get the show on the road, as Dr. Bone has advised. Very quickly, just before we start, let me just say that if you have any marketing and advert consideration, you want to advertise your goods and services on this show, you can go ahead and call our producer on 080-5622-7730. That's 080-5622-7730. 7730. Also, just before we kick it off, I want to also say that, you know, I'm not so happy this evening. Not because, you know, there has been some rain and I had to pass through flood. Thank God that didn't happen today. But I want to say that it's been a while since we heard from our listeners. You know, we always like to hear from you. When we hear from you, it just gives us that, you know, satisfaction that, yes, we are actually reaching to you. You know, we're touching your lives for real. So you want to call us on the show, even if it's just to say thank you, Dr. Bone, for what you do for us every Wednesday, it would be plenty appreciated. So the number to call to be able to do that is 090-6000-3352. Once again, it's 090-6000-3352. You can also call us on, you know, Dr. Bone's line that he makes available every Wednesday evening on the show, 080-61-5272-92. Right. So I want to say that indeed, Dr. Bode and his crew, that's us here, we are delighted to have you, the listeners, once again for another informative edition of this program, Time Out with Dr. Bone Show. Whether you are listening from home, at work, in your car, or online, thank you once again for making us part of your evening. Today we are starting on a topic that has the power to save lives. As we reflect on World Blood Donor Day, that was celebrated every year on June the 14th. It was celebrated on the 14th of June. We will be discussing the importance of blood donation, addressing common myths and misconceptions, and explaining why voluntary blood donors are essential to our healthcare system. June the 14th was observed around the world as World Blood Donor Day, a reminder that a single blood donation can save up to three lives. What did I say? Up to three lives. Yet many Nigerians still hesitate to donate because of fear, misinformation, and even long-held myths. We need to know why safe blood donation is important, who can donate, and the benefits of becoming a voluntary donor. And we need to also separate those facts from the myths surrounding blood donation. Of course, we know we just recently had that compliance by, you know, a sect, you know, a religious sect that now have accepted for their members.
1: Yoruba Witness Sect.
0: Yes, they've accepted for their members to be able to take blood, you know, transfusion.
1: But with a caveat, autologous transfusion only.
0: Oh, I see. Okay. But at least they've taken one step in the right direction, and I'm happy about that. So you want to listen attentively as I just, you know, leave the microphone for Dr. Bone to, share with us why we need to donate blood. And you also can join us this evening and share your experience or your opinion to encourage every healthy Nigerian to see blood donation not just as something to fear, but as a simple act of kindness that can actually give someone else a second chance at life. And that's why we say, let's live to heal. It is the power of happiness.
1: A blood donation is like an organ transplant, because you're taking the blood is seen as an organ. You're taking it and you're putting it in somebody else. Now, the body has a system of either acceptance or rejection. So, the most successful transplant done anywhere in the world is blood transfusion. In as much as it's life-saving, it also has its attendant risk if not properly done and protocols not followed. Donation of blood can be autologous, in the sense that the patient decides to come and take out one or two pints of blood
0: in advance
1: and keep, because he or she is going to do a surgery that he or she may lose blood in a week, in a week, two, or maximum 3 weeks, because an average shelf life of blood, active shelf life, is about 1 month, 28 days.
0: Oh.
1: So, we take that blood, and at that surgery, we give the patient back. That is autologous transfusion. The only drawback is that there's limitation in the quantity you can take from a patient. It's actually advised to take just 1 pint, but you can go as far as taking 2 pints a week apart. So, And you don't need to cross match. You don't need to regroup.
0: Exactly.
1: It is the patient's blood, mm-hmm. and it's going to return back to the patient. Now, the popular one is the heterologous transfusion, where a donor who loves to, who has an average person has about 12 pints of blood in his or her body. So, you giving out 1 or 2 pints, you have not really lost anything significant. But, and within 21 to 28 days, your system generates that blood back into your system. So that is why some people are now known to be donors that like to donate at will. Well, during my training, I do every 6 months. I just donate. And those that donate are not donating for monetary gains. They are not the business type. They just donate.
2: Heyday.

0: Been this excited.
1: That blood group B, another blood group AB, and another blood group O.
0: This is Jordan.
1: B has antigen B. O has no antigen. AB has
0: on social media. 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Listen on the go at
1: both are antigens. So said in various parts. Now the resource group shows either the resource antigen is positive, which makes the person Rh positive, or the resource antigen is absent, which makes it Rh negative.
2: Okay.
1: So now when we combine both, a blood group A could be A positive or A negative. B will be AB positive or B negative. AB will be AB positive or AB negative. O will be AB O positive or O negative. O is seen as a universal donor. And AB is seen as a universal recipient.
2: Oh.
1: So, those that are O are the people that can give blood at will. Now, when you want to transfuse blood, you want to do type for type, especially if the blood is going to be more than 2, 3, 4 pints of blood. You want to do type for type. But if you don't have a specific, you just want to get blood to transfuse anybody, what you will get is O. O positive. Now, for those that are recess negative, it is very, very germane to tell any medical personnel you are coming across that you are recess negative. If you are A negative, B negative, AB negative, or O negative, it is very important. So you're not giving a positive blood that will now go and sensitize the resource cells to be ready to attack the next stuff. And we see that more in pregnancy. A woman is harboring a child.
2: Yeah.
1: And the woman is resource negative. And of course, the father of the child is resource positive. The child can either take a negative or a positive. But because we don't have those level of maternal child care, not as advanced, you can't really tell to get the child's blood group in utero to know whether the child is positive or negative. So every negative mother, 72 hours within 72 hours after delivery, is given an anti-D, a drug called anti-Dean antigen, which is a popular one, is the Rogan. Now, if the child is positive and the child is being delivered, at the detachment of the placenta from the mother, there is mixture of the child's blood and the mother's blood. If the child is positive and the mother is negative, that positive blood will sensitize the woman. Now, in the next pregnancy, if the child is negative, the sensitized antigens go through the baby. And if they find that there's no antigen to attack, then nothing happens. But if the child is positive and that sensitized mother's antigen goes into the baby and finds that, oh, there's a positive antigen to attack, they start the war.
2: Oh.
1: And that child comes out stillbirth. We call it erythroblastosis fetalis. Some people will say you born abiku, you did this, you did that. All subsequent babies, as long as they are positive, they keep coming out dead. And our people tend to say the woman is a witch. Return her back to her father
2: and
1: or
2: it's
1: her
2: not
1: mother.
2: True.
1: And it's not true. Now, let's leave that and come to the incompatibility of blood. Now, it is the antigen and antibodies that fight. The one that has antigen A will have an antibody that is not antibody A. So, when the lab scientists try to do the compatibility, they want to see which one will react and agglutinate on their saucer. And that tends to say the ones that agglutinate means they are not compatible. The ones that don't agglutinate, they mix easily, means they are compatible, and they label it. And we tend to transfuse. Even when you collect from a blood bank, it gets to the hospital, you have the right to regroup and cross-match. Now, some ABO

0: RH compatibility may have been done and the patient still reacts to the blood, then you need to look at the smaller other group system, the Buffy antigen system,
1: yeah,
0: and the rest of them. So blood transfusion is not as safe. And now, when blood is given, because it's an organ transfusion, you don't rush it within 2 hours like dextrosaline or normal saline. It has to run 6 to 8 hours. Now, the rate you run it depends on whether it's an acute hemorrhage. There's a cut and the person is bleeding profusely. Yeah. You need to return blood. And in those kind of this thing, you don't give Lasix. But in the normal low blood pressure, low PCV, anemia, and blood volume is okay, blood pressure is okay, you have to give some form of Lasix to help able to bring out more fluid through the kidney systems.
1: Okay.
0: So, and transfusion, when given, the doctor leaves an order, a transfusion order, which says transfuse so-so patient 1 or 2 pints of blood to run for 6 to 8 hours per pint under 20% or 40% IV Lasix cover. Should there be any reaction, stop the blood immediately.
1: Mm.
0: Replace with normal saline. Give hydrocortisone. Give the promethazine, and inform the doctor on duty. That is the standard post-op
1: procedure.
0: Order.
1: Hmm.
0: So the nurse doesn't need to tell the patient, "You are shaking. Let me go and call the doctor." Mm-mm. You have to stop the blood transfusion. Replace with normal saline. Give those things. Then call the doctor to come in. Or while one is informing the doctor, we do that because it's emergency. Because when if you see a blood transfusion reaction, most times, most patients don't make it.
1: Mm.
0: Especially when you don't pick it on time.
1: Yeah.
0: And when the blood is put up, a nurse should stay at least 15 minutes with the patient to see the first 15 minutes run.
1: Okay.
0: And continue to ask the patient any chest tightness, any burning sensation, any feeling of discomfort. At any slightest of that, you stop the blood and wait. In Chigoko, the policy is that we transfuse during the day where you have everybody available in case there's an emergency. It's not in the middle of the night when you have a few nurses and doctor on duty resting. So transfusion, the order is usually during the day. When we resume, we do or intra-op. If I even prefer my anesthetist to start the transfusion intra-op for orthopedic surgeries that need transfusion. So then we bring the patient back in. And for me, I try to avoid massive blood transfusion by trying to give a pint per day.
1: Oh, okay.
0: So that is easy for the body to equilibrate.
1: Mm.
0: Now, when you give blood, the patient has to be rested for at least 48 hours before you check the PCV.
1: Okay.
0: So that there is adequate mixture of the given blood and the patient's blood before you check the PCV. Not when you give, you run to go and check PCV. So there are several indications for blood transfusion.
1: Mm.
0: 1, chronic or acute anemia.
1: Okay.
0: 2, hemorrhage. 3, during surgeries. Or gynecology surgeries, they bleed a lot. Orthopedic surgeries, they bleed all. General surgeries, they bleed a lot, especially in the intestine. All manners of surgeries, there must be blood on ground.
1: Mm.
0: Whether the patient is going to bleed or not, there must be in case there is emergency. So, it is good to when you see people doing the Rotary Club or Lions Club or any of the club doing blood donation exercises, please go and donate. And all blood collected from any individual is screened for the viruses.
1: Exactly.
0: Is screened
2: for www.jordan.com
0: for HIV.
1: Mm.
0: Is screened for hepatitis B.
1: Yeah.
0: Some other viruses is certified. This blood is clean. Know that that donor has none of those viruses.
1: Mm.
0: So, and blood is stored in blood bank, which is a specific fridge made for blood, which keeps them at 4 degrees centigrade. Not in the freezer.
1: Mm-mm.
0: And when blood is taken out, you don't give it
1: immediately
0: just like that because it's cold.
1: Yeah.
0: You allow it on the table to simmer. It's not even advisable to soak it in warm water.
1: Mm.
0: Allow it on the table to simmer to room temperature.
1: Mm.
0: So you give the patient. And when the patient starts shivering, then you need to stop the blood. Give some antipyretic and the rest of them.
1: Yeah.
0: and continue to watch the patient. You may do a beautiful surgery, and just a pint of blood will kill that patient.
1: Will be problem.
0: For you. So you start telling the family a lot of explanations.
1: God forbid that happens. But that was very educative, doctor. And I just want to say thank you. It's been a long time since I donated blood. So I think this is a good wake-up call for, you know, so many people who have been donating before. You have stopped donating, you know. Please, it's a good thing for you to do. You just never know whose life that blood that you donated will be saving. All right. Thank you so much again, doctor. We move on now.
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1: Audrey is done within 30 minutes. Today's a and an oncoming car to run into church and try to make a U-turn in front of the tricycle, the Marwa. And then Marwa.
2: Good morning, Lagos. Welcome to the Jordan Breakfast Show. And today,
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1: The man was a backseat passenger in the Marwa, so hit his knee.
3: Today, great music and fantastic teams in making you the best entrepreneur you can possibly be. Yes, so my people, this is not Jordan Drive, and I've been listening to, so we'll get better information. We won't give you no move an inch, but if you don't say one move, move your radio.
1: On the pavement behind the driver, and that is...
2: Hello, Lagos. Welcome to the Jordan Knight Show. And today we'll be discussing
4: the voices you need at work all day, every day. You hate it.
1: Transmitted a dream and fractured his hip. Of course, our socket itself shattered.
5: Oh, dear.
1: To a nearby hospital, manners of painkillers. It was his boss called and said somebody low back pain, a slip disc following trauma, issue transfer.
6: 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This is Jordan

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1: And simple precautions that every rider, passenger, and road user can take this season, the safest journey. 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

0: like a that fund, taking care of trying to do some sweet 10 days ago. 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
0: Aid told of it because most of them looking for partner.
2: Awesome.
0: Hospitals that I need and try the ones that handle trauma, the orthopedic
1: ones. Dog every day, all day.
0: Everything he has had his wound debridement fixation. Yes, yesterday the officials came.
3: Your favorite tunes are just a click away. You feel it?

0: and the floors are slippery, don't you ever see a single plank as an open ditch or a gutter? Step on it.
1: This is Jordan.
0: Cross it. Go and look for somewhere else to cross an open gutter. And those kind of injuries are unwarranted. The Nigerians will say, oh, it's the village elders. They are the ones. So when I wanted to cross, something was doing. I was hearing the name of my village. And I met myself in the hospital. That is blatant lie. Mm. Just be wise.
2: Yes, please. I couldn't say it any better. Thank you so much for that, Doctor. Please be wise. Let me see if we have enough time to take your calls. I mean, please give us a call, 090-6000-3352.
1: This is
2: 090-6000-3352. You can also call us on Dr. Bone's line, 08- Jordan.

0: cases are caused by muscle strain that become more noticeable cold and damp weather. Some types of back pain can call signal a serious medical.
1: Yeah. This is Jordan 10.
0: Indicates in the legs, difficulty or loss of bladder or bowel control. It requires immediate medical attention. Ignoring these warning signs can result in permanent nerve damage.
2: This is Jordan.
3: Listed average. You have pain in your head, it's called pain in the neck.

0: Yes. Awesome talk every day, all day.
1: Back pain, mid chest pain, mid back pain, and the low back pain. Back, but the low back pain one people tend to say pain.
2: Good morning, Lagos. Welcome to the Jordan Breakfast Show. And today,
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1: Hello, Lagos. Welcome to the Jordan Knight Show. And today we'll be discussing
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1: So I'm looking forward to it. 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I'm learning on the job.
2: Okay.
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0: awesome talk every day, all day.
1: I think that's why I really enjoyed my nap, because I really had a good time.
0: This is Jordan.
2: Today's discussion is more like, like I said, it's more like a discussion. So we are interacting, we are opening the phone lines very early so we can pick as much can. And
3: everybody, this is The Sweet, and it's about to get all funky today. Great music and fantastic teams. And
2: also, the WhatsApp line is open, so
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4: So get better information, won't give you no move on it.
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4: But if you don't say one move, move your
2: 07221389. Yeah, that's the WhatsApp line. And send in your message if the number is not going through or is not connecting. And also, the number to call is 09060333.
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1: Yes. Okay. The phone line is buzzing. Let's talk about what we want to discuss today. Okay. So today,
2: the voices you need at work all day, every day till payday.
1: Like I said, we're having a discussion, and our discussion if your wife is working in a
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1: that is.
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0: 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That's a tough one. That's really a tough one. 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

0: the first move for them. Yeah.
1: Thank you very much, Councillor. You see, yeah, the phone line is open. I can come in. 090-6000-335
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1: John 080-7221-4389. Our first caller is here. Hello, good evening.
3: Hello, good evening, sir. And I saw Sagio from Ijuru. Yes, good evening, sir. Good evening, ma. Councillor, you see, good I see you now.
0: Thank you.
3: Effort, Osagi. I am the most remember.
1: You did have to call today, Mr. Effort.
3: This is a good process making a good call.
0: Thank you.
3: Yes. I come up with my wife, you may not cross Katakata. Yeah. Now, I don't get issue. Me and my wife, I don't know why they put my on that couple woman on top. But, I don't get issue. So, what say, you will give me that advice. So, if you do me any other one, you will come into my house. Let me try out, bro. Because, for me, I don't get issue with that kind of thing. If you treat me well for us, you know, there's another that says, whatever you sow, you will reap. You can't expect to treat the husband in a place of God. You now want to come at all. It won't work that way. It has to be balanced. Okay. But for me, I don't have an issue. Yeah. My wife is working and receiving better salary than me. Yeah. I don't have it. But you see, that reflects to do there. Now, the same men want to. They will be so because they collect 1,000. No, you can't come out my stress for my body. Don't by yourself, do that. Yeah. Man, no matter how you be, you know, you come out that man from her. Yeah. I always see her, then you will give them that respect. That is because of me, because now your boy for work, you can't.
2: This is John.

0: some dog every day, all day.
1: God has made it to do as he said. No matter the way of
2: Good morning, Lagos. Welcome to the Jordan Breakfast Show. And today...
3: Hey, everybody, this is The Sweet, and it's about to get all funky today. Great music and fantastic teams in making you the best entrepreneur you can possibly be.
4: Yes, so my people, this is not Jordan Drive, and I've been listening to, so get better information. We won't give you no move, I need you, but if you don't say one move...
1: From the white man or whatever,
4: okay. Move your radio, please.
2: Hello, Lagos. Welcome to the...
1: Women on their own woman.
2: Jordan.
1: Women.
2: Night show, and today we'll be discussing
5: the voices you need at work all day, every day till payday are

0: respect her husband. Let's have it in mind that it was this woman that also brought you to this place, because she wants you to work, she wants you to grow, she wants you to put in your best. So I don't think because she had worked herself up and she will start disrespecting you. So I don't think so. So I think that the man should be the one that would have an understanding. Just like Usagi said, he wouldn't mind, you know, as long as when she's back home, he's the head. I think that's what it should be. As long as when she's back home, she's not lording it over you at home. I think with that, I think that is balanced. That's what I need to say.
1: 0906003352 0906003352, or you can send in your WhatsApp message on 0807221 4389 0807221 4389. Now we are saying the husband should have more understanding than the wife. Hello, good evening. Good evening,
0: first lady.
2: Hello, good evening, Councillor.
1: Good evening.
0: Good evening, first lady.
2: First lady.
0: Yeah, we know.
1: Okay, go on.
0: We know.
2: Okay, please answer a question. Let's assume my husband now is fighting with somebody. And I want to say, did I tell him that he's fighting with his best
1: friend? Huh? Can you come to me?
0: Your husband is fighting with somebody.
2: I said that my husband is fighting with somebody.
1: To listen via your radio, first lady, Councillor, you see a question within another question.
0: Okay, so
1: my own answer should be, why should you? What's your business?
0: I don't think that's a good one. Your husband is fighting with somebody. I don't think it's a good thing for you to. I think I know where I know the angle first lady is coming from. I think there are some husbands that we feel that since I am not talking to that person, you too should not talk to that person because I'm your husband. So but first lady is asking, is it right? The answer is no, it's not right. But I feel that if there is I feel that if your husband has misunderstanding with somebody for obvious reason, if it is something that is risks to your family, it's not like you are going to get involved in that fight, but you wisdom would let you know that you should avoid that person. I think it's not also right for you to be friendly openly to somebody that is not in good terms with your husband. If he's not in good terms with your husband, then if it is something that has to do with your family, the best thing is to avoid. I said avoid. I didn't say join in the fight, but you could avoid that person. You know, I think that's the right thing to do. You could avoid that person. Okay.
1: Thank you very much, Councillor. You see, good evening. Okay, no. Coco. Good evening in this house. Oh, our day went well. Yes, our day went well, Mr. Gbenga.
0: Thank you.
1: Honestly, it's easier to say that a man can work as a subordinate under his wife.
0: Wow.
1: I prefer to work in another department or a branch. Okay. Men can conveniently receive instruction and order from another woman, but definitely not
0: from
1: his
0: wife.
1: Why?
0: Mr. Gbenga, please explain to us why. Why can't you receive instruction?
1: I'm sorry. 5FM.

0: then probably maybe at work it will be much more easier for you. And you will find it so complicated.
1: I think that it bugs back to is this ego thing. You know, you're just trying to visualize that now my wife, they give me instruction like this.
0: That's the thing.
1: You know, I think it's an ego thing, you know.
0: But in the same sense, now if you meet her not as your wife, but as a person, you most definitely take instruction.
1: Do you know
0: her.
1: some people end up marrying their boss?
0: Please do well to call back. I'm seeing the phone line buzzing and some calls are just dropping. Sorry for that. 090-6000-3352. We want to take as much call as we can. 090-6000-3352. And also 080-7221-4389. That's the WhatsApp line. Please want to take as much call and also as many message. Yeah, especially from men and also from women too. Please do call. Women, ladies, single, married, call. And please share your opinion. If you are the wife, are you going to abide by the decision of the family? Like, you need to resign and also recommend. Hello, good evening.
2: Hello.
0: Good evening. Your name and where are you calling from?
2: This is Abbas from Abeto.
0: Your name is?
2: Abbas from Abeto.
0: Oh, Abbas.
1: Okay.
2: So, this topic is a very interesting topic.
1: Thank you.
2: And I really like it because I think that also affected me from time to day. But with God's help, we are able to correct it.
0: Yeah. Mm. Thank God.
2: You know, when you are working in the corporate environment, instruction is on a system.
1: Yeah.
2: And everyone must follow it.
1: Yeah.
2: I'm talking about corporate, I'm not talking about government. Now, the meeting is from the outset. And I think the woman felt that, okay, well, how can I be working and my husband is not working? Doesn't sound well. That's why she helped the husband to get the job.
1: Yeah, that's true.
2: Now, getting the job for the husband is bouncing back on her now.
1: Okay.
2: Now, the solution now is on the husband's hands. You know, when you are not in a situation, you can easily judge some things. The wife should not resign. The wife should not resign. The solution is in the husband's hands. You know, when you are at home, you know, we men, we have this mentality of controlling women.
0: Yeah.
2: That's how God... That's how God created us.
1: Really?
2: Now, when we...
3: Hello, Lagos. Welcome.
2: ...get to work. Okay, how would they feel when the wife gives the help for the body? And it's affecting my performance. And they are giving the wife theory, which is the answer. So when they get home now, the wife is thinking about the job, they have to answer the query and all of that. She's not able to do some things that she's supposed to do at home. How does one react to that again? So, in order for that woman to be safe and free, the solution is just in the husband's hand. There are two things involved now. If possible, I'm saying no. If they can transfer the husband from that place to another side, where she can take instruction from whosoever is her boy, if they can transfer her, if that is possible. If that is not possible, the wife, if she has the power, if she has, you know, she might have performance that that she can talk to and she has someone who is looking for a job.
0: I said it.
2: I don't know what you know, I've experienced this before. Working with the wife in the same environment, it's just very long ago. Because there's something they call syphilis. They are not of, I think they don't know them in that work. They say that, okay, for our husband and wife. If they know them, that man is not safe. They'll be entering the man, say, the other colleague that work, they'll be entering the man. The man needs his initiative to know where that he should respond. But this time around, the responsibility of the house is on the man. Because every time the woman starts taking the responsibility the man should take, after that woman has become woman.
1: Wow.
2: Yes, that man has become a woman because women, working with women, I have a lot of

0: things, he must do our work.
1: Wow.
0: And the man who must take the instruction. So the position now is on the other hand. Whether he look for the job elsewhere, or he can talk to the wife, please, this is your position, to make them transfer me away from the
1: city. Wow, that's serious. Thank you very much, Abbas.
2: Thank you very much. That's a whole lot to think. Thank you very much, Abbas.
1: So, there's something I want to react to. He said that...
3: to the Jordan Knight Show. And to
1: that's how God made it, that a man should be all... Is it really that how God made it? I think that's how society made it. I'm so sorry to say that. I think that's how society made it. I don't think... What I know about the creation of man and woman is that God said, I've made a help for you.
3: They will be discussing
4: the voices you need at work.
1: Not somebody that you had to control. Not somebody that, so, you know, and I think that in this part of the world, especially in Africa, because it's not in...
5: Hello, good evening, First lady,
1: you're back.
5: Please also ask another question.
1: Go ahead.
5: The question is not related to the speaking you're teaching now.
1: Okay.
5: You have to ask, like, how old can a man used to sit here before he married her?
1: Okay, thank you. First lady, your questions at times, they make me laugh. Though I'm not laughing because they are not the right question, but I laugh because I can see your zeal to know a lot of things, you know, and I like that for you. There's actually no age. Like people say that age is just a number. You can marry somebody that's 5 years older than you. A man can also marry somebody that.
2: Sorry, good evening.
0: Yeah, good evening.
2: Yeah, your name, where are you calling from?
0: Good evening.
1: Go ahead, we can hear you.
2: Your name?
0: Yeah, I want to correct an impression from the old woman said.
2: Sorry, your name, where are you calling from?
0: Are you listening?
2: Your name?
0: Hello?
2: Please do well to call back. We can hear you. Your name, once you call... Turn down the volume on your radio set, your name, tell us your name and where you are calling from, and then you are good to go. Quickly, before we move over to other things, Councillor Yusi, Benga sent another message.
1: Okay.
2: He said, my wife will sometimes try to be bossy, especially when there's issue before leaving for work. A good boss will eventually end up in a good subordinate bed. I can't throw away a good wife material boss lady. Okay. 0906000 3352. Please do well to call and also share your opinion on this particular topic. Hello, good evening.
0: Evening, how are you doing?
2: Hello, good evening. Your name, where are you calling from?
0: My name is Enoch.
2: Okay.
0: Yeah, I'm calling. Thank you. For me, the questions that I'm hearing and the answers that everybody is trying to talk about.
1: Yeah.
0: As for me,
4: all day, every day till payday.

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1: Say it again.
2: Please, first lady, try, please, help us.
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4: 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This is Jordan.
1: To buy something, move away from me.
2: Hello, good evening.
5: Hello, good evening.
2: Yes, your name, where are you calling from? Turn down the volume on your radio set, please. Turn down the volume.
3: Good music.
5: I want to come from the first place.
1: Okay.
5: The person is this, God helps you. Christ is the head of the home. Is she listening?
2: Yes.
5: Now, followed by the man, then the woman. That the woman should show absolute humility or reverence to the husband. And in return, the husband to show love to the wife. Like Christ loved the church.
1: Yeah.
5: Without blemish. Are you getting the point?
1: Yes, sir.
5: Now, this thing is very clear. When a man came in, like I told you earlier, the glory of the woman is from the man. Yes. So, when you're not bringing it into a secular job, there's no way you can isolate this. Psychologically, it will affect the man. So, my suggestion in this person, for the woman that has never to get to that enviable position, she should stay in there. And let that be an honesty. If they cannot transfer the man to another business, let the man leave the place.
2: Okay.
5: There will be provision for him. Thank you very much.
2: Thank you very much.
1: I like this conversation. It's giving us opportunity to hear a lot of views. You understand. So it's a good one. I like different views, and I'm enjoying the different directions that everybody is seeing it. And I'm also learning, because I thought it's going to be that easy. You know, why don't the man just be there, because it was the wife that also helped him to get there. And I was also thinking that the wife actually worked her way up there, so the man also had opportunity to get to the top. So why didn't he strive to get there? So why would it be a problem for him now that the wife...
2: Hello, good evening.
6: Good evening, ma. Good evening, sir.
2: Good evening, grandma.
1: Good evening,
6: grandma. I missed your program quite a long time, bro. I always call me late.
1: Thank
2: welcome,
1: you.
2: Welcome, grandma.
6: Good evening.
1: Yes.
6: I just want to greet you. I don't know what is on the board.
1: I
6: call me late.
1: I wish you know what is on, because it is really hot. I wish a grandma would just put in her own words.
2: Grandma,
1: just listen and
2: yeah,
1: you'll come back.
2: You'll come back before the end of the show. Thank you very much.
6: Maybe later now, so that I don't take your time. I just want to greet both of you. Thank you, ma.
1: Yes.
6: I will listen. Okay.
1: So let's just say what we are talking about. So this is a case of a woman that had a relationship. Okay, they got married. They've been courting from university days, so they've been doing things together. So they finished school, they got married, and the woman got a job, and she felt, okay, let my husband, there's an opening. She invited her husband. The husband got a job in the office too, same office, and she worked her way, got the other certifications, and then promotion came, and she was promoted. She got her, she worked and merited.
7: 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Along

0: This is The Sweet, and it's about to get all funky today. Great music and fantastic teams in making you the best entrepreneur you can possibly be.
1: Yes, so my people, this is not Jordan Drive, now they listen to, so we'll get better.
2: The woman, I think we've had more of men's view, and that's why I said if you had listened, would have had a woman's view and not just a woman.
3: Hello, good evening. Sorry to cut you short, counselor. You see. Hello, good evening. Your name?
4: Yeah, I'm a listening for Kingsley.
3: Okay, Kingsley.
4: I'm calling from Okume.
2: Welcome, sir.
4: Yeah. Good evening, madam.
2: Good evening.
4: I really enjoy our program. Whenever I listen to our program, I really enjoy it and I learn a lot from it.
2: Thank you.
4: You see, to me,
3: you can go.
5: Hello, Lagos. Welcome to the Jordan Knight Show, and today we'll be
4: discussing. Women are heads of colonial transport by their husbands.
2: Wow.
4: I once worked in a company where the chief boss was a woman and the husband was in my department working right under the wife.
2: Yeah.
4: Everyone knew about it. Everyone knew that the husband was working. But it didn't affect the power.
3: Please do well to come back, Mr. Kingsley. We are really struggling to hear due to the network or cause of the network. Please do well to come back and share your opinion. We are here. We still have eight to nine more minutes before we run out of the studio. Yeah,
2: I think he's trying to broaden our knowledge.
3: Yeah, and that's what I'm saying. He should cut back, and we wish to at least in the next few 5-10 minutes to take those opinions.
2: I think from what he said outside this country, things like this does not really count.
3: Yeah,
2: and it is here.
3: You,
2: like I said,
3: you made mention of something like some eventually fall in love with their boss and they get married.
2: Yes, and they get married.
3: And they still work together.
2: So would you say, okay, now that we are married, you should leave? Some even fall in love with their CEO. So you said, okay, because we are not married, you no longer be the CEO. You know, and all that. I think that we should broaden our knowledge, you know, and like he said, outside Nigeria, husband works on the wife and take instructions. As long as workplace is not at home, as home, the man is still the man, he's still the head, he's still everything. And I know that it's
3: sorry to cut you short. Hello, good evening.
2: Okay, go ahead, Mr. Kingsley.
4: As I was saying, if in Nigeria that we think of, I mean, we don't want to work for our wives because of our egos.

0: Yeah.
1: We had a dog in there our lives. I judge him. What would you not talk about is that? We don't have to listen to our wives. When our wives make these opinions or deals in the marriage, we discard those things because we feel we have the best opinion in the best deal. So because of that, we don't want to work for our wives. Like in Europe, like,
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1: 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And today...
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0: Afterbody, this is The Sweets, and it's about to get all funky today. Great music and
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3: 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What breakfast show?
0: Hey, this is The Sweets.
4: Yes, so my people, this is not Jordan Drive. 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Won't give you no move an intro, but if you don't say one move, move your radio too.
0: And it's about to get all funky today. 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

0: 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And today,
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3: Please pray the first prayer point.
4: Amitin bela rami to korira iranlowo.
3: That mark that is on me that hates on.
4: Oh ya jabole.
3: Now fall out in the name of Jesus.
4: Ready,
3: no, that mark that was deposited on place
4: Amitum
3: on me.
4: Bela rami.
3: That mark on my body.
4: To korira iranlowo.
3: The one that hates on polo.
4: God Oluwa jabole.
3: Listen to the word of the Lord. Fall out in the mighty name of Jesus.
4: Amitum bela rami.
3: That's it. The one that hates you.
4: Oh, yeah, Jabba.
3: Fall out in the mighty name of Jesus.
4: Are you ready?
3: Benny,
4: oh, yeah!
3: The mighty name of Jesus. The man that is in my body that hates you for all. The one that is in my children's body. The
4: oh,
3: one
4: dear,
3: that
4: hates you.
3: Fall out in the name of Jesus. Any evil man, oh, Lord. In my body, in my children's body that hates you for all. Daddy, let those man begin to fall out in the mighty name of Jesus.
4: Yes, Oluwa. Yes,
3: as we are praying,
4: Moria warm Mary.
3: I could see four hands.
4: Bye.
3: This way, this
4: direction.
3: And they join together at the top.
4: Oluwa.
3: The Lord.
4: Oh, Lord, Lele.
3: Is this the hands of the Lord or what?
4: Oluwa,
3: God said that we should pray.
4: God has sent me now. I'm
3: delivering now. Be among the people that will testimony in this prayer.
4: So, but you see, no one.
3: If your name, if you are not among them.
4: So, July or December.
3: From July to December. Never pray for
4: results.
3: Because we have already had the results.
4: And Monica.

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1: All those who say we should take this prayer point.
0: Ìfowósopọ̀ àwọn àgbà tó ní ní òní gòkè sọ bẹ́ẹ̀.
1: The conspiracy of the elder world that said that I will not get to the throne.
0: Ìfowósopọ̀ àwọn ẹni ibi tó ní wọn ní kí mi kú oríire.
1: The conspiracy of the evil ones and the wicked ones that said that I will not get to the throne.
0: Olúwa fi kú tí wọ́n ká.
1: Scatter them by
0: your
1: death. That is separate them by your death in the name of Jesus. Let them separate them, O Lord.
0: Ìfowósopọ̀ àwọn àgbà.
1: Any conspiracy of the elder ones, O Lord.
0: Ó ní mi ò ní gòkè.
1: The one that said I will never get to the throne.
0: Ìfowósopọ̀ àwọn ẹni ibi.
1: Any conspiracy of the wicked and
0: evil. 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
1: The one that said that I will never be conquered to the throne.
0: Ọmọ onímọ̀jẹ̀mú fi kú tí wọ́n ká. Oluwawa e gbadura igbogbo eniyan.
1: Take this prayer point, everyone.
0: E gbe owo yen soke.
1: Lift up your two hands.
0: Gbogbo enikeni to n fi mi re tosan toru e so be.
1: To whosoever that is causing.
2: Yes, so my people, this is not Jordan Drive, and I dey lis ten to, so we get better information we won give you. No move an inch, but if you know say you won move, move your radio with it.
3: Hello Lagos, welcome to the Jordan Knight Show, and today we'll be discussing
4: the voices.
1: Father, to whose drive of Jesus, Father.
0: Yes, Oluwawa. Betting Badua Mori Raka.
1: As we were praying, I could see a vision.
0: Olale in 17, Loda Badua.
1: God says 17 people this prayer point. That person fighting you, the one behind the predicament, unable to deal with him or her. I could see that person is very powerful, more than you are. No matter how you fast, your fast cannot work, overcome the person for you. But God said we should change this prayer. Only so you say we should take this prayer point. The person that I'm unable to deal with, oh Lord. The one that I'm unable to deal with, oh Lord.
0: The one that
1: I will not go. Lord, remove your message from my mouth.
0: Oh
1: Lord, the person I'm incapacitated to deal with, oh Lord. The one that died with the said that I will not go. Father, remove your message from that person's life in the name of Jesus.
0: Ọmọ ní máa jẹ́ mú káàánú kú lórí ẹ̀.
1: The one that I'm unable to deal with, oh Lord. The one that died me, they said that I will not go. God of God, Lord, I remove your mercy from that person's life in the name of Jesus.
0: Jesus, Oluwawa. Ẹ gbàdúrà yìí.
1: Take the prayer point, please.
0: Ọlọ́run ló sọ bẹ́ẹ̀ o.
1: God says so.
0: Abúlé mo gbé dàgbà.
1: Stayed in a village like you are.
0: Going
1: to carry out a war. How many of you that they do?
0: Worship
1: idols. If they want to fight with someone, they will feed devil or Satan with that thing that don't
0: use it.
1: And they will mention the names of that person. And that's
0: right.
1: Now you devil, they asked me to give up this. I know you don't eat it.
4: You need at work all day, every day, till payday.
1: Because the devil wants to collect something from them. Bible is my witness. If you
0: fail
1: to pray, you
0: are going
1: to get
0: it. Listen,
1: listen,
0: it should not matter, Jesus. Oh, yeah!
5: Hallelujah. 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
0: www.jordan105.
1: Yeah, ma jem unye ko Jonadam. 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
0: inu adua godo covenant oluwa so fun mi wi pe gbogbo oru to wa na de godo ni ki awon eyan fi wa ninu auditory yen ki se ma suru fun mom mi se suru ojo friday toro ma ri owo olorun ah
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2: Hallelujah. Thank you, Jesus. Thank you, Father. Thank you for all the great things you have been doing. Miracle God, God, thank you. Today is the day you have made and will rejoice.
3: This is
2: Joyce and be glad in it. All right, for those of you, today is the day we have been mentioning to convention. 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
3: this is Jordan
2: Johnson will be man of prayer. Says so, we are going to be yokes over your life. Of this convention is open gates, open doors. And you are a man, family.
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2: 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We are putting
6: all, so get better information, we won't give you
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4: Robos, now leave in my office calling sickness and disease. Anything that make I revoke it. I command
8: 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Everybody, this is The Sweet, and it's about to get all funky today. 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
12: Hello, Lagos. Welcome to
11: Lagos on Ground meetings. I mean, after praying, we've been fasting. One in 19, we started from 1st of June, and we'll be terminating it in 1st of September. The whole essence of this 90 day.
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13: the voices.
11: This closure is to break the gates that limit men from the next level. Shots. Ha, the only thing that counts is his age. You'll be counting age, but counting results.
13: You need at work all day, every
11: or testimony. There are many people today. Oh, I am 50, 60. Nothing to show to equate the age you are counting. How can somebody be 40? Nothing to show. You are 60, nothing to show. You are a young lady, you have graduated, no spouse. You are a young man, no job. Everything, nothing to show. Certificate, nothing to show for it. You are working hard, talented, gifted, skilled, nothing to show. Come on. It's time to get set. It's time to warm up for this special program. Open gate, open door is a must. Isaiah chapter 60 verse 11 says, your gate shall not be shut day and night, that men may bring to you the true riches. All right, so get set for an unforgettable experience this Wednesday. We'll run from today till on Sunday. On Saturday, there'll be a specialized service for awaiting mothers. We'll be celebrating 10-year anniversary of the Olive Season. That Olive Season program is for our and fathers to have encounters, to have children. All right, we're going to be seeing parents who have 8 years, 10 years, 15 years, who came to the, 10 years barrenness, but the yoke was broken when they came for the Olive Season program. So make sure you are
13: paid.
11: To be programmed, and you call.

0: 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All right, join the bus from Ikpaja towards the church that will carry from Ikpaja Gate Command Honeyland. All right, the Lord bless you. Now, I pray for people having difficulties in getting a job. You are with difficulty in securing a relationship. I pray for you today that they will have an encounter that breaks yokes.
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2: 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Every
0: day. Movement in the world. Many anointed for them like this. Say with you that you will have some experience, right? For taste who believe. Now receive. I say receive in the name of Jesus. Say I receive.
3: Yeah.
4: From Lagos, this is
0: for you. You are always pray that that thing will jump out of your body. I command the evil spirit tirelessly in your life to lose you from the crown of your head to the very.
2: This is Jordan.
0: God, abilities, grace to forge ahead. I release upon you doors to open on their own accord. The Bible says in Acts chapter 12.
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0: But prayed, and then in verse 9 and 10, the gates were open. First gate, second gate, third gate have been shut against you, your lineage.
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0: coming through in your businesses. You have been experiencing barrenness. The Spirit of God is coming upon you, and your wilderness shall be turned into a fruitful forest in the name of Jesus Christ. I pray that you bounce back. I see a man listening to the sound of my voice. You were in money before. In fact, I see a completed project in the village. I see an uncompleted project in the city. I repeat, I see a completed house in the village. Big, beautiful house. I see an uncompleted building in the city. Now, this is the interpretation. You have a beautiful house completed in the village, but in the city, you are trying to build the one you will move into from tenancy. But while you were at it, the enemy struck, your business died, and everything scattered. Since then, you've not been able to leave tenancy. You have still been a tenant. The Lord said, as you attend this convention, it will turn your story around. I say, young man, you open a shop.
5: Everybody, this is the sweet, and it's about to get all funky today. Great music. And
0: suddenly, where you put your shop, there was a court case. The court, the person there, there were issues on who owns the house. Somebody sold the house without the knowledge of the owner of the house. There's been litigation. You are confused because you have invested so much money to set up that business. But the God of heaven is visiting you right now in the name of Jesus. The God of heaven is visiting you right now in the name of Jesus. That business, that
5: fantastic teams in making you the best
0: business will not die. God will bring solution. There'll be a mention. There'll be the great turnaround. Over and over, God will surprise you with the powerful testimonies that you won't believe when it happened. In the name of Jesus.
5: No, it can possibly be. Yes, sir.
0: I am praying for somebody here today, hearing the sound of my voice. Since you packed into this house, your wife has been sick, lost your job, gone from bad to worse. As you attend this convention, your life will change.
5: People listen to Jordan Drive now, they listen to, so get better.
0: There'll be a breakthrough. There's a spirit working in that compound that have shot the man.
5: Momentum won't give you no move an inch, but if you don't say one move, move your radio.
0: Shut the health of your wife. The Lord will require, God will give you a name that sounds like a Muslim name. Musa. Musa. You are not from the north, but it's a Muslim name. You bear son like a Musa. I declare for you today that the supernatural hand of God will visit you. Ah, yekete lo rabe.

0: Vivo la Baya. I decree for somebody you bear a name like Tunji, Tunji, Tunji. God said I should pray for you. That thing that is worrying you on your body, he said he's healing it right now in the name of Jesus. Make sure this convention, you don't miss it. As you say amen, that healing will start. It will greatly improve. You will even testify during this convention.
1: Hello, Lagos. Welcome to the Jordan Knight.
0: In the name of Jesus. There's a man, your wife,
1: a show, and today we'll be discussing
2: the voices you need at work.
0: Pardon you and run away with three children. I repeat, there's a man thinking suicide. Then nothing means anything to you anymore. Even your business has been down. To go to work
2: all day, every day, till hate
0: is a struggle because you really love this woman and your children you can't reach. If you call me, there's a mystery I will reveal to you. Something is working in the mind of your wife. She's not in her right senses. It may shock you that God have just told me that this woman is not your first wife that ran away. I break that mystery. I call her senses back to order. You are delivered in Jesus Christ's name. We pray. Amen and amen. 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Be part of this convention. Don't forget, we start today. Shalom. God bless you.
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2: 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I possibly know who no one badger. One for Cushing, one for Kuwa Debbie Don Kofuwa. 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
1: this thing is so get better information won give you no move an inch o but if you know say you won't move your radio
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0: Awọn mami, ẹta imọlẹ ti oko, ẹta imọlẹ ti oko ko ṣẹ mi, ẹta koko to da megbọ ile ise. 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
0: Olomi anu.
1: The one that shows mercy.
0: Alade ye.
1: The one that has the kind of life.
0: Alade.
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1: Radio has never been this excited. This is Jordan.
2: I hear his voice.
3: Pastor Mirini.
2: Do you know this my pastor before?
3: Money, I'm on my one.

0: Lord,
1: He says it with
0: you. Only you can bless you.
1: I'm about to have blessed
0: but
1: you.
0: But
1: I don't forget it.
0: Only but to repair my one.
1: But because you know him.
0: My 2 for 10 million.
1: I want that 10 million.
0: One of us in Kabai.
1: Because I want to do
0: something. Man, you
1: have demand us now.
0: Only said that and say, look, can
1: you? Yeah, there are some people
0: that are doing that.
1: Somebody told him.
0: Oh, Maria.
1: I will get the miracle.
0: He won't have a
1: miracle. Amen.
0: She could feminine.
1: Oh, need
0: no so you can
1: tell
0: us what? Why
1: not to
0: love?
1: Look
0: and
1: bro.
0: Oh, no, man, see any college.
1: He says, you don't want to
0: be Revelation
1: 3:8.
0: You
1: get us again.
0: Only let
1: go, my
0: sheep. Any college.
1: No man can jump.
0: And see like a
1: feminine. Oh, no,
0: let me do a
1: new.
0: And
1: don't stop the
0: altar. I
1: know
0: elect
1: him on soil. When the
0: dust
1: not
0: anything
1: I
0: today.
1: See,
0: you
1: behind that door you have.
0: See, now chef.
1: From today.
0: Chef.
2: Take advice.

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1: Yes, so my people, this is not Jordan Drive, and I've been listening to, so we'll get better. For me, to won't give you no move an inch, but if you don't say what.
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0: 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My God will provide.
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1: Are you hearing this program?
0: Need them more.
1: So
0: about to one week pay back.
1: Once you enter into this commission,
0: my dear, we met a
1: con.
0: Abu, the council.
1: Cancellation of debt.
0: Atin, met a tire.
1: All three.
3: This is Jordan.
0: And you
1: get to heaven with this. I pray prosper.
0: Wash it.
1: Abraham believed.
0: I saw the Lord.
1: I was made worthy.
0: The

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1: You my destiny.
0: Ninu yara seti.
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0: Nipa anu
1: by Messi.
0: 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Yes, Oluwawa. 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Akosile to lodi.
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1: I get my divine assignment.
0: Anu o.
1: Messi.
0: Ma fire.
1: Tia demo. 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
0: Gbogbo akosile.
1: Every evil writing.
0: To lodi.
1: Again.
0: Si on ti mo wa se laye.
1: My divine assignment.
0: Wa ma kibe. Anu Oluwa.
1: Messi of God.
0: Fire.
1: Tia demo.
0: Fire.
1: Oyo yo yo.
0: I'm not going to be able to do it. Yes, Oluwa. Egbadua.
1: Please pray.
0: Oluwa loni.
1: Not today.
0: Egun mo serere.
1: That and the success case.
0: Don ba mi dagba.
1: Growing up with me.
0: He was send
1: as I'm growing.
0: Nipa anu.
1: My mercy.
0: E ti jade.
1: Push them out.
0: E ti jade.
1: Push them out.
0: E share video.
1: Please share this video.
0: Gbogbo ite wo la.
1: All of you online.
0: This prayer time.
1: Adu akpadu
0: ala. Wa ma ke.
1: You will shout.
0: Anu ti jade.
1: E ti push them out.
0: Egun to ja baba mi.
1: That case about my father.
0: To ja iya mi.
1: About my mother.
0: Jade.
4: Awesome
0: tour.
1: You that the yoke of your
4: every day, all day.

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1: Lord, yes, you're right, and
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1: You that the yoke of your house.
0: Every day, all day.
2: Adwa mo lo.
1: What the finish where we are going?
2: Hey, sir.
1: Sir,
2: e pe account Thomas son re yen sile.
1: The account number you're going to send that up into.
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1: They
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6: Jordan Knight Show, and today we'll be discussing
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1: What
2: did
1: they bati pari bai? What is finished?
2: Fi ogbon iseju. 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
2: Mo fe change story le wa. 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

0: the name of Jesus. Here is 3rd of June.
1: May God's lesson on the go.
0: May 2026, very in this new month, your cups shall run over. Your cups shall run over. In this new month, the Bible says, presently, in the days of trouble, in this month, help of God Almighty. In this month, miracle will happen. Isaiah said, for me and my family, we are for signs and wonders. There shall be signs in your life. There shall be wonders in your life. In this new month, you will never suffer. In the name of Jesus, you will never suffer. A path of destiny, they will locate you. In the book of Luke, chapter number 1, verse number 24, Mary said, the day I will never forget that the Lord sent his angel to me to take away my reproach from the sight of the people. God will send an angel to your life, to your business, to your family, in this month, that will take away your reproach in the name of Jesus. God sent an angel to
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0: You are moving forward. In this month, you are coming out of your problem. No more stagnancy, no more setback. You are moving forward.
2: From Lagos, this is Jordan.
0: By the grace of God upon my life, because the Bible says he sent his word and his word he let them. I sent you tonight.
1: This is Jordan,
0: the word of Almighty God. Tonight, God will change your life. Favor is coming for you. Favor is coming for you. Psalm 16. The Bible says, I will have mercy on whom I will have mercy, and I will have compassion on whom I will have compassion. The Bible says, it is not of those.
1: Get on the train. Follow us on social media.
0: Follow us on who run it or those who will it. But
1: on social media, Facebook, Jordan 10.
0: God, who showeth mercy in this month, mark my word. My name is Brennan Adebowale. They call me Power. They call me Ororo. In this month, God will help you. God will show favor into your life. Mercy of God will locate you in the name of Jesus. I have prayed for you. By the blood of Jesus, I break the barrier. Every barrier, every shame, satanic bondages, witchcraft bondages that tie you down and tie your destiny, I lose you now. By the fire of God, the Bible says, our God answered by fire. Elijah said, if I'm a prophet, let fire fall. I command the fire of God to break every shame that tie you down, that tie your destiny, that tie your children. Tonight, by the name that above every other's name, I break the chain. The chain break. The barrier break. You are loose tonight. So shall it be. In Jesus' name, you will laugh in this week. This week, this month, we pray for you. This month, we pray for you. Isaiah 43, verse number 19. Behold, I will do a new thing. And now, shall spring forth. I will make a way from the wilderness. And I bring out water from the desert. Jordan see Elijah and he parted. They make their way. Red Sea. So Moses he divided into two. The word of Jericho. So Joshua he fell down flat. I command your way. This week, your way to open. Every door shut against you, against your life. Financial door, contact, connection, international door, academically, spiritually, physically, morally, in all phenomena, every door that will be shut against you, I open the door now for you in the name of the Father, in the name of the Son, and the Holy Spirit. It shall be well with you. So shall it be in Jesus' name. Once again, I'm Bishop Adebowale from the Cornerstone Prevailing Assembly. We set up plot 1-3, Tibera bus stop, Agbado, Junction, Lagos State. 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

0: 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Rejoice not over me, my enemy, when I fall I shall rise again. Job 14 verse number 7. There is hope for a tree that cuts on top when the tapped root touches water. The Bible says it will germinate again. 1 Samuel 30, the Bible says everything that the people of Amalekite that they stole and steal from David, Bible says God collected everything back to them. Job 42 verse number 10, the Bible says, and God restored the house of Job in multiple folds. Obadiah 1 verse 17, upon Mount Zion they can be deliverance and the holiness, and the house of Jacob shall possess their possession. You will possess your possession in this month. Just try and come on Tuesday. 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God wants to raise you. Over Shogun Aye. I am coming on Tuesday with the grace of God upon my life. 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
1: The shadow of days where
0: Olorun to po ni pa ti
1: agba. God that is much in power.
0: Egba ope o.
1: I said that thanksgiving.
0: Aladu olori ofe.
1: Merciful and gracious God. Thank you this night.
0: Ori ofe to fo
1: for the grace you give us.
0: Gbo awon olugbo wa pata
1: listeners.
0: Adupe lowo Olorun.
1: We thank God.
0: Mo fe ko yin eleda.
1: Want you to praise your maker.
0: Gbo ta ba ti lori ofe.
1: We tell that you have this grace.
0: Lati tu gbo won ara wa.
1: Yeah, sir.
0: I know lo je ko ri be.
1: It's messy that made it so.
0: It's agbara.
1: It's not by power.
0: Awon kan lo ti pare lo le.
1: Some people have been destroyed.
0: Awon kan ti ku lo le.
1: Some people have died today.
0: Awon kan se ya were lo.
1: Some people just run mad.
0: Awon kan se wo gba e won lo.
1: Some people just got into prison.
0: Iwo wole ti e laye.
1: You enter into a house successfully.
0: Wo awon kan jade inu le won ba.
1: Guys, some people outside.
0: Olorun jo gbe odigba digba.
1: You didn't get to carry all about.
0: Abo Olorun daju lori.
1: The prayer of God is strong you.
0: O ye ko dupe lowo.
1: Thank God.
0: Oluwa o se.
1: Thank you for your preservation of your life. Money you don't buy life.
0: I know the column for
1: it is mercy that gives
0: your fellow down is
1: your grace that preserves
0: us.
1: If money can buy life,
0: wealthy
1: one will not die. If money buy life, doctor wouldn't have died. To know
0: that
1: God kept those are free from
0: the David says
1: David says in Psalm
0: 103,
1: the one that redeem our life from destruction. No doctor can redeem his life. It is God that revive our life. Every time that you have this grace, let's thank Him. See what happened to you, stuff. Another person is in your case to thank God. Because someone in the hospital that has money, you will be using your own case to thank God. If there is good health, that everything he has to go, he should have good health. Do you know that it is good health that the manifestation of blood
0: sought alive?
1: Yeah, the doctor of this world cannot give the money that you are searching for.
0: Anybody
1: can give you one. But good health is not in anybody's
0: hand.
1: Jesus told us the peace I give.
0: It's
1: not how the word gives
0: back,
1: and they take it back. Thank God.
0: Say,
1: Lord, I thank you.
0: I love you,
1: for good, my own good health. Let me tell you, lighter people,
0: I
1: want to bless you. If I tell you that program, that Thursday tomorrow, and on Saturday, two of them are morning. Do this, amen. Battle that we
0: come.
1: To make you someone pray
0: in the name
1: of Jesus. That battle that will rise.
0: That
1: will turn you a one-man prayer. I say the second time.
0: That
1: will raise you. Let me tell you. The reason I'm telling you. Is in that case of human issue of blood. Don't you know that some battle?
0: He to finish so many prayer points.
1: The reason why you have so many prayer points,
0: James,
1: because you have good health. I'm telling you, the day that your good health
0: leaves,
1: then you now become a lone prayer. You become a lone prayer person.
0: With
1: someone that doesn't have good health to pray. Lone prayer. It is for a sick person.
0: What's
1: that prayer? You'll be talking about the son that is 16 want to marry. When Job, when a children died, he was praising God. When his wife left, praising God. When Satan says, Satan knows what we didn't take on
0: ourselves.
1: He is the greatest good that God gave to us. So many of us not take cognizance of good deeds. hear me. Don't you know where? Don't you hear when he said, he killed his children. He will give birth to another one. If he take his wife, he will marry another one. If everything he has was destroyed, pray this prayer. You might not even take against of it. Battle that will take my good health. Don't let it waste me with my household. It is good
0: health.
1: Want to marry?
0: It
1: is good
0: health.
1: My peers are more than me. I don't want to run. It is good
0: health.
1: Let me tell you one thing. Don't use thanksgiving of good health. Don't joke with it. Don't take that goodness that God give you. Don't take it with levity. When Jesus what did they take from
0: Alavia?
1: They took
0: Alavia tie o ti yo Eli bi ata ba se no Alavia ti ku lara
1: as he was beating that good health.
0: Alavia yen la wa nlo bayi.
1: It is that good health that you are using.
0: When Jesus peace and earth was taken,
1: nigba ti a ti gba alafia Christi,
0: and he began to go through some unusual pain.
1: O si wa nla awon irora kan koja.
0: O ni baba mi eje ti wa bi je kini ta
1: why did you
0: come sile
1: e for sake me.
0: Ki je yawo lo gba lowo
1: je. It is not wife taken from Christ.
0: Nigba ti e bi pa Jesus sir.
1: When Jesus was on,
0: ko lo Olorun ko un sile
1: na. He is a God for sake.
0: Nigba that is Matthew chapter 4.
1: Matthew 4.
0: Nigba ti gbo ebi ti e pa.
1: When he was hungry,
0: only I can survive.
1: But
0: when it has to do with his peace, and he was chastised to the extent of losing his peace.
1: As in now, they be pray open also alafia. That time in our
0: face,
1: my father, my father, why
0: you commission
1: me for sake?
0: Most of
1: I am telling you that.
0: Because
1: I should tell you.
0: You know
1: this is why I took about that. Tell my people to pray. And thank God on their peace of
0: mind.
1: They should value that. They should be using every day. Ask that. How is their life like that? As I told you, God is making you sorrowful.
0: Prayer point
1: is the prayer point of another person. Because good health, it is not common in life.
0: I
1: want you to pray on Thursday morning. You should have God said, on Saturday, people should bring a
0: cloth.
1: That God be easy to pray. They will wear it
0: anymore.
1: Want to remove garment of reproach and affliction from people. I beseech you. Wherever you are hearing, don't miss that program. This is in the morning. 9 to 12. That tomorrow morning. We are going to pray that prayer on Thursday. And we are going to pray it on Saturday.
0: If
1: Jesus coming
0: tarry,
1: what our Father
0: knew. Testimony.
1: Hear those testimony. There is no day you not hear what Jesus did
0: to people.
1: As we come on
0: here,
1: if you didn't back up with
0: miracle,
1: we won't be able to talk about it. We won't be able to evangelize
0: it.
1: I came to tell you about Jesus. The years I've been talking about, he has been backing his word. It is you that your case wants to be started. You have a death that is giving you change. You have a sickness that is causing
0: change.
1: you are part to that you didn't understand.
0: Aṣọ ni wọn wọ fun ọ.
1: They put on a garment for you.
0: Aṣọ kan wa lọrun e ninu e.
1: There is a garment in you in the spirit. That is what the enemy put on you. That is why you see that everything that is happening.
0: God
1: says he wants to take off that garment. If you use that garment to pray, you will go and put that cloth on fire. Or use it to go and give beggar. The meaning is that when Jesus removed his garment,
0: he
1: wore another garment for him after resurrection. He did not even wear that garment he used to suffer. Because if the world put on the garment of
0: shame,
1: God has a garment of glory to put on you. If the enemy put a garment of reproach on you, God that put on a new garment in Jesus after resurrection,
0: has
1: the garment of glory in replacement of garment of shame. The garment of shame that was taken from him, and they bury my father.
0: The
1: agent of this give him another garment. The garment that not the world that saw it. The garment that it is
0: everything.
1: The fashion designer of this work cannot even so short. My father says,
0: those
1: that have been promoted before wore a garment of shame that made you be demoted in glory. The angels of days want to put on a garment of glory for you. He that give Joseph a glorious garment. I am telling you the garment that Joseph wore.
0: Have
1: they saw it hidden before? Or did they know that we come and
0: give?
1: It means that there is no garment of glory taken from you.
0: God
1: have another one better than the one taken from you. The one taken from Joseph. It is the garment of glory of the
0: household.
1: When God now returned another one back, he gave him the garment of glory of the nations.
0: No matter what enemy has stolen from you, God has a better version that he can give to you than the one that you have lost. Pray this
1: prayer quickly. This program on Thursday,
0: man.
1: Say you should use this cloth to
0: pray.
1: Every reproach that might encounter in individual life, they should wear this garment in time of prayer. We bring that cloth when it's time we will start that prayer. Everyone will wear that garment.
0: We
1: wear that cloth after the prayer. We won't wear that cloth anymore. Father says,
0: he
1: wants to change your place. What they used to call you,
0: he
1: wants to give you a new name. Don't forget this prayer.
0: God
1: says you pray. It is a garment put on the one of the
0: shoulder.
1: They remove that cloth. They now wear him a garment.
0: Treat in Luke chapter 8.
1: That's what we are treating in Luke chapter 8. You should pray that prayer. That can take my peace of mind. Must not wage me so long. That take peace of mind. Don't let it wage me. Don't let it wage my
0: house.
1: Those that don't want it to wage. Parents, the prayer. Because we are in peace of mind, this man pray.
0: Oh, walala, fear.
1: You are peace.
0: No shock, but go so well.
1: That's why you say you have no money.
0: Oh, bury you, bad.
1: This man pray.
0: Oh, walala, fear.
1: You are peace of mind.
0: No shock, but you go to lock
1: up. That's why you should have money.
0: Oh, walala, fear.
1: You are peace of mind.
0: Oh, no shock, but I went better.
1: That's why your peers, you say your peers are stronger than you.
0: Allah, work. kan.
1: Someone that has the one prayer.
0: Ti aye ba ti gba alaafia lowo.
1: The prayer that the enemy have taken their prison.
0: Iwo ni adua pupo to gba.
1: You have divine soldier
0: prayer. Ma dupe ologun.
1: Thank you God.
0: Eni ni ogun kini prayer point.
1: He that has body does not have divine prayer.
0: Prayer point kanan.
1: He has only one prayer point.
0: Bi Tony Sweje.
1: Like the woman of the issue of blood.
0: O ti so ni Luke chapter 8.
1: He has said it in Luke chapter
0: 8. Ojo ti Jesu yen ba koja.
1: The day that Jesus passed by.
0: Emi o ni prayer meji.
1: I don't have two prayers.
0: Pray baja di fowo ko aso.
1: I just told you everything is going.
0: Ewa ilalafia yi ma lo.
1: The reproach of this life of peace is gone.
0: Ewa adua ye.
1: Pray this prayer.
0: E so fu Olodumare.
1: Tell God.
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1: 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Pray to that the peace of God.
0: Oluwa ma ji o ja me.
1: Pray let it be.
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3: Lord says money.
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2: there. 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
3: That's why you don't know.
2: Ó dàbí ìgbà tá a yì kéré.
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3: 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He is in it now.
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3: money to sort of
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3: Give them accountability. Those that have inside, let us do the sacrifice.
2: Want
3: to pray for them.
4: Account number.
3: Account number.
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4: 0 7 0 6 6 5 0 5 0 4 4 4 7 4 7 0 8 1 0 8 1 5 9 5 9 6 7 9 5 9 5 1 4 1 4 0 8 1 5 9 5 9 6 7 9 5 9 5 1 4 1 4 0 8 1 5 9 5 9 6 7 9 5 1 4 1 4 0 7 0 6 9 6 9 4 1 4 1 3 4 3 4 7 4 7 4 0 7 0 6 9 4 1 4 1 3 4 3 4 7 4 7 4 0 7 0 6 9 4 1 4 1 3 4 3 4 7 4 7 4
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3: father we answer
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4: Prophet Olutope
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4: TikTok wa
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4: Prophet Olutope Israel oruko le josin wa ni Atundu Ala Apostolic Church Ologojulo
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3: Azogo Ikeyin
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3: Road
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3: Eleyin Bus Stop
4: Ipaja Lagos
3: Ipaja Iko
2: mo sure fun o
3: Father bless you
2: gbogbo eyin ti
3: those
2: ajo gbadura
3: I will pray this prayer together
2: titi to ma fi jade laye
3: to leave this
2: o ni ba won fowo wa alaafia
3: yala
2: lori omo
3: on your children
2: olowo re
3: you use your money
2: o fi da po mo se oluwa
3: support this work
2: ni oruko jesu
3: the name of jesus
2: I so ni gbowo lowo
3: jesu
2: owo ti awon kan ma fi erin gba
3: money that some people will take
2: that won kan fi ekun wa kiri
3: some people use cry to touch
2: jesu
3: in the name of jesus
2: bo se lo to ni fun iru irere
3: you use what you have for this ministry
2: o ni ba won fowo wa alaafia laye
3: jesu to sort for peace
2: o ni jagun aisan
3: Aisan
2: ni gbowo lowo
3: Aisan
2: ni gbowo lowo omo
3: re gbogbo
2: ona mo gba
3: no
2: alaafia re o ni sona
3: Ọlọrun
2: ko ya re si
3: satisfy your offering
2: to se ye
3: sacrifice you do
2: oruko Jesu
3: won
2: o ni dawo fun o
3: Jesu
2: lori alaafia won o ni dawo
3: fun o
2: ori abale Jesu oluwa wa
3: amen amen amen loruko Jesu
2: emi wole olotope
3: I prophet olotope
2: omo Joseph ogbe mi
3: ti some of you ogbe mi say is
2: mo logo lowo
3: I am using my glory
2: mo ba logo dale
3: mo ma logo dale.

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0: But this is the sweet, and it's about to get all funky today. Great music and fantastic teams.
1: And you call it shame me. And me believe
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1: And me, what you are, but what is shell? What believe what you like a cocoda? But beer, I yet keep money like one money dear, dear me. And any more bafoa. Got on Bajamanara, Yashi,
2: me,
1: and buy your money, Yashi,
2: me,
1: most supper, Yashi,
2: me,
1: Agomefa, your dog Wednesday on the 15th, on the 15th, near Padia Lagbarai, Nicholas Wab Gospel Ministry, number 2, if Padia Lagbara called the lower on a Sunday method. Sunday method, only one for run your way. 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
2: 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Iye.
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0: Metina wipe.
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1: I have found David.
0: Iranse mi.
1: My minister.
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1: My brother have found God upon his
0: head. Owo mi wa lara
1: re. My heart is upon him.
0: Ota osi ni bori.
1: I know any wish of God.
0: When the oil come upon you.
1: Ti ororo ba wa sori e sir.
0: By mercy.
1: Nipa anu.
0: Eh?
1: God sir.
0: You will become untouchable.
1: Wa wa di ko se ko ko.
0: So to ba ni ororo.
1: Say you have one with you.
0: Sorry.
1: I'm not your head now.
0: To ba lo mi.
1: You have water.
0: Damu.
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0: 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Sí rere.
3: Darkness is at work.
4: Bible says,
3: "Idamu
2: this problem, this problem, this problem,
1: this
2: problem, this
1: problem, this problem,
2: this problem,
1: this problem, this
2: problem, this
1: problem, this problem,
2: this problem, this problem,
1: this
2: problem, this problem, this
1: problem, this problem, this
2: problem, this
1: problem, this
2: problem, this
1: problem, this problem, this
2: problem, this problem, this problem, this
1: problem, this problem, this
2: problem, this problem, this problem, this
1: problem, this problem,
2: you will fulfill your destiny. You will not die. You will fulfill your destiny. You will not die. You will not die. You will not die. You will not die. In the name of Jesus. Talk about Iran, Misha. On a Mila.
1: My way so
2: good. Iran, Misha. On a Mila.
1: My way so good.
2: In the name of Jesus. Mori, I'm what cut on Bobby.
1: I just saw me hearing me.
2: Oh my God. He lady Waluri.
1: Yes, promise upon this.
2: Shuban.
1: But.
2: Oh, go, go, go, go.
1: Too much battle.
2: But, baby, we
1: pray. My father and
2: son. Holy.
1: Robert.
2: Ekpani Ogui.
1: Finish this battle. Make them get again. I have someone beside
2: you.
1: I want to testify.
2: Engineer.
1: Bring up this man.
2: Then
1: we enter into prayer of mercy. And I come around you.
2: Engineer.
1: Bring up that testimony, please.
3: Praise the Lord.
4: Hallelujah.
3: Praise the living Jesus. 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
1: no, no, no, no, no, no, no,
0: no, no, no, no, no,
1: no, no, no,
0: no, no, no, no, no, no,
1: no, no, no, no, no, no,
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1: no, no, no, no, no, no, no, no,
0: no, no, no, no, no, no,
1: no, no, no, no, no, no,
0: no, no, no, no, no,
1: no, no, no, no, no, no,
0: no, no, no, no,
1: no, no, no, no,
0: no, no, no, no, no, no, no, no, no, no, no,
1: no, no, no, no, no, no, no, no, no, no,
0: no, no, no, no, no,
1: no, no, no, no,
0: no, no, no, no, no, no,
1: from today,
0: Pepe took Babody.
1: That order that we
0: took your sinwine.
1: That push it to
0: life. Pepe and Lana.
1: Pepe,
0: you won't full on
1: jail. That order that they feed.
0: Pepe, my bad, Lanilla.
1: For you not to make it your
0: Pepe,
1: that order.
0: Oh, Lana.
1: That's my.
0: Oh, Lana. Oh, Lana. Oh, Lana.
1: He
0: said, yes, sir.
1: That if you are going
0: to be a boy, that
1: would sacrifice a little
0: bit. Boy, Balia, Balaya.
1: That they shall play.
0: He said, you're bad.
1: Highly
0: covered.
1: In the name of Jesus.
0: Assassin, Sonny, the way.
1: That we made that prince won't go back up.
0: Bajelo,
1: Bajelo, from today,
0: a mere
1: spirit of lack,
0: a mere
1: spirit of poverty.
0: Of a year, you will prosper. You will succeed. You will prosper. You will succeed. In the name of Jesus. To me.
1: Why you must break through?
0: 2 Corinthians,
1: Corinthians
0: chapter 8, verse 9. 2 Corinthians,
1: Corinthians
0: chapter
1: 8,
0: verse 9.
1: Verse
0: 9.
1: What does he say?
0: Nitori,
1: and more of
0: your Jesus Christ,
1: you teach
0: your Lord, my God,
1: that we may be made rich.
0: God wants you to prosper.
1: Today
0: or
1: tomorrow,
0: I will be
1: sitting with this man.
0: Oh,
1: you must break it.
0: Or about Laomol.
1: Not the matter of my father to make it. I
0: put on drop glory.
1: It was done from you.
0: Enough is enough. Enough is enough.
1: Let's
0: you know.
1: From today,
0: me will you pass.
1: I promise to Torah.
0: Allah.
1: Now you break through.
0: Allah.
1: Now.
0: Tabari amiosh.
1: If there's any mark of
0: poverty, don't bang your money.
1: Follow your destiny.
0: Amen. Pare.
1: Amen. Pare.
0: Amen. Pare. Amen. Pare.
1: Amen.
0: Pare.
1: Amen.
0: Pare. Amen. Pare. Amen. Pare.
1: Amen. Pare. Amen. Pare. Amen. Pare.
0: Amen. Pare. Amen. Pare.
1: That have been put into
0: come a bag. Divine connection.
1: He soak back to the world.
0: He soak for Latila.
1: Hey,
0: connection for Latila.
1: Connection for
0: Latila. I want to my mother.
1: Don't be put in that will not soak back again.
0: I want to my soma.
1: People that you connect with.
0: My fire soak.
1: That will pull you to
0: the world. Oh, you
1: are not soma. Hey, connect with them.
0: Lola.
1: God bless you.
0: Lola.
1: God bless you.
0: Lola.
1: God bless you.
0: Lola.
1: God bless you.
0: Lola.
1: God bless you.
0: Lola.
1: God bless you.
0: In the name of for what's your name, Allah?
1: Meet your chest that I will break through.
0: Oh, but do
1: I pray?
0: Nilila.
1: In breaking through.
0: Oh, my Allah.
1: Amen. We break through.
0: This is Sherere.
1: In prospering.
0: Oh, my Sherere.
1: Amen. We prosper.
0: In the name of God.
1: Amen.
0: I can't be there.
1: Shout where you are.
0: A wiry.
1: Unseen hand.
0: Don't until I can go.
1: That shout of glory
0: against me. Oh, no, I get
1: that. Not cut it off.
0: A wiry.
1: Unseen hand.
0: Don't until I can go.
1: Shout it off glory against me.
0: Oh, no, I get
1: that. Whatever.
0: Oh, yo, yo.
1: When I did not expect,
0: oh, fair, banty, my wife,
1: I was to discover my purpose.
0: In that tijade,
1: out by fire,
0: oh, go to one way.
1: Back to the end of my life.
0: Nick by me, oh,
1: in time of ignorance.
0: Oh, fair, banty, my wife,
1: I was to discover my purpose in life.
0: Why am I for so?
1: You'll be jumping up.
0: Why need not
1: out by fire?
0: Tijade,
1: out by fire.
0: You know,
1: out by fire.
0: Tijade,
1: out by fire.
0: You know,
1: out by fire.
0: Tijade,
1: out by fire.
0: Oh, yo, yo.
1: Oh,
0: God,
1: I am
0: my
1: name.
0: I am
1: a

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0: o pe ju o
1: mi
0: mo pe o pe
1: o o
0: pe ju
1: o pe ju o
0: san 121 san 46
1: san 46
0: san 20
1: san 20
0: le ma ka
1: lo ta san 46
0: le meta ni
1: 3 times 6
0: san 121
1: san 121
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1: yi
0: labi orun
1: under heaven
0: Only Jagbon said,
1: maybe just 16,
0: only just 15,
1: maybe like 13 or 15 minutes.
0: Ori jo sele le yin.
1: See what be happening. Oru
0: aran yan si.
1: Last time I told me
0: king dide.
1: Let me believe.
0: Oru
1: ojo.
0: Baba me mi ni mo.
1: Oru
0: aran mi.
1: Ba ko to le mi.
0: O se
1: ro ya se mi
0: o. Oru aran yan si.
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0: 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Lo pade ataran si. Lo pade won. Can you pass? Go more, you
1: want to
0: go, sir? Go, sir. Colonel,
1: and
0: where you're giddy, and you're
1: ready.
0: You want best,
1: sir. If
0: you want to learn a law,
1: you
0: want to go back. Oh, I know what you said. I said, go back. So, come on, Baron, allow
1: us to help.
0: So, come on, Baron, allow
1: us to help.
0: So, better let us
1: help.
0: So, better
1: let
0: us
1: help.
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3: stretch your hand this way as I authorize
4: mama ilohun o sin kan re
3: she said she had never done anything like celebration but
4: to ti join wa
3: but since she joined us
4: o bere si se kan
3: she started to do
4: mo fi ma jemu yen gbadua
3: that same covenant I used to pray for you
4: and me mata hello ma serere
3: amen amen amen
1: my father say that
5: this information very well
1: ibi kibi to ba wa
5: anywhere you may be
1: ni aro la
5: tomorrow morning
1: madam valentua ibi kibi to ba wa
5: anywhere you may be
1: ni aro la thursday
5: tomorrow morning be thursday
1: mo tutu so
5: I say it again
1: ibi to ba wa la
5: wherever you may be tomorrow morning
1: ani special meeting
5: ani akose pade
1: oluwa soro
5: the lord has spoken
1: o ni won da awon kan duro
5: he says I've been delayed
1: only one gbaru ogo lori awon
5: so we dey take lot of credit from there
1: oluwa soro
5: the lord has spoken
1: only awon kan ti gbadua
5: he says some have prayed
1: won gba awe
5: they have fasted
1: o re si
5: aja yet no answer
1: only woli
5: he said my prophet
1: en ko won jo laaro
5: gather them tomorrow morning
1: want to make ni oruko
5: jesus in the name of jesus
1: mo foju de pade
5: don't be literally of those
1: program oluwa lo so
5: the part of god has said
1: yo si gba ola
5: and if shall deliver
1: oni bi wo ba gbagbo
5: he said if you can believe
1: o gba ola
5: you shall be saved
1: ati iwo
5: you
1: ati ara ile
5: Mario, I will see you tomorrow morning. Everybody,
1: Oluwa ni aso to ba da ni
5: ko. Lord, the best of your God to put
1: on. Si pase fun mi.
5: And he commanded me
1: for any oro meji.
5: To give you 2 eyes.
1: Gbogbo e te wa in Lagos
5: State. Lord, I'm in Lagos State.
1: Eya ara Abuja.
5: Lord, I'm in Abuja.
1: Se mura.
5: I hope you are ready.
1: Yo da fun yin.
5: It's a reality.
1: Oruko Jesus.
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4: iro ni
7: o to ni o
4: somebody shout hallelujah o Yo, Isaiah,
8: this is your time as well.
4: Oh, you don't
8: need to take
4: a step.
8: I told you about lessons. If you are lazy, you cannot be a
4: program.
8: Our money programs.
4: At the
8: night program. From today, they have changed
4: again.
8: Why is that? Until my birthday comes.
4: Good
8: if you come to
4: all the houses. Everybody.
8: Hold your oil in your hand.
4: Inu majemu Psalm 23.
8: The covenant of Psalm 23.
4: Nimo fellow
8: for what I'm using for you today.
4: The covenant of Psalm 23.
8: Majemu Psalm 23.
4: Kilom berino Psalm 23.
8: That is Psalm 23.
4: Majemu
8: covenant.
4: Don't baso ya lorue.
8: That remove covenant of suffering from
4: only Lord, you are my shepherd.
8: Oh Lord, all who are
4: I shall company. Not lack.
8: You shall I
4: see ororo ya.
8: Open your eyes.
4: Only your down ororo simini ori.
8: He anointed my head.
4: I go mi kuwa
8: kuwa. My cup runneth over.
4: What so tell me lying?
8: Say after me.
4: So pe agbara Olorun.
8: Power of God.
4: Wo inu ororo yi.
8: Enter to this oil.
4: Se lati oke.
8: Authority from on high.
4: Wo inu ororo yi.
8: Enter to this oil.
4: Ma jemu iroyin ayo.
8: Covenant of good news.
4: Ma jemu to sayeye.
8: Covenant of celebration.
4: Wo inu ororo yi.
8: Enter to this oil.
4: Ororo mi o.
8: Oh my oil.
4: Gba agbara.
8: Receive power.
4: Ororo owo mi o.
8: This oil with me.
4: Gba agbara.
8: Receive power.
4: Eyin ofa.
8: Every arrow.
4: Adani pada sey.
8: Of setback.
4: Tin ba ti lo ororo.
8: Enter you this oil.
4: E pare.
8: Be erased.
4: Ekpare.
8: Be erased.
4: Ekpare.
8: Be erased.
4: Say amen.
8: Amen.
4: Oh, yeah, for your anointing, anoint your ear.
8: Now, anoint your head with that oil.
4: Nigba meje.
8: 7 times.
4: Anoint your head.
8: Anoint your head.
4: 7 times.
8: Emeje ni o.
4: Anoint your head. 7 times.
8: Let me je.
4: Wa ma sokwe.
8: Begin to shout.
4: Mok ba iroyin ayo.
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8: I decree that
4: me or many yo.
8: I don't know this person.
4: Gbogbo ma jemu.
8: Every covenant.
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4: Ko gbin oda.
8: Catch fire.
4: Won ni ki so fun e.
8: I'm about to tell you.
4: Pe ko si stagnation.
8: No more stagnation.
4: Pe ko tesi waju.
8: You must move forward.
4: Pe ko move forward.
8: You must move ahead.
4: Wa fi oro yen ra wo e.
8: With the oil on your head.
4: Fe lo ri owo to riri.
8: You want to get that money
4: to do. Adura meje yi.
8: Level prayer points.
4: A ma sare rush.
8: You are going to rush them
4: quickly. Tori ma jemu fe gbe
8: odi. Covenant to elevate
4: you. Ororo yen.
8: That oil.
4: Fi ra wo e.
8: You to rub your head.
4: Sọ pé lórúkọ Jésù.
8: Say in the name of Jesus.
4: Gbogbo tó ń pè ní àgbàna.
8: Anything called the border.
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8: Today be the blessing.
4: Everybody.
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8: What open door favor.
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8: And good news.
4: So everybody.
8: body. La ma loru e boleni.
9: We give sacrifice
8: every Wednesday.
9: Wednesday.
8: La mama man san ore program.
9: We do give up for this
8: everybody
9: program.
8: Like by yellow man.
9: It's the well-known fact
8: everyone. Pembo ti tele to yi.
9: That one that follow this program.
8: Torin kaketa.
9: Because it's nothing.
8: Si o ba ti fe gbaro yin ayo.
9: If you want to receive good news.
8: Be ready to sacrifice your today for tomorrow.
9: She told that if you need a roof for
8: tomorrow. And si o ba le risk
9: you
8: ni.
9: If you cannot risk your
8: today.
9: You will not get your tomorrow.
8: Your today's labor. We give you tomorrow enjoyment.
9: No matter any God
8: or God. Ever for ni sere.
9: If you play with today,
8: for la seru.
9: You will be a slave tomorrow.
8: Ever for ni rubo.
9: If you sacrifice today,
8: la jere.
9: You will benefit
8: so
9: tomorrow.
8: So many la beriye sere. Iroyin ayo yi.
9: Of good news.
8: Materia meteta.
9: Those three materials.

Anyone you see, tell them I will use my glory.